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0: Mostly sunny with a top of 15 today. Partly cloudy tomorrow, 14, with more cloud about on Saturday, also 14. 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
9: This afternoon, the final share of our $100,000 will be given away. 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

out. 131060 is my number. 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Only a few more hours until that winner is revealed. Ed Sheeran and Martin Garrix now.

0: With a few of her complicated feelings this Thursday morning. It's Canberra's Hit 104.7. Hey, it is Ashia, and a brand new album came out this year that we were oh so excited for. 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
1: Moment to moment, I feel like I'm always working at being more present. 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

100K payday. So we're going to take a collective breath. Let it out. Sit back, relax, enjoy the guilty pleasures, and let's not stress about if you will or won't win this afternoon.

0: 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Remember, if you sang every single lyric to that song, then Josh Hutcherson apparently just appears. If you're not as chronically online as I am, that might make no sense to you. But what will make sense to you is what's coming to you this afternoon. Little Christina Aguilera. Your guilty pleasures. It's exactly what'll calm you down before Carrie and Tommy drive you home and let the final winner know about 100K payday. 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
14: Yuma, good morning. I'm Renee Bigacko. Looks like the ACT Integrity Commission won't follow through with calls from the Libs to investigate corruption allegations around the Phillip Pool development. The watchdog says it already launched an investigation in November, which is in its early stages. A local resident launched a petition urging the ACT government to rethink changes to public library opening hours. It follows the recent announcement no public library will be open on Sundays, while several branches will lose weekend access completely. The petition, that's got around 900 signatures, calls for the government to increase funding for Libraries ACT and publish visitor data. Canberra house and unit prices are expected to drop by about 4% next financial year, according to Domain's latest report. Chief Economist Dr. Nicola Powell says that's a

0: drop of about $43,000 for houses and about $19,000 for units.
1: So we're forecasting house prices to sit just over $1 million. And for unit prices, we've got a forecast price range by the end of next financial year of $456,000.
0: She says it comes down to a range of factors, like locals not being able to borrow as much due to interest rate hikes. The last of the so-called ISIS brides has been granted a permit to return to Australia from Syria. The Sydney woman has been in a detention camp. She tried to come home last month but was blocked by a temporary exclusion order. And a bunch of buildings around Canberra will be lit up in blue tonight ahead of Rare Cancers Awareness Day tomorrow. Canberra Airport, Questacon and the Carillion are among the local icons to be illuminated. In Australia, someone is diagnosed with a rare or less common cancer every 12 minutes.
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0: Checking sport, Tony Popovich is yet to settle on the Socceroos squad for tomorrow's World Cup clash against Paraguay. So far, we know they'll be without Matthew Lecky and Jacob Italiano. Both have been ruled out with injury. But the coach is playing down talk. He'll make wholesale changes to the side that lost to the US.
3: 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We're happy with all the players. It's a wonderful experience for us so far, in particular the US game. And, you know, the players responded extremely well in the second half.
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0: Mostly sunny with a top of 15 today, partly cloudy tomorrow 14, with more cloud about on Saturday also 14. 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
0: Final winner will be announced this afternoon with Carrie and Tommy. 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
5: You Mayor, good afternoon. I'm Renee Bigacco. KPMG has agreed not to put its hand up for new ACT government contracts for the next 3 months as the firm deals with allegations of misuse of confidential client info. The firm won't enter new bids for work with ACT government entities from now until October 9, but we're told the agreement won't affect existing contracts. The ACT government says it sought assurances from KPMG about past contracts, and there's no evidence government data has been improperly accessed, used or disclosed. A public hearing's underway today on proposed changes to bail laws in the Territory. The Bail Amendment Bill aims to put matters that decision makers must take into account when deciding on bail into clear law to balance community safety with the rights of the accused. There's a bunch of groups and people speaking today, like ACT Policing and our Attorney General. Australia's top spy says our agencies are ready for the return of another so-called ISIS bride. The woman had been subject to a temporary exclusion order, but has now been issued a permit to come back to Australia. ASIO boss Mike Burgess telling the ABC he's satisfied there are measures in place for her arrival.
6: So firstly, ASIO is not all-seeing and all-knowing, and we don't want to be, but I can assure your listeners that actually the full use of my organisation's capability and powers will be used when this individual returns to this country.
5: Canberrans step up their fight against changes to public library opening hours. A local resident launched a petition after the government recently announced no public library will be open on Sundays, while several branches will lose weekend access entirely. It calls for increased funding for Libraries ACT and the release of visitor data, with around 900 signatures so far. And there's a special screening of the new Supergirl movie at Palace Electric Cinemas tonight to help raise money for Palliative Care ACT.
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5: Checking Sport Raiders star Hudson Young says he's excited to have Simi Sasungi back from injury for Sunday's home clash against the Dragons.
7: He was the best centre in the game before he got injured, so to get someone back like Simi, really excited to get back out there and play with him, and hopefully he's in the same form as he is when he left us.
5: While Young says he isn't bothered by talk, some in the NRL world have already written off the green machine this season. And at the World Cup, Switzerland's downed Canada 2-1, Bosnia were 3-1 winners over Qatar, while Brazil hammered Scotland 3-0.
1: 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Canberra's cold, but your house doesn't have to be.
5: Mostly sunny with a top of 15 today, partly cloudy tomorrow 14, with more cloud about on Saturday also 14. 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

0: final winner of a share of the $100,000 will be announced this afternoon with Carrie and Tommy. So all day, keep it locked here on Hit 104.7. But before we get there, we got a new Aussie DJ on the scene coming up next.
1: You know, your music sparked so much, you know, into my life again. 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
0: Oh, we do love him. Keep a look to your on hit. 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
17: 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Like a monster 85 inch staggering $1,200 off. 65 inch QLED tossed out over $700 off. And over 960 smashed of the Samsung 77 inch OLED. That's nuts. JB, you've done it again.
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20: Yuma and good afternoon, I'm Hayden Vissera. An 80-year-old woman has reportedly pleaded guilty to causing a crash that killed a 4-year-old boy at the Mawson Shops back in January. According to the Canberra Times, a backup charge of negligent driving causing death was withdrawn and the case has been committed to the ACT Supreme Court for sentencing. Canberra house and unit prices are expected to drop by about 4% next financial year, according to Domain's latest reports. Chief economist Dr. Nicola Powell says that's a drop of about $43,000 for houses and about $19,000 for units.
21: So we're forecasting house prices to sit just over $1 million. And for unit prices, we've got a forecast price range by the end of next financial year of $456,000.
20: She says it comes down to a range of factors, like locals not being able to borrow as much due to interest rate hikes. There'll be an ACT Assembly inquiry into a bill that's looking to ban gifts and donations from the gambling industry to political entities. The bill would add the gambling industry to a list of banned donors under the Electoral Act.

0: Submissions close in late August. Australia's unemployment rate has fallen slightly despite economic headwinds caused by the Middle East conflict. Unemployment dropped from 4.5% in April to 4.4% in May. More than 40,000 jobs were added to the economy last month. And a bunch of buildings around Canberra will be lit up in blue tonight ahead of Rare Cancers Awareness Day tomorrow. Canberra Airport, Questacon and the Carillion are among the local icons to be illuminated. In Australia, someone is diagnosed with a rare or less common cancer every 12 minutes.
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0: Socceroos coach Tony Popovic is yet to settle on his side for tomorrow's World Cup clash with Paraguay. They'll be without Matthew Lecky and Jacob Italiano, who have both been ruled out with injury. But Popovic is playing down talk. He'll make wholesale changes to the side that lost to the US.
2: We'll still have to determine that, but we're happy with the squad. 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

0: Lady Gaga on your Thursday afternoon. Hey, it's Ash here on your number one hip music station, where our next artist wants you to know she's okay being single. It's all good. She's fine.
1: I love my independence. It's so sacred to me. Perhaps sometimes I wonder if I'm too independent. It can sometimes get you in trouble because when you love your own company so much and you don't be needing anybody, sometimes you're like, damn, I'm not with anybody.
0: She's just that cool, truthfully. She may sing about love, but she's all good without it. So easy to fall in love with her, though. It's Olivia Dean on Hit 104.7.

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The guys are back to wake you up on the 6th of July. And right now, though, pretty swimming.

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0: Avicii on your Thursday afternoon. It's Ash here on Canberra's Hit 104.7. And as we head to the 2 o'clock news, I've got an artist up next who has everything to thank to social media. And they're not worried about it.
1: I think with me being so tapped into social media and being able to like see firsthand what people like and they don't like, I think the one thing when people are a fan of the music is they feel included in some way, and because I'm constantly paying attention, and that's what I truly bring to the table, I think, is just the ability to A, tell my story, but B, be able to be like, oh, well, like people will like this if I tell this story, you know, this way.
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9: Yuma and good afternoon. I'm Hayden Vassera. Caught today for a 20-year-old learner driver who allegedly drove through a red light and crashed into another car on the Barton Highway to evade police yesterday. Police say the man, who was subject to an arrest warrant for robbery and burglary offences, ran off but was arrested after a short chase. KPMG has agreed not to put in any new bids for work with ACT government entities from now until October 9. It comes as the firm deals with allegations of misuse of confidential client information. The ACT government says it won't affect existing contracts and there's no evidence that ACT government data has been improperly accessed, used, or disclosed in past contracts. Two independent MPs have formed a new party called Community Strong Australia to counter the major parties who they say are fueling division. It includes Wentworth Allegra Spender and Warringah Zali Stegall, who says they're listening to Aussies.
10: People are frustrated and tired of the status quo. The major parties have contributed to the situation we are in, where too many Australians feel like they are not getting ahead.
9: Proposed changes to bail laws are back in the spotlight today. A public hearing is underway on the Bail Amendment Bill, which aims to put matters that decision makers must take into account when deciding on bail into clear law to balance community safety with the rights of the accused. A bunch of spokespeople are having their say, like our Minister for Police and Legal Aid ACT. And a local resident launched a petition urging the ACT government to rethink changes to public library opening hours. It follows the recent announcement no public library will be open on Sundays, while several branches will lose weekend access completely. The petition calls for the government to increase funding for libraries ACT and publish visitor data.
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0: Socceroos coach Tony Popovich admits their destiny is in their hands in tomorrow's World Cup clash with Paraguay. A win or draw will get us through to the knockout stage, while a loss will still give the Aussies a chance of advancing. Popovich says it's a wonderful challenge they face.
2: It's what we're here for, and we love the position we're in, that you know, we can go through to the next stage, to the knockout stages, and we know it's in our hands, and we know what a win does for us tomorrow.
0: And the Raiders have re-signed their second rower, Joe Roddy, for another three seasons, keeping him in the green jersey until the end of the 2030 season.
3: Alexander Watson Insulation. 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
0: Let's get to it. Let's go! Back on the 6th of July to wake you up with not one, but two chances at $10,000.
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0: Yeah, that is a true. 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It's been a wild ride. It's been a fun ride. But keep it locked here in Hit 104.7. There might be a couple more chances for you to be a winner coming up next week, all right? 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

0: 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And actually, we have one of her best friend's brand new singles coming up next. And well, about that best friend, she got to perform one of my favorite singles by her for the first time since getting engaged. In my head. You see the smile on her face during the clip, a flashing of that diamond. Oh, it's so adorable. So you know who I've got coming up next to you. One of the most nostalgic songs of the moment. 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
1: Okay, how are the nerves feeling? 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And the song I want you to sing loud is Christina Aguilera, Genie in a Bottle, kicking off

0: We just had to bring things down a tiny bit. Take That Back for Good ramps up your guilty pleasures. But that is me done. Carrie and Tommy about to drive you home this afternoon. The last winner of Hit 104.7's 100K payday will be drawn. This has been an incredible competition. So much cash has been given away. If you entered any code words, be by your phone. That's all I can say. It could be you getting the call. Keep it locked here on Hit 104.7. Back tomorrow. See you then. Bye.
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1: Yuma and good afternoon, I'm Hayden Becerra. An 80-year-old woman has pleaded guilty to causing a crash that killed a 4-year-old boy at the Mawson Shops earlier this year, according to the Canberra Times. It's understood a backup charge of negligent driving causing death was withdrawn, and the case has been committed to the ACT Supreme Court for sentencing. Canberrans are invited to have their say with a new inquiry to look into proposed changes when it comes to donations for political groups. An assembly committee is keen to hear our views on the bill that looks to ban gifts and donations from the gambling industry to political entities. The bill would add the gambling industry to the list of banned donors under the Electoral Act. The Treasurer has welcomed today's jobs data, which shows there are now more Aussies working than ever before. Unemployment dropped from 4.5% in April to 4.4% in May, with more than 40,000 jobs added to the economy. Jim Chalmers telling Parley it's very encouraging.
2: It's a very welcome reminder of the strength of our labour market and the resilience of our economy in the face of all of this global economic uncertainty.
1: Canberra house prices are expected to drop by about $43,000 next financial year. That's according to Domain's latest reports, which also shows unit prices are expected to drop by about $19,000. Chief economist Dr. Nicola Powell says it comes down to a range of factors, like locals not being able to borrow as much.
3: What you tend to find with Canberra, it is sensitive to changes in borrowing capacity, and we've seen 3 rate hikes this year, which has shaved about 7 to 8% off of borrowing capacity for your average household.
1: And there's a special screening of the new Supergirl movie at Palace Electric Cinemas tonight to help raise money for Palliative Care ACT. Now, Canberra's fuel watch, fuel hike got you. VW Electric ID4, now $59,990, drive away at Lock Volkswagen Phillip. A litre of unleaded will set you back about $1.68, while diesel is sitting at $1.98 a litre.
4: Score new season NRL, AFL and rugby gear at Jersey's Megastore. Your game starts here.
1: Raiders star Hudson Young says they're trying to focus on fixing inconsistencies in their game ahead of Sunday's home clash against the Dragons.
5: Too much inconsistency throughout the year. We get patches right and then some patches aren't right, so it's important that we be consistent with that.
1: Meanwhile, with talk some in the NRL world are writing our guys off this season, Young says they just see this as a challenge they're keen to face.
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0: Bickmore
1: and Tommy Little.
0: This is Carrie and Tommy.
2: Yeah. Oh, yeah, the gang's all here for your Thursday drive home. It's Carrie and Tommy.
3: I want to start with a disclaimer.
4: Yep.
3: I just have to stand up for myself.
4: Sure.
3: Because you're not standing up for me. If you've gone online and seen our little tiff we had yesterday where you apparently believe that putting pre-rolled meatballs in a pan with pesto and zucchini and peas and pasta mm-hmm. isn't making dinner.
4: Mm-hmm.
3: It's absolutely making dinner. But the point I want to make to all those people online who said to me that I should have time to roll my own meatballs. I occasionally do roll my own meatballs.
4: Sorry, Carrie, there's some context
3: missing. On a weekend,
4: missing.
3: I roll my own
4: Sorry,
3: meatballs.
4: Sorry, Carrie, there's some context missing here. We got a renowned food photographer to take photographs of your cooking and then you went to the store and got pre-made items.
3: No.
4: And put them together.
3: Our producer chose to buy me pre-cooked
4: the pasta for you.
3: Pre-balled meatballs.
4: We didn't mention that bit, did we?
3: When I made the original

0: dish on the weekend when I had more time because it wasn't a nightly thing. Like an after work dinner has to be a quick throw together. On the weekend, I've got more time. On the weekend, I made my meatballs. I balled my balls from scratch.
1: And I applauded that.
0: And
1: but I don't know
0: them,
1: why when you didn't have a professional photographer, you did all that stuff. And then when you did have a professional photographer, you
0: I didn't have time.
1: You went, Darcy, you cooked the pasta.
0: No, I didn't. I'd been at the dentist. I had a sick child home. I had to come into work. No one's making you cook a family meal at 11 o'clock on a Wednesday morning, are they?
1: I thought it was your idea.
0: That wasn't my idea. Anyway, I'm offended.
1: Why are we talking about this again?
0: Because people think, someone's told me that I don't cook.
1: I told you that on the show.
0: But now everybody's agreeing with you and I do cook.
1: I thought everyone was agreeing with you.
0: No, but they're all telling me that I should be better. I know they're like, yeah, Carrie,
1: but I thought you brought it to the show because you actually said, I should be better.
0: We all should be better. We should be better than what's actually going to air right now.
1: Anyway. Hey, because we have so much money to give away on today's show. It is our big winter blowout day. Tens of thousands of dollars of holidays to be given away. Plus, $10,000 in cold hard cash will be given away, guaranteed, later in this show. But up next, we've got to talk about one of the scariest things that we've ever done.
0: It was terrifying.
1: It was yet again an utter disappointment.
0: We'll do that next.
1: Terrifying. 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

0: It's your Thursday drive home. It's Carrie and Tommy with you.
1: Now, we are lucky we're in one piece and our hearts haven't actually exploded out of our chest from beating so hard because we attempted, as a team, a united front to watch Cape Fear, the series on Apple TV, which I attempted to watch the other night, got too scared 10 minutes in and abandoned it. Producer Kieran, he attempted to watch it. 4 minutes in, he pissed his pants and abandoned it.
2: And we talked about it yesterday on the show and people called up and said it's so scary.
1: Yes, and if you haven't heard, this is just the very start of the trailer. If that doesn't make you do your Dax, you're not wearing Dax.
2: So then we decided to have a all-team viewing at lunchtime today and we were going to put money on the line for you guys listening.
1: Yeah.
2: Whoever left first out of you and I, then a caller was going to get money if they guessed it was you or me.
1: We couldn't shut our eyes.
2: We weren't allowed to shut our eyes. We weren't allowed to put our hands across our eyes.
1: We got given soft toys.
2: So they set it up. There was popcorn. There was drink, there was lollies.
3: Like a cinema.
1: It was actually the snack bar was very impressive.
2: The scariest part of the entire thing.

0: was all of us sitting in the dark.
1: That's
0: Leroy, our anchor here. He looked like a serial killer, honestly.
2: He had a presence.
0: And we couldn't work out who was going to be the one to scare us most. We were looking at the team. You were jumping. But then we put the show on.
1: Yeah, and it was terrifying.
0: The most boring 40 minutes of my life.
1: I still got scared.
0: I don't think I jumped once. The only time I jumped was when Sammy tried to scare us.
1: I don't know where your soul is in your body, but you should get yours checked.
0: No, nothing happened in it. It was just all context. It was just a lot of talking.
1: Someone died in the first 2 minutes.
0: Yeah, but no one came around the corner and shot them.
1: What do you mean? She got shot twice.
0: Yeah, but I'm not going to go into how she got shot. But it wasn't like a jump scare.
1: It was a dismembered body.
0: Yeah, but we didn't see how they got killed. It was just a body in a lake.
1: And then some skunks drowned.
0: Yeah,
1: that was scary. And then their alarm at their home.
0: That was the only scary bit. You're a wuss, but this was peak wuss. To hear the difference between Tommy watching this 40 minutes of Kate Bore and me watching 40 minutes of Kate Bore.
1: I reckon you must have been wearing those glasses that have open eyes painted on the front of it.
0: No, I had my eyes open because they never needed to shut because there was nothing scary happening. This is you watching 40 minutes of a show where we saw nothing jump scare at all, like nothing. It was just 40 minutes of boredom.
1: You might have to listen because I don't remember making much of a noise, so you might have to listen closely and see if you pick up any kind of
2: moves. Turn your volume up, maybe.
1: Yeah, probably turn your volume up because it'll be pretty subtle, whatever it is.
3: Yucky face.
0: You are such a wuss.
1: Yes, I said that. Yes, I agree.
0: Like...
1: Yes.
0: I don't think you were much better. Sorry. I had views about your wussiness before.
1: Thank you.
0: And I think a little part of me was like, to be fair, it's scary stuff. And
1: we listen, but we don't judge.
0: But now I think you are pathetic.
1: Well, we've listened and we've judged. Let's have a listen to your audio.
4: I got popcorn in my teeth. Gosh, still got popcorn. Oh, my God. I got popcorn.
3: I'm actually going to have a heart attack.
4: Oh, my God, stop. Again? Oh, God. I've still got popcorn.
0: The most interesting thing in the 40 minutes was me trying to get the corn out of my teeth.
1: Yeah.
0: You are 131060. I don't think anything or anyone could be more pathetic than you today. Hands up in this office, who was disappointed in Tommy today? Yeah, everybody.
1: That is all hands.
0: Yeah, that's the only... There's only one pair of hands, actually. Where was everybody else?
1: Sorry, I was trying to be a supportive teammate.
0: Yeah, they're all coming up now slowly. They feel scared.
1: Yeah.
0: 131060, are you more of a wuss than Tommy? What could you not sit through? Could you not go to? When did you freak out over something that was not scary?
1: Harry, I don't think you're going to get anyone.
0: Oh, 131060, call us.

0: Calm Your Farm, Carrie. This is Carrie and Tommy driving you home. Of course, that was from your favourite show at the moment, Off Campus.
1: Yes.
2: Have you finished it yet?
1: Nah, this weekend I'm going to watch the last ep.
2: Okay.
1: I saw the funniest video, though, online. A woman saw her CCTV of her husband at home. Mm. He spent an hour and a half learning the dance of the main guy, Garrett, and Kid Laroi. You know,
2: yes.
1: He has that dance we talked about. And he's just at home in front of his YouTube on his TV learning to dance like that. And it's so vulnerable.
3: I think I'd rather someone watch a video of me sitting on the toilet. Like, I think
1: then
3: I'd
1: you
3: find
1: learning
3: less
1: a dance.
3: By yourself.

0: And every now and then he brings his top up just a little bit, but not. He doesn't have the confidence to pull it right, like pull it right up.
1: Just a little.
0: Yeah. Right now, though, we're talking about, are you a bigger wuss than Tommy? We sat down and had a team viewing of Cape Boar.
1: Terrifying.
0: Cape Fear, the new Apple TV series that you got through 8 minutes and had to stop watching because it was the most terrifying thing you'd ever seen.
1: Producer Kieran didn't get through it either.
0: Anyway, we did get through it today.
2: My partner told me to turn it off. I was fine.
0: We watched it today. This was you watching it.
3: Yucky face.
1: There was a guy that had a scary face and it just popped up out of nowhere.
0: This was me watching it.
4: I got popcorn in my teeth. Gosh, still got popcorn. Oh my God, I got popcorn.
3: I'm actually going to have a heart attack.
4: Oh my God, stop. Again? Oh God. I still got popcorn.
1: I don't understand. Everything terrifies me.
0: Sarah, are you a bigger wuss than Tommy?
5: Hi, guys. I can't, since primary school, sit more than 5 minutes during a Star Wars. Never watched an episode.
0: Star Wars?
5: Yeah.
0: I mean, that's also boring, but it's not scary.
1: Star Wars is not boring.
0: I can't do Star Wars.
5: No, they had their marathons as primary school. I've got my own kids that had their marathons. I just can't bring myself to do it.
1: I get it.
5: I don't know what it is. Is it Kobe One Iobi or something? Yeah, but something deeply traumatised me in primary school, and I've just never... Obi-Wan Kenobi.
1: Sarah, is it just Star Wars, or is it like, are you a bit of a wuss? Because I'm a wuss like across the board.
5: No, well, I can't really do any sort of science fiction, but in saying that, I love Guardians of the Galaxy.
1: Yeah.
5: So it doesn't really make sense, but I can't sit more than 5 minutes during a Star Wars, Star Trek, whatever it is.
1: Yes.
0: Good on you, Sarah.
1: Good on you, Sarah. Thank you.
0: What about Ames? Hey, Ames.
6: Hello, and how are you?
0: Yeah, good. Are you a bigger wuss than Tommy?
6: Yeah, maybe. I can't do anything scary, but Jurassic Park is way too scary for me.
1: Which bit in Jurassic Park? Is it the Velociraptors?
6: No, just any. There's random dinosaurs jumping out, eating people. I just can't do it.
1: What about Sam Neill getting eaten off the toilet?
6: I don't think I've even got to that point.
1: If you're not, I think it was my favourite bit as a kid. He's sitting on the loo and gets plucked off by a T-Rex.
0: Can't you just tell yourself it's not real, though, Amy?
6: No, I know it's not real. I just can't deal with it. My kids constantly ask me to watch Jurassic Park or anything scary, and I can't do it.
1: Why does that have to be...
6: That's problem.
1: Why does it have to be real to be scary?
0: Well, like I tell myself, like I told myself when we were watching that today, and there's a scene where the woman's dead and there's blood all over her face, I just go into my head... Imagine the makeup job before they shot that scene so that I can convince myself there's a whole team behind
1: Carrie,
0: it making
1: If you were at home alone watching that, you would have...
0: I've never watched that at home alone.
1: Let's go to Luke. G'day, Luke.
7: Hey, how are you?
1: Oh, well, a wuss. How are you?
7: A wuss.
1: Yeah. What gets you, Luke?
7: So, you know the Wizard of Oz?
0: Don't tell me it's Dorothy.
1: Yeah.
7: No, not Dorothy. The Witch.
1: Yeah.
0: Oh.
1: Yeah.
7: She terrified me as a kid, and, you know, I still don't like watching that movie.
0: Have you seen the remakes, Wicked?
7: Yeah, I have.
0: And?
7: Yeah. Nah, that witch was all right. It's just the old original witch.
1: Yeah. Luke, did you ever watch Witches, the Roald Dahl movie?
7: No, I didn't actually.
1: Don't. It's
7: I'm not going to.
1: Nah.
7: I'm going to stay away from Witches.
1: Yeah. Good. Very smart, man.
0: Shall we end with Joe? Hey, Joe.
8: Hey, guys.
0: Are you a wuss like Tommy?
8: Oh, I think I'm worse.
1: Great. What's your kryptonite?
8: Okay. The cartoon version of Beauty and the Beast.
1: Terrifying.
0: To be fair, that is terrifying. The Beast, my kids were scared by the Beast as well.
8: Thank you. I feel validated. I'm terrified. I still won't watch it.
1: Well,
0: could you sit through Cape Fear, do you think?
8: Yep, I could.
1: Joe,
8: I could do crime.
1: What?
0: Do you have Apple TV, Joe?
8: I don't, actually.
0: Well, we're going to give you a one-year Apple TV subscription.
8: What?
0: Yeah, and then you can be as disappointed as I was with Kate Poor.
1: And so, Joe, the next time the kids want to put on that so scary Beauty and the Beast cartoon, you

0: put them down in front of Cape Fear.
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1: 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Carrie and Tommy.
2: Yeah. Let's get the party started. See you at the bar, you was hardly talking. That's when I knew that your heart was starring. Friends to lovers need a part to star in. Like, wait, babe, let

0: Doing the rain dance across Australia with Carrie and Tommy for your Thursday.
1: What's that?
0: That's Dave, Dave with rain dance.
1: Dave. Yeah,
2: Dave's one of the
1: Dave guys. Back.
3: Don't forget about Dave. Thames.
1: What?
3: Dave and Thames.
1: Oh, is it?
3: Yeah.
1: Yeah, but Dave's the one you remember.
2: Oh,
1: you
2: know? Dave, from his Sprinter days, has been one of our favourites.
1: Was he with Sprinter?
2: What? That's his last song.
1: Oh.
2: who's Sprinter?
1: I don't know.
2: Who's he?
1: I don't really know any of the words that you're saying. Jimmy, yeah.
2: Jimmy, yeah.
1: What's the song?
3: Shimmy.
1: Oh, same.
3: Chimney.
2: But you would have sung a shimmy, yeah, back in the day. No, that's Wu-Tang. Sorry. No. I thought that was in your wheelhouse.
1: No, I didn't have a lot of Wu-Tang when I was growing up.
2: Didn't you, because? No. Did you wear
1: a lot of Boontang?
2: Carrie, we're on air.
4: Are we live?
2: Carrie, we are.
0: Is that you, Law, started yet?
2: On air. Were you in the Boontang clan?
4: Kids in cars going.
2: Yeah. Oh, if they know what that is, then there's been failings before us.
4: No, but they ask Mummy and Daddy.
2: Yeah. Also, Sammy, we're on air. Sammy's jealous he was never in the Boontang clan.
1: He's still not. Speaking of things you shouldn't hear, I overheard something the other day that we need to talk about up next. 104.7.

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1: It's the first I've heard of those, but they sound delicious.
2: They're so good. You know when you're in a moment where you overhear something you shouldn't and you want to walk away because you just feel funny about the fact that you're almost in the middle of someone's private conversation, but you can't leave because you're in the middle of someone's private conversation and you're like, this is fascinating. Mm. I had that happen the other day. But in the most peculiar situation that I didn't know if like there was a punk happening or there was some kind of, I was like, what's going on here? So I was at the park and it was when I was off work, my voice, and I was walking my mum's dog. I looked after her dog.
1: Ruby.
2: Oh, no.
1: New Ruby's one. Died. I apologise so much.
2: Ruby.
0: Good song, though, by the
1: back into it. At least I didn't get Leroy.
2: Sing the dead dog's
1: name. I didn't get Leroy to tee up.
3: Ruby. She's not coming.
1: I'm so sorry.
2: Farley. It's Shiloh's the new one.
1: Shiloh.
2: It's all right. We'll all laugh when your dog dies. He'll love that.
3: Let's get this back on track.
2: Anyway, I was walking my mum's dog, Shiloh. We're at the park. And when I

0: I went to do a lap of the oval, and as I went to do a lap, I saw a dad teaching his son, who would have been about maybe 13, 14. So he was definitely sort of in the puberty size era. And he was teaching him how to kick. And I was like, oh, that's cute. That's really nice after school sort of time, dad and son bonding. Anyway, I did it. And they were laughing and having a good time. And I did a lap of the oval and I came back and they weren't talking anymore. They were like just almost like sulking around.
1: Yeah.
0: And I was like, what's going on here? Anyway, I was just with Shiloh. And then I hear, you know, well, you lost us the game. And then I was like, oh, my God, like something's obviously happened like in over the weekend at their footy match or something.
1: Mm.
0: Anyway, then I listened more and I heard, I told you not to go outside the pocket. Is a pocket a thing?
1: Yep.
0: Anyway, and then the kid was like defending himself and then the dad was like, yeah, well, now we've lost. But like he was really grumpy. And then the mum arrived. The mum's going, what's going on? And then I hear the son say, Dad's cracked it because I lost the game. And she goes, what game? And he said, the imaginary game that Dad's made up for us. But I've lost the game now. And then the dad just wasn't talking. Like he was fuming. And he was like, well, now we're not going to make finals. And I was sitting there going, what's happening? And then she's like to Rob or whatever his name is, this is ridiculous. Like this is like an imaginary game of football that they're on the same team and he's obviously teaching him how to handball. But his son had cost him the game. And so now he cracked it like he was an actual AFL player who was no longer going to make finals. And then I watched them all walk off to the car, not talking to each other silently. And I was like, what's happened?
1: Well, I can tell you what's happened. The kid lost him the game.
0: I know.
1: That's what happened.
0: Who cracks it in a make-believe game?
1: Who also, when you can make up any result, who makes up a loss?
2: Mm.
0: But do you know what also, I mean? Who makes up that it was the one to get into the finals?
1: I do understand that bit.
0: And then I heard the dad say to his son, if you're not going to take it seriously, then I can't help you get better. And I was like, I don't know.
1: It feels gross.
0: It does
1: remind me when I used to practice basketball, I always used to practice like the scenario of a buzzer beater to win like the NBA finals. But all the neighbors would hear because I'd keep missing the shot. So I'd go like, 3, 2, 1 for the win. But then because
0: I'd miss,
1: the neighbors would just hear then silence while I go get the ball.
0: And reset.
1: Walk back out and then go, 3, 2, 1 for the win. And sometimes there'd be 20 times before the ball went in and then they, yeah.
0: But that's just a dorky little funny kid doing that. This is a grown adult.
1: The dad's going
0: at his son over a make-believe game.
1: And not even giving him, like I gave myself 20 redos.
0: I know,
1: He didn't even give his son a redo. He's like, well, 3, 2, 1, and that's it.
0: Never, ever going to play with you ever again.
1: No.
0: Threw the toys out of the pram.
1: No, there's going to be no parade through the city because we're out of the finals.
0: 13, 10, 60. I want to know what you overheard. Was it a fight? Was it a DNM? Was it someone confessing something to somebody?
1: Carrie, I love it. Can we also do, have you cracked it over something make-believe?
0: Yeah. I mean, I can't imagine there's going to be many idiots like that man, but maybe.
1: You don't think couples have had fights where they, like, it starts in make-believe stuff and then
0: and then it turns real?
1: Yeah.
0: I mean, maybe.
1: Okay.
0: 13, 10, 60, if that's your scenario. Yeah. Or what did you overhear? Give us a call.
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0: if you have, because I was listening to a father and son practicing football. I went for a little wander with the dog, came back, and they weren't talking to each other. The dad had cracked it because the son had lost the game, make-believe game they were playing for their team, and now they weren't going to make the finals.
1: The make-believe finals.
0: The make-believe finals. And then the wife came along. She thought it was ridiculous. They all got in a fight, and then I watched them all huff off to the car, and I was like, that wasn't even real. Like, that, there was no game being played. It was just a kid learning to kick the footy with his dad.
1: Yes.
0: Oh, the memories when he's older.
1: That's a wild, isn't it, to make up a game for your son to lose.
0: And then crack it.
1: It's wild. Like, that's going to be brought up in therapy for years.
0: Tabitha, what did you overhear?
2: I heard three words coming from my 14-year-old daughter's bedroom, and all I heard was, I want D.
1: I want
0: like
1: D.
0: Like the full word?
2: The full word.
0: D stands for, yes.
2: Yes. And so I pushed the door open and I was like, what the hell's going on in here? And she was doing a minion reveal. You know how they do the box reveals?
0: No, like an unboxing.
1: Yes.
0: Thing.
2: Yeah, like an unboxing.
0: And what's the D word in when it comes to the minions?
2: Well, there's a minion named that.
1: You can say the minion's name, I think.
0: Can you?
1: Yeah.
2: I don't know. It's like, not Dave. Let me tell you, it's another four-letter word starting with D, but it's not Dave.
1: And usually it's Richard gets called.
0: Yeah. And did she get D?
2: Well, let me tell you, she didn't get it then, and I'm hoping she doesn't get it for a very long time.
1: You haven't gone out and tried to buy her some?
2: Look, I've bought her a few more, but it just disturbs me so much when she does these, oh, you know, I'd like to,
0: yeah. Nah. Good on you, Tabitha.
1: Sorry.
0: What?
1: It's funny finding it in an unboxing. Do you know what I mean? G'day, Kylie.
3: Oh, hi. How are you?
1: Yeah, good. What'd you overhear?
3: So it wasn't me that overheard it, okay. But it was more the people that overheard my son. At the time, he was only about three or four, and he was with my mother, and my mum had taken my son shopping in a big shopping centre. Mm-hmm. And you know when three-year-olds or four-year-olds need to go to the toilet, and or she does, you put the child in the cubicle with you, right, to look after them.
0: Mm-hmm.
3: Anyway, so obviously mum was going to the toilet and my son was curious, and at the top of his voice he said, Nan, why do you have hair on your penis?
0: I've got
1: questions.
0: A full image. No, I've got the image. Did he think underneath the hair was a male body part, do you think?
3: No,
0: or he didn't know the name for the female body part?
3: Yeah, he just got it mixed up. But mum said she was mortified and she could not leave the cubicle. She was so embarrassed.
1: That's so funny.
0: I remember when I was at a cafe when I think Ollie was like three or four, and we, in the middle of having breakfast, I had to go to the toilet and I had to take him again, like Kylie said, you take them into the bathroom, and I took them into the bathroom. I came back out and the food had arrived, and the waiter came up and said, sorry, I didn't know where you were. And I said, sorry, I just had to go to the bathroom. And then Ollie out loud said what I needed to do in the bathroom at the top of his voice, which I will not say out loud because none of you will be able to unhear it. And I was like, that is... And then the waiter just looked at me and I was like, I was going to say, I wasn't doing that. But then I was like, no. Also, because Ollie would just go, well, you were.
1: Yeah, you were. And now mum's a liar.
0: Yeah. Number two liar. Ashley.
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7: Slowing in Hume on the Monero Highway eastbound approaching Lunyon Drive. It's also busy in Phillip for Yamba Drive, both ways along the Canberra Hospital. And more roadworks travelling to and from Bungendore, slowing the Kings Highway both ways just south of Millpost Lane. Traffic impacts are continuing in June on Commonwealth Avenue Light Rail Stage 2A. 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
3: Yuma and good afternoon, I'm Hayden Becerra. Caught today for a 20-year-old learner driver who allegedly drove through a red light and crashed into another car on the Barton Highway to evade police yesterday. Police said the man, who was subject to an arrest warrant for robbery and burglary offences, ran off but was arrested after a short chase. KPMG has agreed not to put its hand up for new ACT government contracts for the next 3 months as the firm deals with allegations of misuse of confidential client information. The firm won't enter new bids for work with ACT government entities from now until October 9, but we're told the agreement won't affect existing contracts. The ACT government says it sought assurances from KPMG about past contracts and there's no evidence that ACT government data has been improperly accessed, used or disclosed. A public hearing is underway today on proposed changes to bail laws in the Territory. The Bail Amendment Bill aims to put matters that decision makers must take into account when deciding on bail into clear law to balance community safety with the rights of the accused. There's a bunch of groups and people speaking today, like ACT Policing and our Attorney General. There are fears the death toll from the two earthquakes in Venezuela could reach well into the thousands as authorities assess the devastation that look for trapped survivors. The quakes measuring 7.2 and 7.5 magnitude have triggered a state of emergency. And Rare Cancers Awareness Day is being highlighted in Canberra with a bunch of our local buildings set to light up in blue tonight. Among them, Questacon, the Carillion and the Captain Cook Memorial Jet will all be illuminated ahead of the day tomorrow. It's to encourage us to learn more about rare cancers and the challenges.

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1: Score new season NRL, AFL and rugby gear at Jersey's Megastore. Your game starts here.
0: The Socceroos are playing down talk. Paraguay has the upper hand going into tomorrow's World Cup clash. Paraguay has already played a game at San Francisco Stadium this tournament where they beat Turkey 1-0. Defender Alessandro Sicardi says that means nothing.
2: Don't think it gives them an advantage anyway. It's a game of football. It goes two ways. But yeah, I think we're all very excited and we'll try to go out tomorrow and get something on the table.
0: And the Raiders have re-signed their second rower, Joe Roddy, for another 3 years, keeping him in the green jersey until the end of the 2030 season.
1: Capital Air, fixing cold mornings. 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
7: It is not just any Thursday. 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
7: It is time to open our big sack of cash, Bickers.
9: I don't like how you say that.
7: Wasn't it? 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
9: Yeah, anyway.
7: Give us a look, what's in your sack?
9: I know, it was fine when they said it. 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
7: It's time we open our big bag of dollars. 131060 is our number this week. It's all about travel. We're giving people holidays left, right and centre. And we do it next.
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1: And it is time for our big winter blowout because 131060 is
2: holidays,
1: our number.
2: Holidays, holidays, holidays.
1: Yes. We've given away already tens of thousands of dollars for paying people's bills. We've given away some fun money. And it's time to send people away. G'day, Annette.
3: Hi, how you going?
1: Oh, pretty good. Where do you want to go?
3: Oh, that's good. Oh, I want to go on a cruise. You know those three-day cruises that just go to nowhere?
1: And, I've performed comedy
2: We're
1: on one
2: a
1: of those.
2: Cruise to nowhere. Yeah.
3: It just like goes out to sea and comes back. That's all I want.
2: So what is it? What is the appeal for you? So you're not the destination isn't the appeal?
3: No, it's just that you do nothing for 3 days. You don't cook, you don't clean, you don't make your bed. And you just eat and drink all you like.
1: Yeah, it's the eating and drinking, isn't it, Annette? I don't know why we're beating around the bush.
3: No, we're not beating around the bush.
1: Yeah, it's just wake up, smash down a Cosmo. Am I right, ladies? Annette, how much do you need?
3: Oh, around 900, I think, roughly it costs.
1: Okay, 900. Stay on the line, Annette.
2: What about Amanda? Amanda, what do you want the cash for? Where's the holiday happening?
4: Oh, dropped out, sorry.
1: Go again.
2: We've got Amanda there. Hey, Amanda.
5: Hi, Carrie.
2: Where do you want to go? Where's the holiday that's happening?
5: I'd love to go to a winery for my best friend and my belated 50th birthday. We're December babies and we always get overlooked. So I'd love to be able to go away for a weekend with her and her husband and my husband.
1: Amanda, when you say it's her belated 50th, are we talking, was it last December or are you like 55?
5: No, just last December.
1: Okay, sorry.
2: What date
5: and the way
2: Becky
5: has flown, I'm the 14th and she's the 9th.
2: Oh, yeah, I'm a December baby too, Amanda. Did it just annoy you growing up when your parents used to give you your birthday and Christmas presents as one?
5: Oh, yeah, here's your birthday present and your Christmas present.
1: Yours is like right at the start of the month.
2: Yeah, and I still got that.
1: Amanda, when's yours? What date?
5: Mine's the 14th of December.
1: Yeah.
2: We got you something bigger because it's your birthday and Christmas combined. I'm like, if my birthday was October, I would have got something bigger and then got something for Christmas.
1: Yeah.
2: You know?
1: Yeah.
2: I want my pony.
1: Yeah, Dad.
5: You've got to be grateful, not greedy. So I'm just
2: Amanda, you need to be greedy because you're trying to get Tommy to give you cash.
1: How much?
5: Come on, Tommy.
1: How much do you need, Amanda?
5: Well, we're big drinkers. We love food.
2: Love the honesty.
5: And, to stay the night at a winery and be able to eat and drink all we want because no one has to drive. There's no
1: just
5: drink
1: just a number,
5: driving.
1: Amanda.
5: Oh, I'd love $1,000.
1: Okay. Hold the line, please.
2: So you've got Annette who wants $900 for a cruise. Amanda wants $1,000 for a 30th winery, 50th winery trip. What about Crystal?
1: G'day, Crystal.
6: Woohoo, guys.
2: Someone's told you to say that, Crystal, haven't they?
6: Of course not,
2: It didn't roll off the tongue.
1: I liked it, Crystal. Crystal,
6: thank you. I knew you would.
1: Where do you want to go?
6: Okay, so it's been on my bucket list for so long, but I'd love to go for a road trip down to Canberra and stay a night at the Jamala Wildlife Lodge.
1: It's sick.
2: It is sick.
1: It's absolutely
2: sick. When you said
1: sick.
2: Bucket list Canberra, I was going, what's going on here? But both of us have been. It's fantastic. I took my kids. They loved it, Crystal.
6: Oh, my goodness. How exciting.
1: I patted a cheetah.
2: I fed a giraffe.
1: Way. Yeah, it was just a guy named Tony who I assume was doing the dirty on his wife. But,
2: and I just fed a tall guy.
1: Yeah. Crystal, how much do you need?
6: Well, as you would know, it's not a cheap night stay.
1: Mm-hmm. Which room are you looking at? Because there's different animals.
6: I would love the tigers or the lions.
2: Yeah.
6: But honestly, I'd even be happy with the giraffes. But you're looking at about $3,000 just for the night stay.
1: Okay. And sorry, who are you taking, Crystal?
6: I would take my husband, and depending on age restrictions, I do have a 4-year-old daughter.
1: Okay. And do you have anything else? You said it was on your bucket list. Is there anything else on your bucket list?
6: Oh, look, honestly, just Jamala Wildlife Lodge.
1: Okay.
2: That's really sweet, Crystal.
1: It's really sweet. Yeah.
2: Okay. Well, are we going to decide now or are you going to go take some more callers up next?
1: I'm going to decide on these guys and then we'll take some more up next. We'll do both.
2: So we've got heaps of cash to give away today.
1: Yeah, we've got some cash to give away.
2: What are you going to give away? Are you going to pick one between the three of them?
1: Amanda, can we go back to Amanda there for a second? Amanda?
5: Yeah.
1: I like the honesty as well. As Carrie said, I just like that you went, I'm a big drinker.

0: ask for $1,000, you can have that full amount.
1: There you Thank you so
0: no
1: much.
0: No worries at all. Let's go back to Annette quickly.
2: Oh, no. You're not going to get Annette.
0: Annette, you wanted to go on a three-day cruise out to the sea and back. And you wanted to take your hubby.
3: Yes.
0: I think you need to dream a little bigger. Sorry, Annette, you are getting nothing.
2: What about Jamala Lodge? What about Crystal?
0: So here's the thing I have.
2: Yeah.
0: So Jamala Lodge is wonderful.
2: It is.
0: And I'd love to make Crystal's dreams come true. I'm worried, and this is why I asked her if there's anything else on a bucket list.
2: If you make it, her dreams come true now.
0: She'll have nothing left to
2: look for. I know.
0: It's very tricky.
2: Yeah, it is. It is. You don't want to kill off all of that aspiration.
0: No. So, Crystal, I'm going to do something that's not that conventional. I'm going to give you, Crystal, you already sound unhappy.
3: I'm nervous.
0: Crystal, I'm going to give you another chance. I'm going to ask you something else on your bucket list, and you just need to tell me something. And if it's a good thing, I'll pay for your full Jamala stay, okay?
3: Okay,
0: Crystal, what else is on your bucket list?
3: You know what? I would love to skydive at every skydiving drop zone in Australia.
0: Crystal, $3,000 is all yours.
3: Oh, my God, thank you.
0: Have the best time.
2: More holidays up next.
0: Yeah. 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
1: It is our big winter blowout. We are giving away travel money today. Yoo-hoo. Let's go to Shirley. G'day, Shirley.
2: Hi, how are you, Tommy?
1: Oh, just giving out holidays left, right and centre. Shirls, how are you?
2: I'm getting very excited.
3: Oh, that's presumptuous. He doesn't give everybody the holiday, Shirley.
2: I know, but I'm excited just to get on the phone.
1: Yeah,
2: I don't always get through.
1: Shirley's a great name to start with. I don't reckon there's ever been a mean Shirley.
2: No, I've got a Tommy in my family, so you're the best.
3: Good sucking up. Not many people have Carries in their family, I've found out, Shirley.
2: It is an unusual name.
3: Yeah, I don't like my name.
1: I love your name.
3: No,
2: but
3: I don't.
2: I love a holiday.
1: Yeah, good on you. Shirley.
2: My granddaughter is missing me so much, and so is my daughter.
1: Your daughter and granddaughter, so are they overseas or interstate?
2: They're actually in New South Wales.
1: Okay.
3: When was the last time you saw them, Shirley?
2: Haven't seen them since last Christmas.
3: Christmas we just had?
2: The one gone by, yeah.
1: Shirley. So, How much do you need?
2: Oh, about 3,000 would be great, Tommy.
3: Oh, my God.
1: What are you flying, private?
2: Jetstar? Oh, I don't know. No, I'd like to spoil my granddaughter down there, though, and I'd like to take her to Coffs Harbour swimming and
1: What happens to spoiled kids, though?
2: They work out the best, Tommy. Come on.
3: Shirley, stay there for a sec. Let's keep going. Yeah, see what we got. Okay. Lachlan, what do you want? Sorry, that's not a very polite way to answer the call. Lachlan, what do you want?
2: Yoo-hoo!
1: What do you want?
4: I'm 18 years old, going on 19, and I'd really, really love to propose to my partner in New Zealand if you guys can help me out.
3: Too young, Lachlan. We are not going to be part of this, Lachlan.
4: I promise you, I have consent from both parents, from her parents. They love me. I love her. Please.
1: I think the fact
3: that you had to get consent from both parents makes it even feel weirder.
4: It's permission.
3: Again, weird.
1: Lachlan, what do you mean? You're not even old enough to drink in the United States. Why are you getting married?
4: Because I love her and I don't want to be with anyone else.
1: How long have you been together?
4: 4 years, going on 5.
3: Oh, my gosh.
1: And so how much do you need? How much money?
4: I'd love $2,000 just to spoil her.
1: Yeah.
3: You sound delighted.

0: delightful, but there's a whole world out there.
1: And I'd love to experience it with her.
0: Oh.
2: Get off it, really, Carrie?
0: I mean, maybe there's happily ever after for them.
2: But just wait.
0: She's very young.
2: Just wait, Lachlan.
0: There's no rush, Lachlan.
1: No. With her, everything needs to happen.
0: Are you worried someone's going to take her?
1: Yeah. No, I'm worried that I won't be able to fulfill my stuff for her.
2: Lachlan?
0: What do you mean, Lachlan? So you're going to trap her and then fail her?
2: Lachlan, there's no girlfriend, is there?
1: There is, I promise you.
2: Lachlan, I'm going to put us out of our misery now. You are getting absolutely jack shit from me. This plan sucks. And if she's the one, just wait a while because I'm going to have to give you double the money for the divorce.
0: The girl that you were dating from 16.
2: Hang on, I'll imagine it. I'm back.
0: Oh, that's so, I don't know if that's, no, it's not romantic, is it?
2: He's 18.
0: No, that'd be like my son. Oh, God, no, don't give him the money.
2: No, don't worry. Let's go to Fiona. Oh. Fiona, please tell me you're over the age of 18 and not wanting to get married.
3: Yoo-hoo, guys, I certainly am.
2: Yoo-hoo, Fiona. What would you like a holiday for?
3: I would like to just go from the Gold Coast to Melbourne to surprise my parents. My brother passed away 5 years ago and I've only been home once and I can't afford to get myself, my partner, my two kids there every couple of months to visit them, and I just like to just surprise them, cheer them up a bit, just go for a week.
2: That's pretty sweet, Fiona.
0: It's sweet. It's tricky because this is like the big winter holiday kind of section, and this feels less like a holiday for you, Fiona. It feels like it's actually going to be quite an emotional time.
3: But it will be a good holiday.
2: How much do you need, Fiona?
3: I'd like maybe $2,000, that's including the accommodation, the airfares, but if you can't do that much, that's fine.
0: What time of year did he pass away, Fiona? Can you be there
3: for September?
0: The 21st. Okay.
3: Yeah.
2: Fiona, I am very sorry for your loss and I'm sad to hear that. Just stay on the line. We will definitely come back to you.
0: Oh, you have to give Fiona some money.
2: It's a holiday.
0: But maybe it will feel like a holiday, them all being together.
2: I agree. We're gonna come back. G'day, Lily.
4: Hi, how are you?
2: Yeah, pretty good. What do you want to do on holiday and how much do you need?
4: I really want to go to Vietnam to find the best banh mi because I refuse to believe that I've had the best one sitting in Colonnade Shopping Centre.
2: how many banh mis have you had?
4: Sorry, what was that?
2: How many banh mis have you had? Or, a better question is, how many do you plan to have in Vietnam?
4: Breakfast, lunch and dinner, so 3 a day.
2: Okay. How much do you need?
4: Probably around $10,000.
2: $10,000.
0: That's not what you told our producers, Lily. You've upped that. We were told you want $3,000. When did you decide to be greedy?
4: Well, I thought I'd go to a few islands while I'm there.
0: And try the banh mis there as well?
4: Yeah.
0: Yeah, they say an island banh mi is different to the mainland banh mi.
2: So we've just been told you can get flights to Vietnam for $800 per person.
4: Okay. And the banh mi is $1, so $801.
0: She's only going to have one.
2: Lily,
0: this is tricky. Lily, okay.
2: Just stay on the line, Lily.
0: What are you going to do here?
2: Let's quickly go back to Shirley.
0: Shirley was delightful.
2: Hello, Shirley. You were delightful. You wanted $3,000 to visit your daughter who you haven't seen in a whopping 6 months.
4: I love it.
2: Shirley, if you miss your daughter so much, why do you not live closer to her?
4: I know. I told her to move to me. She won't listen.
2: Yeah. So you asked for $3,000, which I think is taking the piss, Cheryl. I love you, but I think it's taking the piss.
0: What are you going to give her? Give her something.
4: No, I would love to get our hair done, go to studio, you know, take my granddaughter even to the spa to get her fingernails done.
2: This is sounding.
4: All that stuff.
2: I bet she does, Cheryl. I bet she does.
4: Yeah, I love it too.
2: But I need something in it for Shirley.
4: I'll be in there as well. Don't you worry.
2: Shirley, you asked for $3,000. I'm going to give you $500.
4: Thank you so much, Tommy.
0: That's not enough for her to do anything with. That's like a half present.
2: It's to a put half towards holiday. Moving to get closer to her daughter.
0: No, she wants her daughter to move to her. $500, well, she can't
2: but
0: get
2: why,
0: there.
2: Why should her daughter, who's got a daughter, move to
0: because
2: Shirley?
0: Because Shirley sounds older.
2: To be honest, like, I reckon the world has revolved around Shirley for long enough.
0: Oh, my God. Did you hear that, Shirley? Tommy just said the world's revolved around you for long enough.
4: No, it hasn't. I've revolved around my kids.
5: Come on, Tommy.
2: Okay, we're going down to 100. There you go.
0: Oh, Tommy.
2: Sorry, Shirls.
0: Oh, my God.
2: You had it there.

0: Let's go to.
1: Why are you angry at Shirls?
0: I don't know, Gary.
1: It's unnecessary.
0: The sack of cash has gone to my head, and I'm losing it. I've got it's too much power. Let's go to Fiona.
1: 500 back to Shirls. Don't take it down to 100. Come on.
0: It's 100.
1: Oh my God.
0: G'day, Fiona.
2: Hello.
0: Hi.
1: Good luck, Fiona. He's now in a mood for God knows why.
0: What did you
1: We know what she wanted. She wanted to go visit
0: I was saying what did you ask for cash wise, Fiona?
2: I did ask for $2,000, so that would include flights and accommodation, but I was happy with anything.
0: I know, but that's such a nice attitude, and I reckon it might cost a bit more than you think, because you wanted to go down for the anniversary of the passing of your brother, and I don't know, stuff's pretty expensive these days, Fiona, so maybe it's cost more than $2,000. I will ask one more time. Fiona, how much do you think it'll cost?
2: Maybe $4,000.
0: Bang, that sounds pretty good. Have $4,000, Fiona.
2: Are you serious?
3: Yeah.
2: Oh, my God. Thank you so much, guys.
0: No worries.
1: Oh, my God. The power has gone to your head.
0: Lily, if you think the power had gone to my head before, wait till you hear this. Hey, Lily.
4: Yes?
0: Your adjusted total, you wanted $801 to go to Vietnam to have as many banh mi's as you could.
4: Yeah.
0: Which I thought it was pretty nice. Lily went from wanting $10,000 to wanting $800.
1: Yeah, well, she was at $3,000 to begin with, and then she got greedy.
0: So, Lily, we're going to give you $2,000 to go to Vietnam.
4: Oh my God!
0: I
4: went. That's like 2,000
0: banh mi's. Yeah.
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8: Heavy in Hawker for William Hobble Drive, north towards Drake Brockman Drive with queues back into Whitlam. It's crawling in Cook for Coulter Drive northbound approaching Springvale Drive and a busy run in Russell for Parks Bay westbound approaching Anzac Parade. 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
1: Yeah, and just a quick PSA for anyone out there. If you're thinking about answering the call out to be the Brisbane Broncos mascot and particularly to be able to audition for to become the mascot,
2: I didn't know that was up, Buck
1: the horse.
2: And I'd love to be Buck the horse.
1: In exchange for a small cash payment to audition, it's a scam.
2: What?
1: So the Brisbane Broncos have warned fans about a scam offering fake mascot audition opportunities in exchange for a payment.
2: Hold on, who pays who?
1: So you answer this call and you go, yeah, I'll pay $100 to audition to be Buck the Horse.
2: Oh my God, I'm paying to be Buck the Horse.
1: Yes, the Broncos have come out and said, hey, the club would never ask for payments.
2: Pay the audition for audition to be Buck the Horse.
1: Yes.
2: What a clever scam.
1: And that's Buck the Horse there.
2: I almost handed over my wallet, you know.
1: Really? Well, Carrie, I've got better news for you. What? You can audition for free. How good's that? Hey, heaps still to come, including up next.
2: $10,000 on the line
1: that's
2: after
1: true.
2: Five.
1: In cold, hard cash. But up next, you have screwed me over something royally. That's next.

0: Live on your radio and across the world on Listener. This is Carrie and Tommy for your Thursday.
1: And I've been absolutely stood up by my partner in crime here.
2: What's happened?
1: Because on yesterday's show...
2: Who's your partner in crime?
1: You.
2: Have I done?
1: You've stood me up. On yesterday's show, do you remember we had a discussion about a new viral trend?
2: Oh, I know what I've done.
1: Yes.
3: Yeah. I saw this TikTok trend where this lady, she gets an extra soft toothbrush and she brushes her face with it every day. Now, you're meant to do it with diaper cream because it contains zinc oxide, but I don't do that. I just do it with a really thick moisturiser. But you stroke your face in upwards motion and it sort of does like lymphatic drainage. But really, honestly, I feel like I look about 5 years younger from doing it.
1: And so we were, before the show was over, we both got given a tub of diaper cream and a toothbrush. And we were told to go home and film ourselves scrubbing our face.
2: Scrubbing pseudo cream into our face with a toothbrush. And as we left, these are the words I heard from you. Well, I'm not going to do that. And then Kieran, our producer, said, well, Carrie's going to do it. And then you went, cool, but I'm not going to do it. And then I said, well, it's not interesting if we both don't do it. And you said, well, I'm not going to do it. And so then last night I looked at the pseudo cream and I looked at the toothbrush and I brushed my teeth with the toothbrush. And I was like, I'm not having any more babies. So I popped the pseudo cream away and went on with my day.
1: I think... I said I didn't want to do it.
2: Yeah.
1: And then you told me just do it. And then that was where our conversation ended.
2: Do everything I tell you to do.
4: Good company man.
1: I do have to do everything you tell me to do.
2: No, you don't do half of the things I tell you to do.
1: Well, so then I go home and do it and film myself doing it.
2: Did you?
1: Yes. And you came in today and you're like, I didn't even do it.
2: Yeah. Oh my God, your skin does look good today.
1: Thank you.
2: You did have did you not go to the beautician yesterday though and have a facial?
1: I did.
2: Yeah, see, I think it could be that.
1: How do you know? You didn't even do the brushing thing, Carrie.
2: Did you have to be careful on your pimple in case you popped it?
1: I did. Yes. You make me do things that you didn't even do.
2: Just take some responsibility and agency in your own life. I made the decision not to do it. I do want to see it desperately.
1: Okay. I'll send it to your phone. Okay. I don't know. Do you want it on your phone?
2: I don't know. Make sure you save it.
1: I actually don't know if you do want it on your phone. I was quite proud with what I'd come up with here. And Sammy got a preview last night because him and I were chatting on a text. And to say he was dissatisfied would be, no, disgusted, I think, was probably
2: disgusted or dissatisfied?
1: No,
2: they're very different.
1: No, disgusted, I think.
2: Where have you sent it to?
5: Cape Fear level. It was scary.
2: What have you sent it to?
1: Were you impressed with my creative output?
2: Just show me.
5: Yes.
2: Just show me. Pull that up and show me.
1: It should be in your thing.
2: No one wants to wait as your phone delivers something to my phone.
1: Okay.
2: Just show me. Oh my God, you have done it. You look ridiculous. You've only done it on bits of your face.
1: Wow, you missed it for so long.
2: Don't send that to my phone. I don't want that on my phone. That is your bare bum. Do you do things in the bathroom with just your T-shirt on and no undies on?
1: Carrie,
2: or did you do that on purpose?
1: Carrie, have you seen the framing? I had to line up three mirrors to get my ass into that shot. And it took me a long time at home and I was finally pretty chuffed with myself. It took about an hour. And then I get into work and you're like, I didn't do that.
5: I didn't even see your bum.
2: Shut up.
5: No.
2: Did you not?
5: I just saw, because I replied to
1: you. Are you joking? You said it was disgusting.
5: No, I was talking about your pimple.
1: Oh my God.
5: That looks better today.
1: Are you joking?
2: Look at his other mounds.
5: That's why I was like, what are you going? Oh, I didn't see it.
1: I thought it was a weird reaction from you.
2: I didn't see it either. Let me have another look.
1: This is Sammy's.
5: So funny. I didn't see it at all.
1: This is Sammy's reaction.
2: Are you clenching?
1: Sammy goes, that's effed.
2: What's happening there? Is that a clench? No,
1: Sammy wrote back, that's effed. And I thought, surely you've seen my ass.
5: I was just talking about everything that's going on the face.
2: Oh.
5: I completely miss
1: you. Are you actually joking?
5: That's why when you guys were just chatting then, I was like, I'm missing something here.
1: Yeah.
5: And now because the way Carrie reacted then, I was like, that's a lot butthole. To react
1: about. It's so hurtful that I sent you a nude, Sammy, and you didn't even pick up on it.
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2: In Jerrabombra, we're seeing delays on the Monaro Highway, travelling east towards Lunyon Drive for the roadwork zones. Patchy in Monash, Drakeford Drive southbound at Isabella Drive. Delays continue with the roadwork zones to and from Bongendore for the Kings Highway, both ways just south of Millpost Lane. 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
1: Do you ever find yourself not sure what side of the road you're driving on?
2: Yes.
1: You know when you turn onto some roads and whether you've got there in this weird, like, loopy, hook-turny way or something, and then suddenly there's no other cars in sight and you're driving and your whole body is saying, I don't know which side I'm meant to be on right now.
2: Yeah, yes. I sometimes get it. There's two instances. One's perfectly acceptable. You're absolutely going to hate the other one. The one that I get sometimes is if you've been going down streets that are one-way streets.
1: Oh, and then suddenly you're on a two-way and you're like, what's happening?
2: I'm pretty sure it's left.
1: But how can we forget? It's like what we've been on our whole lives. But weirdly, when you look at the road, suddenly you don't know.
2: What I do, if I'm ever in a panic and forget which side it's on, I go right-hand turns the annoying one because you have to cross traffic coming the other way. So then I'm like, okay, so I'm on the left because I have to go
1: across.
2: That's
1: very handy because I think it's also because we watch so much American TV, our brains are often seeing people drive on the other side of the road. And so then we have these little conniptions where our brain just goes, because I was going to somewhere sad. Anyway, it was not the time to not know where to go and I found myself zigzagging across a road until I saw an oncoming car so that then I knew which side I needed to be on.
2: We were in a work trip recently and Kieran here, our producer who does hail from the UK originally, who also I thought in this instance maybe they don't drive on the same side of the road. I thought there was a momentary lapse and he was going back to his English roots, but the UK, they do drive on the same side of the road as us. So it was even more inexplicable why...
3: There was roadworks.
2: He ventured over to the wrong side of the road and very nearly got us killed.
1: What do you mean? Like you just veered there accidentally or you chose
2: to? We were on
1: a
2: freeway where...
1: a freeway?
2: You go in the left-hand side of the lane, or a highway, sorry, left side of the lane, obviously, and traffic coming 110 kilometres the other way. And Kieran just decides, maybe I'll go in the right.
3: There was roadworks and I didn't quite get the point that we were both going to be on the same side of the road.
1: How was everybody else doing it?
2: We were only on the same side of the road because we were on the wrong side.
1: How was everybody else doing it?
2: They were just staying on the left-hand lane where you drive in this country.
3: You had to move over to the left, though.
2: No, you did because you were on the wrong
3: lane. I was in cruise control, so it should have been doing it itself.
1: Have you ever had an incident overseas where you've, like, careered off a road or anything?
2: No. I'm quite proud to say that. No, I haven't.
1: No, I was thinking if I have too, and I don't think I remember being, and again, this is going to sound so wanky. I remember being in Aspen and I was trying.
2: Oh, yeah.
3: Wanker.
2: We all remember it.
3: Yeah.
1: And the windy roads to get up there occasionally.
2: Of course, getting up to Aspen.
1: And I'd say to the driver, Reg, are we on the right side? No, I was driving with my son and I kept saying, I don't know what side we're meant to be on. And the look in his eyes of, you're my mother. You're meant to know these things. Like, I was the one that was asking him, what side am I meant to be on? He was 15.
2: Yes. Driver in the middle helps as well. I just realised there's an easy way to remember it.
1: Driver in the middle?
2: Driver in the middle of the road.
4: Oh, yes.
1: Oh, you're the driver in the middle?
2: Yes.
1: Versus the driver on the outside?
2: Yes.
1: Oh.
2: Yeah.
1: God, you're helpful, aren't you?
2: Yeah, sometimes.
1: Yeah, often, when it comes to driving. Yeah. Yes, that's your hitting zone.
2: Yeah. Hey, Carrie, you should try flying. It seems easier because there's no lanes up there.
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8: Still a bump and a bumper run through Hawker on William Hovel Drive out approaching Drake Brockman Drive.

0: is back to Whitlam at Coppers Crossing Road. It's Crawley and Black Mountain for the Glenelg Interchange northbound. Heavy in Majura on the Majura Parkway, north approaching the Federal Highway, usually around this time. 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

0: Yuma and good evening, I'm Hayden Becerra. Fire and rescue and Evo Energy crews are responding to power lines that have fallen onto the intersection of William Hubble Drive, Kingsford Smith Drive and Drake Brockman Drive. Those in the area are being advised to stand at least 10 metres away to allow for crews to make the area safe before they commence repairs. The rest of the community is being advised to avoid the area. The Prime Minister has confirmed the federal government's tax changes have passed Parliament. From July next year, capital gains tax concessions and negative gearing arrangement will be scaled back. Anthony Albanese says the legislation will make Australia stronger and fairer.
1: To give first home buyers a fair crack. And during this debate, those opposite, they say, even though they acknowledge it's not working, don't do anything about it. Well, that is not the Labor way.
0: There'll be an ACT Assembly inquiry into a bill that's looking to ban gifts and donations from the gambling industry to political entities. The bill would add the gambling industry to the list of banned donors under the Electoral Act. Submissions close in late August. And Canberra house and unit prices are expected to drop by about 4% next financial year, according to Domain's latest reports. Chief Economist Dr. Nicola Powell says that's a drop of about $43,000 for houses and about $19,000 for units.
2: So we're forecasting house prices to sit just over $1 million. And for unit prices, we've got a forecast price range by the end of next financial year of $456,000.
0: She says it comes down to a range of factors, like locals not being able to borrow as much due to interest rate hikes. Now, Canberra's Fuel Watch, fuel hike got you? VW Electric ID4, now 59,990 drive away at Lennox Volkswagen Phillip. A litre of unleaded will set you back about $1.68, while diesel is sitting at $1.98 a litre.
3: Score new season NRL, AFL and rugby gear at Jersey's Megastore. 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
0: Raiders star Hudson Young says he's excited to have Simi Sasungi back from injury for Sunday's home clash against the Dragons.
4: He was the best centre in the game before he got injured, so to get someone back like Simi, really excited to get back out there and play with him, and hopefully he's in the same form as he is when he left us.
0: While Young says he isn't bothered by talk, some in the NRL world have already written off the Green Machine this season.
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0: Getting down to 3 degrees overnight, partly cloudy and 14 tomorrow, then same again for Saturday. 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
13: So you just got to answer the phone now, and $10,000 is yours.
10: Yeah. If you've done all those things, it's that easy. Let's punch in the number.
14: Hi, this is Adam.
10: Oh, g'day, Adam.
14: G'day.
13: I thought that was like a voicemail.
14: Hey, how you doing?
13: who is it?
14: Oh, hang on.
13: Do you recognise
14: Carrie and Tommy?
13: It is Carrie and Tommy, Adam.
10: Oh, Adam, we be calling you, Adam?
14: Because I registered for the 100K payday.
10: Yes.

0: He's a good man. He knows what to say.
1: Hypothetically, if you were to win $10,000 in cold hard cash now, what would you spend it on?
2: I'm trying to move out of my current place, and this will just alleviate some of that stress. And I'm crying right now, actually.
0: I know. It's so expensive, all the stuff involved in moving, isn't it?
2: Oh, it is. Like, I mean, the bond and everything. Oh, you've got to get 6 weeks' worth of rent together. And
0: who can do that? It's insane.
1: Adam, they reckon that moving is the third most stressful thing in life behind death and divorce. So I imagine that we can't alleviate the stress entirely, because that would involve Carrie and I getting there and literally helping you move couches and stuff
0: no,
1: like
0: I'm not.
1: That. And to be honest,
0: Adam, I'm nice, but I'm not helping you.
1: Yeah, we do good deeds, but we're not angels. Adam, guess what?
2: I have won. Is that right?
1: Adam, you've just won $10,000.
2: Oh, no way. Oh, thank you very much, Carrie and Tommy. You've just made my year. Oh, my God. It's going to alleviate so much stress and anxiety and stuff like that.
0: Do you want to give a shout out to your fiance?
2: Hi, babe. This is going to be so helpful towards us and when we can get married, for sure. Oh. Thank you very much, Carrie and Tommy. I love your show. And,
0: you do now.
2: I love it. Yeah, I mean, I have to give a thank you to my mum as well, because she's been my rock and my support. Thank you, guys. Thank you very much, Adam.
0: It's now sounding like you've won an Oscar.
1: Adam,
0: you've got to thank God as well somewhere in there.
1: Adam, enjoy the cash.
2: Oh, you want me to?
1: Yeah, thank you, guys. Enjoy the cash and all the best with the move and the wedding.
2: All right. Thank you very much, Carrie and Tommy.
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0: Across Australia for your Thursday afternoon, you're with Carrie and Tommy.
1: And a bit of good news because I had a word down with Larry from Legal. And apparently the folks from the New York Times have agreed to cease and desist their game that they play called Connections, because it is too close to our game involving Lincoln Lewis at the head. Let's play.

0: Lost for words.
1: New frozen Cadbury Dairy Milk Picnic. So good, it's guaranteed not to last.
2: It is an absolute tune.
3: Isn't it?
2: It's such a tune.
3: Have we made that song?
2: It's Black and Yellow.
3: And he says Lincoln Lewis in it.
2: Oh, no. Imagine the coincidence.
3: That's what I was trying. That's why when I said, have we made it? And then you said it's black and yellow. Oh, and we've changed it to Lincoln Lewis.
2: Yeah, I believe it's our guy Tiger originally. Ah, but we should actually get Larry
3: Tiger's
2: from.
3: Tiger's a woman.
2: We should get Larry from Legal onto that as well. Because actually, now that I think about it, his song, Black and Yellow, is it Wiz Khalifa?
4: Yeah.
2: I apologize. His song is quite similar to our song.
3: And gosh, I Larry think from Legal's got a busy day.
2: Oh, he was actually planning to go to Sicily for 2 weeks tomorrow. I'm going to have to tell him to cancel that trip. What is our first category? We have to find the link between these words.
4: Yes. Woolworths.
2: What?
4: Walrus.
2: Oh, I thought you were trying to say Woolworths.
4: Fresh food people. Walrus.
2: Hang on. Have one more go.
4: Walrus.
3: That's
2: better. Yeah.
4: Pencil.
3: Yeah.
4: Horseshoe. Handlebar.
2: Types of mustaches.
1: Types of mustaches.
3: Can you get a walrus mustache?
4: I believe so. Sammy wrote these.
3: How funny is that? What he's got.

0: What have you got, Sammy?
1: Barely a beard.
2: I shaved yesterday. I think the Warris is the old school, really.
3: The bushy. Thick one. Yes. Ah. Sammy, how often do you ask people if they want a mustache ride?
2: Not often enough.
3: Okay. Okay.
1: I say mustaches, by the way, too. How do you say it?
3: But you also Moustache. Say, you also say whore horse.
1: Second, yeah. Knife, rope, wrench, candlestick.
3: Oh, I know what this is.
1: This is easy.
0: Knife, rope,
1: wrench, candlestick.
3: Oh, I know.
0: How you can kill someone.
3: In Cluedo.
0: Yes.
4: Weapons in the game Cluedo.
0: Yeah, killed him by
1: Very
0: the candlestick.
1: Good today.
0: Yeah.
1: Race.
3: I think it's good because I think Sammy wrote the game. I think it was a bit of a hiccup last week because you wrote it, Kieran.
1: I think they were way better last week. These are two easy.
3: Yours was, one was condom and rubber dinghy and the linking thing was things that you've never used. Remember?
1: No, don't let him drag you into it, Kizzy. Just keep going.
3: You know how we've discussed this before? That they get harder during... That wasn't true. It was both contained semen. Is that what it was?
0: Okay, keep going.
1: Can I just say, Sammy writes like the Monday connections, Lincoln Lewis's, which are easy during the week. I write the Sunday.
3: That's the crossword.
2: The connection doesn't get harder.
1: Race car, kayak, level, mum.
3: Oh, things that Kieran's taken a ride. No. Race car level.
0: Things that can.
3: Oh, Tommy.
0: Fire
3: Tommy.
0: Up.
3: Tommy knows it. It's I've forgotten the words, but it's the same forwards as it is backwards. Palindromes.
4: Palindromes.
0: You're just so smart. Makes the game so boring that you know them all.
1: Because they're too easy.
0: No, they're not. I haven't got any of them.
1: Yeah, but like just.
4: Hey, how you doing?
5: Carrie and Tommy will be right back after this.
4: But in case you missed it,
5: here's what happened earlier.
6: Now, get back to you.
3: I went back and saw my sperm dealer.

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2: Usual peak hour traffic in Majura on the Majura Parkway north approaching the Federal Highway. It's a crawl in Acton for Parksway westbound along the waterfront from Clunies Ross Street all the way through to the Glenlock Interchange. A build-up in Black Mountain for the Glenlock Interchange northbound queues back to Cotter Road. 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

0: and Tommy are about to go back to back to back to back to back. My back, lick my back, and my back.
1: So you know how I told you about the Daisy Chain Festival yesterday? It's the one being put on by Olivia Rodrigo, and it has just the most stellar lineup of awesome women. Chapel Roan, Cat's Eye, Doechii, Stevie Nicks, Santa Gold.
2: Santa Gold.
1: What does Santa Gold sing?
2: Oh my God. Well, they're like, she's got a song called Les Artistes. I don't think it's stuff that we play.
1: Right. But anyway, it's an amazing lineup. Sarah McLachlan, Garbage.
2: Garbage.
1: I haven't heard Garbage in a long time.
3: Stupid girl.
2: Do. We talked about Garbage on this show very recently because remember the cracking it over the beach ball in the crowd.
1: Oh, is that her?
2: Yes.
1: Yes. Oh. Anyway, the festival has sold out in 30 minutes.
2: Sick.
1: So I don't know whether they're going to put on another date, maybe the next weekend, or what they're going to do. All the proceeds go to women's health.
2: Like, shelters and stuff.
1: Yeah, and like, you know, young girls' health and stuff.
2: So cool.
1: She's known for being very, very, very pro-women and girls and their physical and mental health. She maybe gave out morning after pill, I think, at some of her concerts when she went around the world, Olivia Rodrigo.
2: Really?
1: And she did it here in Australia as well. Because people were up in arms about it, parents who had taken their kids and stuff. And she was like, well, don't come to my concert then. Like, that's what I stand by and
2: good
1: that's
2: on you.
1: What I believe
2: do
1: in.
2: Do people call her O-Rod or no?
1: Isn't O-Rod a player? Or like a...
2: A-Rod was...
1: Yeah, O-Rod. I don't reckon that's got a ring to it for Olivia Rodrigo. Do you think?
2: I don't know.
1: O-Rod. Should we get a bit of O-Rod on
2: there?
1: What's her new song we're playing? What are we playing, Kizzy?
3: It's called Stupid Song.
1: Oh, yes. I like Stupid Song. Yes. Like your name. O-Rod. Stupid name. For me.
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1: Going back to back.
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1: To back.
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0: Wrapping up your Thursday back to back, it's Carrie and Tommy for your drive home.
1: We need to talk about romantic trips. Because I think I'm about to embark on one.
2: Oh, yeah?
1: Yeah.
2: Well, good on you.
1: Thank you. What do you put at the top of the list of romantic trips? What do you think?
2: I think Maldives.
1: Maldives. Yes. That's cool.
2: Which I'm about to Maldives, which I'm about to go on to. Because I remember I asked the question.
1: Can you be single,
2: and go to the Maldives? Yes. I'm going to the Maldives with my kids, guys. Yes. I've answered the question for myself and I'm going to go there and I'm going to do, as part of my package, I get a romantic dinner for two.
1: That's good.
2: That I'll be having on my own.
1: Ollie? No.
2: Oh, no. Nah, he doesn't want to come away with his mum anymore.
1: Yeah, okay.
2: Yeah, that time's done. Okay. Yeah, I'm going with a girlfriend.
1: You could stack the girls on top of each other and put a big coat on them. And they have to ask you questions like, ma'am, why are you burping from your stomach?
2: So that's what I think. I think like holidays like that.
1: Yeah.
2: Yeah. What are you thinking?
1: The trip I'm planning is diving with whale sharks.
2: Oh, my God. Are you going up the top of WA?
1: I'm not. No. Oh, no.
2: Because that's meant to be amazing
1: too. It is Mingaloo Reef. It's meant to be amazing. And do you picture that as romantic?
2: No, adventurous.
1: Oh, do you?
2: Yeah.
1: Then maybe I'm okay.
2: Although I have been told by a friend the moment they saw the shark, they were with their husband there.
1: Yes.
2: That it was one of the most like deep experiences of their existence.
1: This is what I've been told. I've been told it's one of the most peaceful things you can ever experience. And a lot of the prices for stuff is in couples' prices.
2: Yeah.
1: Yeah, and there are a lot of those optional extras like a bottle of champagne. And stuff like that.
2: Yeah.
1: Yeah, so that'll be good because I'm planning to take my housemate.
2: Oh, why?
1: Because he's available. Is the main reason.
2: You should write a book about the trips you two, the romantic trips you two have taken together.
1: I was trying to think, have we done really?
2: We've done everything together. Literally have done everything together.
1: Yeah, there was the cherry blossoms. That was cute. there was the fairy penguins. That was adorable.
2: Yeah. You should just lean into it more. I've told you that. You'd be a good couple.
1: Well, so he doesn't know we're diving with the whale sharks.
2: Oh, my God, you're surprising your partner.
1: Yeah, I'm surprising my partner.
2: Where does he think he's going?
1: He thinks he's going to see the Komodo dragons.
2: In where?
1: In Indo.
2: Okay.
1: Because they're in a similar region.
2: Okay.
1: And I asked him, I said,
2: a Komodo dragon would be awesome.
1: Yeah. So I think we're going to do the whale sharks.
2: He won't know.
1: He'll still afterwards
2: think he's seen a Komodo dragon. He doesn't really know what's happening at any one time.
1: He's pretty senile. I think if I just tell him the Komodo dragons are in the water. And then I reckon this will be his response.
2: They don't look like I thought they would.
1: I reckon it'll be this. Oh, they're bigger. They're bigger than I thought.
2: And they look a bit sharky.
1: Yeah. So you don't think it's too romantic?
2: Sorry. It is very romantic.
1: Yeah.
2: I think it would be nicer to do with a partner, but I think for want of a better person, Johnny would be great.
1: Yeah.
2: Johnny's pretty, like,
1: he's a
2: amenable.
1: Lover. Yes, he is. He really is.
2: I said amenable and you said delicate lover. Same.
1: Yeah, really. Same thing.
2: No, I reckon take him. It's cute. Take some pics.
1: So, there we go.
2: Take some selfies together.
1: Yeah.
2: Underwater shots, you know.
1: Yeah,
2: maybe one of you lying on top of the other as you glide through the water.
1: That's cute.
2: Yeah.
1: And they've got a lot of props and stuff for the photos. You can hold, like, each side of a love heart underwater and stuff like that. So it should be very
2: Please
1: cute.
2: Please have the couples massage.
1: So I want to know, on 13 10 60, what is the most romantic trip you've done, or the most romantic thing you've done with a friend?
2: Yeah. Because often about the time with my bestie that we had the bath together with the dogs.
1: With the dogs, that's very true.
2: We had candles and wine and we were naked in the bath and the puppies were on the edge of the bath. It was beautiful.
1: And you both peed in the bath, didn't you?
2: No, I don't. I think you've added that bit.
1: Did I?
2: Yeah.
1: Sorry, I just got caught up in the romance. 13 10 60, give us a call. What is the most romantic thing you've done with a mate? Give us a call.
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5: Heavy in Black Mountain for the Glenelg to change northbound, with traffic back to western at the Tuggeranong Parkway. A bumper to bumper run in

0: Madura on the Madura Parkway north approaching the Federal Highway, and at 8:30 tomorrow in Hall, roadworks will commence blocking a lane both ways at Hoskin Street. 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
1: Here's a little tip. Shannon Knowlesy Noel bringing his rum into the green room nearly derailed everything.
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0: practical things you can do with your partner, with my housemate. G'day, Eve.
1: Hey, guys. How are we?
0: So good. What's the most romantic thing you've done with a mate?
1: I accidentally booked a 3-hour honeymoon spa package with my best mate in Bali.
0: That's so funny.
2: What'd you get? Yeah. What was included?
1: It was two beds in the same room with a bathtub with lots of rose petals and a shower. And we had a 2-hour massage, a full body scrub. So everything was out there. A facial and a foot massage. It was the best time ever, but it was very eye-opening.
2: Do you know, Eve, I once did the same thing with my mum. I thought we were going to have massages together in separate rooms and we were put in the couple suite. And I had to listen to my mum naked on the massage chair next to me. And this is no word of a lie. Go, oh, your hands. And I was like, what is happening? I was so cross at her. Like, I was so angry because I couldn't concentrate on my massage. My mum was moaning next to me.
1: I do feel like usually you can pretend that it's just you in the massage room, even if it's just a curtain between you. But when there's someone so close and you can hear them, it's a different game.
0: Thank you, Eve. Appreciate it. G'day, Tara.
3: Hi there. How are you all?
0: Yeah, so good. What was the most romantic thing you've done with a mate?
3: Okay, so a friend and I, we went on a cruise, and on the cruise they had a Titanic experience.
0: Yeah.
3: We both got up the front of the boat and
2: hold me, Jack.
3: Held each other and put our arms out and went, woo! But the worst thing was we actually have each other's names tattooed on us because we've been friends since we were 7 and everyone thought that we were together.
2: Oh, that's
3: so we had a great time.
0: Where are your tattoos, Tara?
3: On our shoulders.
0: That's very sweet.
2: That's very sweet.
0: Was there any?
2: You could get matching tats with Johnny.
0: Johnny.
3: Well, we could. I'd be in it.
0: Yeah, Tara, we could all get matching tats. Yes, we could all. Let's chuck a third into that Titanic pose, Tara. Thank you. Who else you got pickers?
2: He'd be the ship.
0: Johnny.
2: Yeah.
0: He wouldn't even know what was going on.
2: Yeah, that's what I mean. Yeah. He'd hit the iceberg and down he'd go.
0: Yeah.
2: Brendan.
4: Hey, guys. How's it going?
2: Yeah, good. What romantic thing have you done with a mate?
4: Booked a full day spa package at the Peninsula Hot Springs for my best mate.
0: A full day spa package. And so was it a couple's one?
4: Yeah, it was a couple's one. Everything's so expensive. And I was like, do you just want to get the couple's one?
2: Were you in your robes, Brendan?
4: Sorry?
2: Were you in your robes?
4: We were. And a very similar story to you. I had to listen to him going, oh, yes.
2: Oh, God. It's
0: why do people make noises when they get massages?
2: Sure, especially when you know there's someone lying next to you. You're just an exhibitionist.
0: Yeah.
2: Talking to my mum.
0: Yes.
2: Yeah.
0: Jenny, if you're listening. G'day, Tracy.
5: Hello.
0: Hello. What was the most romantic thing you've done with a mate?
5: Okay, not with a mate, but my husband was really impulsive and he'd just take us driving anywhere. So we ended up on the Central Coast with my brother and his younger brother. The only two rooms left in the motel were honeymoon suites.
0: Yeah.
5: And these were the honeymoon suites with the spas in the room. So my husband and I took one and we gave the other one to the other two boys.
0: Yeah.
5: And when we asked for a rollaway bed, you should have seen the looks we got.
0: In a honeymoon suite, a rollaway bed.
5: In a honeymoon suite,
2: you already had your first fight.
0: Yeah.
5: Oh, yeah.
0: Yeah, just a sign of things to come.
5: It was just hilarious.
0: Good on you, Tracy.
2: So
0: thank you.
2: Will you get the honeymoon suite as well as part of your package when you go with the Whale Sharks, you think?
0: No, because we find the beds are too big in the honeymoon suite.
2: Oh, you want a single for the two of you?
0: Yeah.
2: Yeah.
0: Just stack
2: big
0: up
2: spoon,
0: on
2: you or him?
0: No, we do a different thing. It's called forking.
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2: Bye.
0: See ya.
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9: Heavy in Black Mountain for the Glenochta change northbound with traffic back to Western at the Tuggeranong Parkway. A bumper-to-bumper run in Majura on the Majura Parkway north approaching the Federal Highway. At an 8:30 tomorrow in Hall, roadworks will commence blocking a lane both ways at Hoskins Street. 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
5: Yuma and good evening, I'm Hayden Becerra. An 80-year-old woman has pleaded guilty to causing a crash that killed a 4-year-old boy at the Mawson Shops earlier this year, according to the Canberra Times. It's understood a backup charge of negligent driving causing death was withdrawn and the case has been committed to the ACT Supreme Court for sentencing. A big day for the federal government with changes to the housing taxation passing in Parliament, which Labor claims will help young people to own their own home. Despite some last-minute changes and a deal with the Greens to get it through, Minister Mark Butler has told the ABC it will make a difference.
6: We're going to campaign on making sure young Australians get the opportunity to own their own home like previous generations of Australians have enjoyed.
5: Proposed changes to bail laws are back in the spotlight today. A public hearing is underway on the Bail Amendment Bill, which aims to put matters that decision makers must take into account when deciding on bail into clear law to balance community safety with the rights of the accused. A bunch of spokespeople are having their say, like our Minister for Police and Legal Aid ACT. It's feared the death toll from two earthquakes in Venezuela could climb into the thousands. A state of emergency has been declared with searches underway for survivors. William Barnhart from the US Geological Survey has told the ABC they were hit within seconds of each other.
7: They only occurred about 39 seconds apart from each other, so that's a really rapid succession of seismic events. And perhaps more importantly, this is a large earthquake that happened very close to some very dense population centers.
5: And a local resident launched a petition urging the ACT government to rethink changes to public library opening hours. It follows the recent announcement no public library will be open on Sundays, while several branches will lose weekend access completely. The petition calls for the government to increase funding for libraries ACT and publish visitor data.
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5: Checking sports. In the NRL, Raiders star Hudson Young says they're trying to focus on fixing inconsistencies in their game ahead of Sunday's home clash against the Dragons.
9: Too much inconsistency throughout the year. We get patches right and then some patches aren't right. So it's important that we be consistent with that.
5: Meanwhile, the Raiders have re-signed their second rower, Joe Roddy, for another 3 years, keeping him in the green jersey until at least the end of the 2030 season.
8: Capital Air, fixing cold mornings. 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
5: Getting down to 3 degrees overnight, partly cloudy and 14 tomorrow, then sand again for Saturday. 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
5: It's Fifi, Fev and Nick's happy hour.
6: Well, here we are, your Thursday evening. Fifi, Fev and Nick. A very, very special happy hour. Because I tell you what, about 24 hours ago, Boxy, it was your night.
7: I know, and I'm still on a high. I haven't slept. I'm coming down. I don't, actually,

0: never want to come down from that night.
1: Might be the Knowlesy's rum.
0: Knowlesy.
1: What a man.
0: What about Knowlesy? Like, I just, that man, he blew the roof off the plenary.
1: He blew your head. You blew the roof.
0: He certainly did. But all the singers did. They were incredible.
1: Great.
0: Casey Donovan, Lucy Durack and Gemma Ricks, The Wicked and Frozen Moments, Joanne, Jackie, Kate Sobrano, Rob Millsy.
2: What a night it was. Fee singing her favourite karaoke songs on stage with all of them. Now, if you've missed anything, our socials are unbelievable. The videos of thousands of you there. Fifi, Fev, Nick, give us a search on there or keep it locked because this whole happy hour, Fifi, Fev and Nick, we are going to be reliving what happened last night, but this was an incredible moment. Keep a little ear out for a little saxophone, one of our great listeners.
0: We said we needed a sax for Simply the Best.
1: Yes.
0: Tina Turner, and we just said, can anyone play? And Rob Muir called and said, yeah, I can, and he was incredible.
1: Saxophone.
2: This is Casey Donovan, Fifi Box, a duet with a great live saxophone player in there. Simply the Best for your Thursday evening across Australia. 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

0: And the crowd went wild right across Australia. It is Fifi, Fev and Nick. And last night it was Boxy for one night only.
1: It's Fifi Box for one night only.

0: How good Beefy Pepinick was last night.
1: It was crazy. And
2: what a night.
1: It was just a beautiful night. And Boxer, you nailed it. And we're going to get into everything that happened throughout the night.
3: I now understand how John Farnham felt. Mm. Like, you can't say it's your last show. We shouldn't have said one night only.
1: Yeah, we should have.
3: God, you didn't understand the demand.
2: But he can sing and people want to hear him sing. So we just thought if we do one night only for you, but then it turns out Boxy can.
1: Yeah, she can.
3: Tell me more about that.
1: I said on stage when I was padding for about 48 minutes, because you're doing another 400.
3: Well, I was doing a costume change and I was coming in from the back to surprise everyone.
1: I said, who wants to hear this like again? And they went nuts. And that was an encore. And usually an encore, you know, you celebrate the artist. And so much was going on. We forgot. So you got a little present, and I've got it in the studio. So I'm going to give it to you now.
3: A present.
1: This is obviously for you.
3: Oh, that's so sweet. The flowers.
2: Oh.
1: Giving that to you for the encore because everyone gets flowers. That's what artists do, but we forgot.
3: Oh,
1: and everything. So much was going on.
3: You didn't need to get me flowers.
1: Yeah. We're sorry we didn't give it to you last night, but they're a little bit dead now, but that's okay. But so much was going on, and you wouldn't have been aware of any of this because you were getting prepared because you're such an amazing performer, and you were prepping, and you were getting your makeup done, and your dresses, and you were saying hi to everyone. This was pre-show at the plenary.
4: Beefy, you rock. Let's have an awesome night and rock on, baby.
5: Can't wait. It's so good. We're pumped. You're going to rock this joint. I'm so excited. This stage is huge. The auditorium is huge. I'm freaking out for it.
6: I reckon she's singing her heart out, to be honest, from what we've heard and what we've seen.
5: Just belt it out. I mean, I love belting songs out. My mum would know that. And it feels really good. So when she starts belting it out, it'll be fine.
7: Just do it. Just let it all out.
1: Oh, how cool.
3: The crowd, and I said this to them last night, but what an amazing crowd. Everyone who came, you set that theatre on fire. Like, the energy that was giving me was mind-blowing.
1: Every time you'd finish a song, they'd go nuts, and they were almost standing, and then they'd sit down, and then this tune to the next one, and then we're just straight up. It was like...
3: It was bangers.
1: It was bangers. And this was a banger. Lucy Durack with a Glee Club and Fifi Box singing Like a Prayer.
8: You're here with me. It's like a dream.
1: Listen to it, Mom.

0: So good.
1: And then beforehand, obviously, we had some amazing artists in there. We had Casey Donovan, Joanne, Kate Sobrano, Lucy Durack, Rob Mills. But we had Nolsey. And Nolsey's just a great Australian.
2: What a legend.
1: And he
2: flew
1: just
2: flew down from his property. What a man.
1: And I love a drink, and he knows that. So he brought me a bottle of rum. He's got the new Australian rum, which is coming out soon. And it's like you can have it as a shot. It's like a fireball. And
0: he's got a few different types. Great Australian Rum Co.
1: Yeah, he's nailing it. He had his hat on. And then you were about to go up on stage. And just to kill the nerves, not that there was too many, but I said, hey, Boxy, why don't you have a shot of rum?
3: Bit of the great Australian Rum Company bonfire. Try that, hun.
4: Is it a skull?
3: Yeah, it's a shot.
0: Is it a skull?
5: Oh, welcome to showbiz, baby!
2: Yeah,
5: it's good.
2: Oh, that's good. That's dangerous.
1: You wanted another one.
2: I know, and but why did you do that? That could have backfired.
1: That helped you.
2: But no, that's how it all went wrong at my party. I walked into my surprise party and you gave me a drink. I sculled it.
1: Mm.
2: And then sculled

0: the shot and then fainted. Like, yeah, that could have backfired.
1: Wasn't Knowlesy's rum,
2: wasn't Knowlesy's rum, but that just warms the cockles of your heart.
3: Thank you. More action right throughout the happy hour. And if you want to see anything, check out our socials right now. Search Fifi, Fev and Nick. Canberra's Hit 1.

0: Thursday evening, how good's this? The happy hour right across Australia, reliving Boxy on stage one night only at the plenary last night. It was such an incredible night. Fifi, Fev, Nick, the socials. If you want to watch all the action right now, but Fee, any sponsors that you need to thank?
1: 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What wonderful believers in my ability to put on a show. Thank you, Liberty. Oh, to have a corporate sponsor. It made my day.
2: What was your highlight? All of it?
1: Oh, so much of it. I will be processing this for a long time. I honestly don't know where to start. But the scariest, because when you think about it, I was on stage with Casey Donovan, mm-hmm. Millsy, Rob Mills was incredible, Lucy Durack and Gemma Ricks. Doing actual Defying Gravity, mm-hmm. and Let It Go from the musicals that they were stars in. Mm-hmm. Joanne.

0: to set the tone of the night.
1: Lifted the roof off.
2: One of my highlights. One of my highlights was Golden. With Daisy.
0: Oh, Daisy, I know.
2: That was the only time you took a back step. Because Daisy thought it was all about her.
0: She sold the show.
2: Absolutely nailed it.
0: I thought she'd be scared. She said, "Mummy, I will get up on stage with you." And I thought, once she sees thousands of people, she'll freak out.
1: No.
2: She kept going
1: bigger moves.
2: She kept going to me, "Fev, when's Golden?" I go, "It's up next." She got up and she was the only one that sung the Korean bit.
0: She knows it. But the first song of the night was Me on My Own. So it was the only song where there was nowhere to hide. Because once I've got superstar singers with me, I can lip sync, I can lower my voice, but I Will Survive, Gloria Gaynor. That's how we started the night. I had the amazing dancers with me from Patrick Management.
2: They were so good.
0: They were phenomenal. We met for the first time yesterday. They taught me some quick dance moves.
1: And you nailed them.
0: Boys.
2: And you did.
1: Oh, you nailed them.
2: That was so annoying.
1: I think Fev and I both looked at each other like, what? We thought you might have gotten one little move.
2: Moving our arms around spinning. I'm like, what is happening?
0: I want a Corrie. I got my Corrie. But the dancers were phenomenal. And the male dancers lifted me. For the first, the whole scene started with I'm being carried. Well, when I met them backstage, I know you wanted a wheelbarrow, but I was so worried they dropped me. Like, that was honestly terrifying. And I said to Leon, our stage manager extraordinaire, I said to him, "Yeah, but not only is this the first moment I sing, but also I'm terrified of being dropped and falling and cracking my head open." So there was a lot on it. And I had the time of my life because the audience lifted and they went berserk.
3: Yeah, they did, Boxy. What a night it was. And up next, there was a big surprise. There was actually big dramas as well. If you don't know what we're talking about and we're unlucky enough not to be there, stay tuned to the happy hour because we are going to relive it all after this.
4: Honestly, we're just here to serve up the lols. Fifi, Fev and Nick's happy hour. Fifi,
5: 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You're listening to the Fifi, Fev and Nick happy hour. 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

0: our beautiful country, and what a special happy hour it has been. We've been reliving everything from last night, Boxy, your karaoke night with thousands of people at the plenary, special friends on stage as well. But we will admit, and we're about to talk about it next, not without drama.
1: I know. Well, there was a very dramatic moment. I had to stop the show. I had to stop it. It could not go on.
0: Why? 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

0: right across Australia. Great song it is, Fifi Femenik, your Thursday evening happy hour. What a night it was last night, reliving the action from Boxy's one night only on stage with all her celebrity friends for a karaoke classic night.
1: It's Fifi Box for one night only.

0: What a night. Oh. Big thank you again to everyone who came along and sang their hearts out at the plenary. That was a night I'll never forget.
1: Ever.
0: One of the best nights of my life. And the incredible singers, performers who turned up so generously and gave it everything. They were all incredible. And we have been saying there was drama in the night. There was, I had a meltdown on stage at one point. And I need to give this context. So when Lucy Durack agreed to come and I realised I'd be singing on stage with the original Glinda and I got to be Elphaba, I was practicing last week and I went, I just realised Elphaba sings far more of that song than Glinda.
2: And it's a tough song.
0: It's one of the hardest songs. And I was talking to Leon and I just fantasised. I said, oh my gosh, imagine if we could have got Gemma Ricks. Because Gemma is not only an Australian superstar. I mean, you know her from Wicked, sold out box office hit around Australia, 1,300 shows. Also, Elsa from Frozen, the musical, she is phenomenal. And I looked at Leon and I went, do you think we could get Gemma? And then he said to me a couple of days ago, we got Gemma Ricks. And I was blown away, but we wanted to keep it a surprise for everyone so we could have this very, very dramatic moment last night. Close my eyes. No, sorry. Stop the music. Sorry, Lucy. No, stop. Please stop the music. No. That's all wrong. Sorry, Lucy. I didn't want to embarrass you.
3: I thought you were doing a great job.
0: No, it was awful. It was awful.
3: It was thrown. It was a very hard song.
0: I can't be Elphaba to your Glinda, Lucy, because there was only one Elphaba to Lucy's Glinda, and that was, yes, the co-star 1,300 shows around Australia, Gemma Ricks! And here she is joining us now. Gemma, thank you so much for being part of last night.
4: It was so, so special. Thank you so much for having me.
0: Oh, Gemma, God, the moment. I don't know, because now I know what it's like to be a performer on stage, all the lights. But did you hear...
2: Just one of your own, Gemma.
0: Did you hear the raucous applause? Because obviously everyone there, thousands of people, thought it was going to be me and Lucy Durack singing. And when I let them know that we had got the original Elphaba and Glinda back together... And Gemma Ricks walked out on stage. The screaming took the roof off. Oh, Gemma.
4: I know. It was just so special. And that's the thing. It's like the gift that keeps on giving for me, because I also did some performances in the recent production of Wicked as well. And so it's just like this character just keeps coming back and going, yeah, you can sing me again. Come on, have some fun. So yes. It's just like this little gift that keeps on giving.
0: And it was the only part of the night, and this is out of respect to you and your phenomenal voice, I chose to lip sync the first half of the song.
1: Oh, you took a couple of back steps. You were like, oh, let them go.
0: Well, as if anyone wanted me butchering that. Gemma and Lucy singing together. And then Gem, obviously, and that's where I first met you, when you were playing Elsa in Frozen.
4: Yes.
0: And yes. I was so obsessed with you as Elsa. And you now know the backstory. Last night came about because at my surprise birthday party, I was dressed up as Elsa and I attempted to let it go and I fainted. And
1: hit the deck.
0: To then be able to think about that 5 weeks later, I'm on stage in front of a sellout audience singing Let It Go.
1: It was a dream come
0: with
1: true.
0: Elsa.
2: That's Gemma.
1: You can hear when Faye comes in. There she is.
0: Gem, they've been laughing because we've been listening to this a lot. We love it so much. And I kept saying, I think that's me. And the boys are like, no, that's Gemma.
1: That's not you, mate. Hey, Gem, how do you reckon she went? We reckon she nailed it.
4: I was, Fifi, are you exhausted today? Because you didn't stop that whole time. You were singing that whole night.
0: But you do that all the time, Gem. That's what I can't believe. I felt like I was running a marathon backstage when I was doing my costume fittings.
4: Quick changes, yes.
0: Yeah, all my friends and staff who were getting me changed kept looking going, are you okay? Because you

0: catatonic. Like, it was like I couldn't speak. I was like, how do you do that night after night in musicals?
1: Well, we do train for it. So that's the thing. Like, we do prep for it. We have rehearsals. We get our fitness up. So we're ready for the show time. I think you were a little bit more like you just jumped in and you just gave it your all.
2: That's exactly what she did.
3: Yeah, Gemma, is your training screaming in the car and then having a shot of Knowlesy's rum before walking out?
1: Oh, it was such a fun night. I can't tell you how much I just loved it. So much, and all the performers were so amazing, and the audience was just like, it gave us the energy back also because they were loving it and singing out just as much.
4: Yeah, you actually said that to me, Gem, and I told Fee last night that you got a little bubba at home and we don't get out much when we've got little kids, and you said that was the best night ever. You loved it so much.
1: That's it. Like, and that's the thing about being a parent is, like, you know, 4 hours before I had, you know, food in my hair and, you know, cleaning nappies and whatnot. And then it's like, you know, then all of a sudden I'm on stage singing Let It Go with Fifi Box, like, with an adoring audience. Like, how cool is that?
3: It was the best.
0: And how good, Gem, Lucy and I didn't even talk about it beforehand, but our dresses all matched.
4: All the same,
0: all in sequence.
1: That's exactly right. Sparkly. Sparkly's the best.
4: And actually looked so good. The three dresses up there, it looked amazing.
3: Yeah.
0: Well,
4: it was like you were the three tenors.
0: Thank you. Yes. I did join into it, but it was, what an honour to be on stage with you, Gem, and Lucy. It is a moment I will never forget. I'll cherish forever. And you were my secret surprise that it's hard to keep
4: dreams
0: a lid on it.
4: Dreams come true, Boxy.
0: But you blew everyone away last night, Gem. Thanks, Gem, so much for being part of it.
1: No worries. Thank you all so much. I honestly had the best night. Thank you. Do it again.
4: As Gemma, as you know, we just want to let it go.
0: Guys, give the people what they want.
4: Let it go.
0: People want
4: it go.
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1: How dare you. Hey, up next.
4: I was waiting for something. There was no
1: one. Reliving last night, Boxy on stage at the plenary. If you miss anything, good news. I'm going to sum it all up right after this.
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0: How good is this right across Australia? It is Fifi Fevenick, the happy hour. What a night it was last night. Fifi boxed one night only on stage. All her superstar celebrity friends are all the action right now. Check out our socials. Just search Fifi, Fev and Nick. But Fee, you were on fire.
1: What a build up, because it really was only just over 3.5 weeks ago, only 4 weeks ago, where you surprised me with this. I had my surprise karaoke party where I sang for 4 or 5 hours karaoke songs.
2: Passed out.
1: And passed out, fainted, lay down on a couch at the karaoke bar for most of my songs. And I said to you after that, I said, oh, that was the best night of my life because I'll never be the center of attention singing.
2: Like you said, I just want to... Sing, sing, sing.
1: Yeah, but I just, my dream, if I didn't get to do anything in my life, it was, I just don't have a great singing voice and I would love to be a singer. And you made a night where I got to pretend to be a singer.
3: No, you're a singer.
1: Thank you, Nick.
3: You sung.
1: Thank you. What else were you saying? Weren't you saying on stage last night how surprised you were?
3: We were actually surprised.
2: Yeah.
1: Really?
3: Yeah.
2: You know. You
3: hit all the corey at the start.
2: You did what you had to.
1: I think you think I can sing. I heard you. I was off stage.
3: You're better than we thought you were.
1: You

of the year. The show everyone wanted to see. And now it's over. That's right. Fifi Box One Night Only was exactly what it promised to be. One night only. Featuring unforgettable performances.

0: get tickets because it was one night only.
1: Fifi Box!
0: Fifi Box, one night only. The show was spectacular. The guests were incredible. And Fifi was somewhat audible.

0: That was very good.
1: Or was it?
0: No, it was.
1: Sometimes you've got to give the people what they want. Okay. And I think everyone got a taste for something.
0: Oh, we did get a taste of it.
1: It was incredible. I want to do another huge thank you.
2: Thank you.
1: Incredible, generous performers who gave of their time, embraced the event, got into it, absolutely wowed the crowd. Kate Sobrano, Lucy Durack, Rob Mills, Casey Donovan, Shannon Knoll, what about me? Joanne, Gemma Ricks. Big thank you to the plenary. They put on an incredible venue. They set it up, all our green rooms. They took care of everyone and just the best place for an epic karaoke party. My personal sponsor, Liberty Finance. I've never had a sponsor as a singer, so Liberty, that was a highlight. All the dancers, Patrick Management dancers, they were given like a few days' notice, choreographed it, taught me Corrie within about 30 minutes. Incredible girls and boys.
0: They were good.
1: Rob Muir, our listener, who called in and said, we said we need a sax for Simply the Best, Tina Turner. Rob called in and said, I can do it. Gee, he had his moment on stage.
0: Good. Yeah, but you were coming out of your voice.
1: But most importantly, the whole team here, to individually name you all, I would leave someone out and I'll never forgive myself. There is no other team in this industry that can pull off an event like that in 3 weeks. And they absolutely nailed it. You made my dreams come true last night. Thank you so much. I love each and every one of you.
0: Well done, guys.
3: Well done, Boxy. If you have missed out on anything social.
1: Sorry, and of course, I couldn't have done it with the support of my amazing friends in the studio.
2: The ones who actually have to hear the singing all the time.
0: And I was up there singing as well. I didn't get anything. No, thank you. No, nothing.
1: Brendan Favola, Nick Coach, Josiah Sharla. Synergy, you know,
0: we're
1: all
0: the news. Cut it off.
3: Just got sacked.
0: Go.

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1: The latest before this one, Robert Irwin rumour was around him becoming the new Bond. 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Not quite what we're used to when it comes to Bond. It's probably an older gentleman.
2: He'd be the most enthusiastic Bond ever.
1: Wouldn't he?
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3: with Nick and Laura.
5: Let's go. Thursday is the new Friday. You know this about us here at the Hot Hits. Hello, it is Nick. Of course, you know when you're just about to have a two-week holiday, of course that's when the flu strikes. So no Lauren Barry here tonight. Always happens like that. Producer K-Dot, doesn't it?
6: It does. It's unfortunate, isn't it?
5: Your body starts winding down, not running on adrenaline anymore, and then bang, you're crook. Producer Bailey here as well.
7: Yeah, hello.
5: Present, yes, and accounted present. For and ready for a big show.
7: Yes,
5: guys, we've got some fun guests coming through tonight. I mean, beautiful British boy, beautiful British

0: He could be in a romantic comedy, I think, even though he's not an actor.
1: I see that.
0: You see that, right? See that,
1: yeah.
0: He's got that love interest vibe. Henry Moody's going to be here. It's Heartthrob. Back in the country in a few months as well. We're going to get him live from a very hot London on the show very shortly. Also joining us tonight, this is going to be real fun, the king of party rap in Australia, Hooligan Hex, is going to be here. Yes. This place is going to be turning up tonight, man. Jimmy the Queen's here to do a Pride hot mix for you, one of Australia's most in-demand DJs in the queer clubs. And, oh, God, she's brilliant. That's going to be real fun. We've got those Sienna Spira tickets, and we have a date. Do we have a date or location for Travis and Taylor?
2: There's some details regarding the surrounding area of where Travis and Taylor Swift's wedding's going to be.
0: I really hope this happens while we're on holidays, and so I don't have to
2: It's going to.
0: Fantastic. Yes. Good.
3: It's just gone seven.
0: One win.
3: These are the hottest seven songs in the world right now. Turn it up. Let's get it.
4: The hot hits. Hot seven and seven.
0: All right, let's get into it. Seven biggest hits of the night. Thursday is kicking off with a woman who has made the best pop album of the year by a country mile. And the best part about it is it's not all pop. There's some rock elements in there. I just can't believe how good it is from Go To Woe. If you have not checked out Olivia Rodrigo's You Seem Pretty Sad For A Girl So In Love, I implore you to do that this weekend, my friends. We kick off the Hot 7 at 7 with the brilliant The Cure. Live across Australia, the Hot Hits with Nick and Lauren is on.

0: around the country, playing the biggest hits of the night, the hot hits, hot 7 at 7. Queensland boy Josh Fawaz at number 6, Like a Prayer. Yeah,
1: you know it's getting hot.
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1: You know we're about to drop.
2: Hot drop.
0: No loss tonight, producers K-Dot and Bailey in with me.
3: Yo, yo.
0: Bag Raiders, man. What a group.
3: Yeah.
0: Brought us such hits as Shooting Stars. Perfect song. But I think they have a better song, and it's this one. It's called Sunlight. Fabulous, isn't it?
3: It's so good. I forgot about that one.
0: The sunshine that emanates out of these guys is unbelievable. And the new song they dropped this morning, the voice, I never expected this person to be on a dance song. Meg Mack is on this new Bag Raiders song. No, this is Meg Mack's speed. Big power balance. But she fits like a glove onto this brand new Bag Raiders song. It sounds so unbelievably good. The Bag Raiders have dropped us a little line to say good day and let us know all we need to know about this brand new song.
4: What's up, Nick and Lauren? This is Jack from the Bag Raiders. Our new song, Break My Heart, is alive in the world, which is super exciting. We worked with the amazing Australian icon, Meg Mack, on this tune. And together, we really wanted to capture a bittersweet feeling, almost like a crying on the dance floor kind of moment. For us, that's such a sweet spot in music. And Break My Heart lives right in that world. We hope you dig it.
0: Let's dig it right now. Brand new Bag Raiders, Meg Mack. This is Break My Heart, debuting as our hot drop on the Hot Hits with Nick and Lauren.

0: Number five in your Hot Hits, Hot 7 and 7. That is Harry Styles. You know that. It's American Girl. Make some noise.
1: Straight to the source. Hot. Off the press. The Hot Hits with Nick and Lauren.
0: Yeah, no Lauren tonight, so I'm going to share duties reading out the Hot Off the Press stories with producers K-Dot and Bailey. We've all got one story to read each, okay? I'm going to start, though, because I'm on the bloody poster.
2: Yeah.
3: Yeah. Names on the show.
0: Names on the show, guys. So, Taylor and Travis' wedding. It's getting closer. We know this. There's a heap of rumours that have been going around. I feel like every day there's a new rumour or a leak or a date. However, we may be at our closest point to an official date. So the New York City Permit Office might be doing the talking for them. It looks like July 3 will be the wedding at Madison Square Garden. And that is now backed up by paperwork. Sources with direct knowledge have told TMZ a permit was filed with NYC Council, or whatever you call it, to close streets around Madison Square Garden from July 2 through to July the 4th. Or a July 3 event.
3: So that's next
2: Friday.
3: That's
2: crazy.
0: That's next Friday. Event planners have requested space for tents, canopies and trucks around the area. And city officials are moving forward under the assumption a major Swift-related event is headed to MSG. Apparently, several members of the Kansas City Chiefs have already booked rooms at the Times Square Marriott Marquis for that same period. It's happening, guys. It's going to be Friday.
2: I mean, Friday. That is the invite that I got. Oh. The one that I rejected, the
3: RSVP. Oh. I know how much you wanted to go to that, Bailey.
2: Yeah, but I was busy.
0: You got stuff on, man. You got work. You've got a full-time job.
2: Yeah.
0: I totally get it, man. K-Dot, your story, please.
3: This story actually comes from, American rapper Eve. You may remember Eve from this. Let Me Blow Your Mind or something like
0: Eve
3: that.
0: Eve had two songs called Who's That Girl?
3: Really?
0: Eve did Who's That Girl with Guy Sebastian, but she also had Who's That Girl, which sounds more like this.
3: That sounds more
0: That's
3: like
0: Eve.
3: There we go.
2: So we met her.
3: We interviewed Eve last year. Now, I've got a bit of audio. Don't play it just yet, Nick.
0: Yeah.
3: But American fans, big fans of Eve, have noticed that. So she's been living in the UK for 12 years.
0: What?
3: That her accent has started to become British. Oh. So here's a grab from an interview that we did with Eve last year. See if you can detect any kind of British accent.
0: Yeah, okay.
3: Oh, sorry, I thought you had the grab there. Ready to go?
0: Now I do.
4: I'm always very grateful, always knocking on wood. Like, you know, I'm super grateful. You know, I did a tour this year. I was on a tour in America and in Europe. And it is really nice. I never take for granted.
0: Wow, there's a few tinges there, isn't there?
3: I did a tour this year. That was quite English, wasn't
0: it? We did not notice it in the moment because she's got this just totally American vibe about her, right?
3: Yes, and she said in the interview, I'm still American. I'm still so American still. I will say, though, it's funny, like on my socials when I do interviews and things, people are like, oh, my God, I can hear your British accent coming through. Very interesting.
0: Mm,
3: very interesting.
0: Intriguing. Very Bailey, you have a story.
2: Yes, I do. The GTA 6 pre-orders have begun.
0: Yay!
2: Collector's editions, various editions.
0: I'm no discs. No discs,
2: No discs. Supposedly, this game is going to be a lot of space on hard drives and SSDs and stuff.
0: Yep.
2: Like hundreds of gigabytes.
3: Well, I heard a statistic today that they're spending that Rockstar, the creator of this game, has spent $2 billion making it.
2: I would. Oh, I don't know if it.
3: Apparently, GTA 5. Cost $235 million, and apparently this is between $1.5 to $2 billion.
2: They know this is going to be a slam dunk.
0: This is going to be the biggest video game of all time.
2: It has to be.
0: That's like, insane. That
3: how
0: money.
3: Much money? That's insane.
0: And how many years has it been? Nearly 20?
2: Since what? Since GTA 5?
0: GTA 5.
2: No.
0: How many then?
2: No, GTA 5 came out in
0: 2013, wasn't it?
2: Yeah, so that's about 10 years?
3: 13 years.
0: 13 years. It's 13, creeping up.
2: Oh, yeah, 13, yeah.
0: Time flies when you're having fun.
2: Yeah, there's multiple things you get in these special editions.
0: I like that.
2: Vehicles, like that. Weapons.
0: Yeah. What else?
2: Mod shop custom things. Tattoos. kind of boring. Just DLC.
3: Game stuff.
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0: Small Grab, Milky, Just the Way You Are tonight. It's number four in our hot hit, hot 7 at 7. So stoked to see this song doing what it's doing. Of course, out of Off Campus, G Flip is having the greatest time.
1: Overwhelmed?
0: Yeah.
1: I thought I did my biggest Oz shows and I hit my peak and now I'm ready to, I don't know, quiet things down. And then I got this beautiful blessing by Off Campus and now I'm just so excited.
0: They blessed us with their voice and their talent. Now they get the blessings back. Number three in your Hot 7 at 7 tonight. This is G Flip and the very brilliant Bed on

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1: Dave and Thames and Ray Nance. Hot Hits, Hot 7 and 7 is on, playing the biggest hits in the country. In just a tick as well, because it's our last show for a couple of weeks, we are going to have a look back at some of the predictions that we made on the very first show of 2026, producer K-Dot, and see if any of them have come true.
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1: Amazing. 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
1: Well, we've got the date, July 3, New York City, Madison Square Garden. And we've got the number one song in the country from the artist who we married at that there location. Taylor's on with I Knew It, I Knew You, biggest hit in the country tonight on the Hot Hits.

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0: With Nick and Lauren. But no loss tonight. Producer K-Dot, producer Bailey in with me. At the start of the year, we did this last year as well. We made a whole bunch of predictions. 5 for me, 5 for Lauren, of things we thought would happen in like the pop culture world in 2026. Considering we're like halfway through the year, we're about to have a 2-week break that marks the winter holidays. I think we need to go back on those. What have we got? What do we make predictions on?
2: Around this time last year, you both had at least one.
0: Yep.
2: None of yours are true at the moment.
0: None of mine have come true.
2: None of either of yours have come true. So going through your predictions, Nick.
0: Not one has come true.
2: Oh,
0: Jesus.
2: Prediction, your first prediction was, these are in no particular order.
0: Yep.
2: JoJo Siwa, redemption arc, a breakup, an inquiry into the relationship, how... somehow ends up America's sweetheart.
0: Okay, yeah.
2: Your second one was Justin Trudeau and Katy Perry engaged.
0: I still think that's potential.
2: I don't disagree with that.
0: She's healing.
2: You said that Meghan and Harry were going to be divorced.
0: Oh, yeah, they've gone quiet.
2: You also said that Harry Styles will have a song with at least one old man on his new album.
0: Oh, damn it. That definitely isn't true.
2: That's definitely not true. And then you said TikTok will be usurped by a new platform that we haven't heard of yet.
0: That hasn't really happened yet, has it, Bailey?
3: I don't think it's going to happen.
0: Nah.
2: I also gave both of you a wild card. And Nick, your wild card was Channel 10 will fold this year or at least pull back.
0: Still on the table.
2: That's your 5 and your wild card. Let me quickly go through Lauren's and then I've got something fun for you, for you guys. Lauren's first prediction was Kylie Jenner and Timothée Chalamet will get engaged. Number 2, Dick Van Dyke will pass away, valet. Hailey and Justin Bieber will announce another pregnancy. An AFL player will come out as gay. Lady Gaga, baby Gaga. And then her wild card was we will interact with Harry Styles at some point this year.
0: Oh, so all not happen. AFL player come out as gay. We got NRL player come out as gay.
2: We did get NRL player, which is very close, but it is not.
0: It's not AFL player.
2: AFL player.
0: Famously.
2: So what I'm going to do, Nick.
0: Oh, yes.
2: I'm going to give you, and I was going to do this with Lauren as well, but Bailey, I think you and I are going to have to come up with Lauren's.
3: Wait, I thought an AFL player came out.
2: It was someone who played AFL, but not an AFL player.
3: Oh, okay. Sorry.
2: Yeah. So what we're going to do is, Nick, I'm going to get you. You can sub in your wild card, get rid of one, and then create a new wild card, okay?
0: Okay, good.
2: Which one would you like to sub out? Do you want the JoJo Siwa redemption arc subbed out, Katy Perry and Justin Trudeau engaged, Meghan and Harry divorced, Harry will have at least one
0: I want to swap Harry out.
2: Okay.
0: Because the Harry album's already come out and it didn't have any old men on it.
2: Amazing.
0: I'd like to sub that out, and here's what I'd like to place in its wake.
2: Yep.
0: Carl Stefanovic will leave the Today Show.
2: No.
0: I think it's going to happen, guys.
2: You can't predict that.
0: They haven't officially announced it. That's I can put that in. There were no parameters around my wild card.
2: You know what? Just so you can get one on the board, I will give it to
0: you. Yay! Good. Yeah. Okay, now you guys are going to swap one out for Lauren. Is that what we're doing?
2: Yes. I reckon, what one do you reckon we should sub out?
3: I don't remember.
2: Kylie Jenner and Timothée Chalamet will get engaged. I reckon we keep that in.
3: Yeah, leave that one.
2: Dick Van Dyke will

0: pass away.
1: I'd leave that one in.
0: Hailey and Justin Bieber will announce another pregnancy. A current AFL player will come out as gay, or Lady Gaga, baby Gaga.
2: I don't think Lady Gaga. I have a feeling.
0: She is married, though.
2: Yeah, but maybe
3: just
2: not.
3: Just because you get married doesn't mean you have to have
0: a... No, but it's traditionally the next step, isn't it?
2: What's the one before that one?
0: That was the current AFL player will come out as gay.
2: That's going to happen, I feel.
0: I agree. Yeah. I reckon we're best to get rid of Hailey Bieber, and Justin Bieber will announce another pregnancy.
1: All right, so we're axing that.
2: Yeah.
1: And what are we putting in its place?
0: It's a good question.
2: No, sorry.
0: I actually don't know. I haven't thought about this.
1: Oh, good. Yeah.
0: Something entertainment, something in the

0: 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Back next.
1: Over the last few weeks, our 100K payday has been making it rain big cash. Yeah. Winner.
2: I'm Cherie. It's Abigail.
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6: No Lauren tonight, we are back at it for Thursday night, though, with Henry Moody joining us live from London in just a few minutes. That's sweet boy. Hooligan Hef's still to come on the show as well, the Aussie party rap king. But Jacob Elordi and Kendall Jenner have been spotted in Byron Bay. Producer K-Dot.
7: Wearing big old blue and yellow jackets as they were walking. Some kind of dog.
6: Some kind of dog.
8: Ooh.
6: Some kind of four-legged critter.
8: AI, now, if you saw, AI dog right there.
6: AI dog.
7: An AI dog. If you saw these two people from 20 metres away, do you reckon that you'd be able to guess that that's Jacob Elordi and Kendall Jenner?
6: Absolutely not.
8: Nah, they just look like some normal beach folks.
6: Normal Byron Bay tourists.
7: Yeah.
6: Why is he wearing a ridiculous parka?
7: She is also wearing a ridiculous parka.
8: It's cold.
6: It's not that cold, though. It's
8: it was
6: Byron
8: pretty cold
6: Bay.
8: Today, though.
6: Yeah, we're not in Byron
8: rainy.
6: Bay.
8: Isn't it rainy in Byron Bay?
6: It actually usually is rainy in Byron Bay. I remember I went out for a whole week after I needed a week off.
7: Yeah.
6: And it was rain the whole bloody time.
7: Oh,
8: you brought your negativity there.
6: I did. One rain cloud to another. Let's keep it going. You're going to win tickets to Sienna Spyro on the show in just a minute. In the meantime, New Religion from BB Rexha on the Hot Hits.

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0: Yep, she's just jumped out of the Hot Hits Zoom room. We've been hanging out with her. If you missed it, get the podcast, download the Hot Hits podcast. Yes.
4: And we were talking to her about, she's one of those female artists, which I love this about female artists and how now young females are so much more excited to win tickets to someone like Sienna Spyro than they used to be for, like, say, Justin Bieber or someone.
0: That's
4: I don't know.
0: True.
4: It's like this, it's girlhood at its core.
0: So true. Should we give some tickets?

0: away to some young females, as just discussed, or potentially young men, or potentially young non-binary people. What's going on with...
1: This call is no longer being recorded.
0: What's going on with that line?
2: What's that?
0: Well, that's Mackenzie's line. So Mackenzie. We'll have to come back to Mackenzie. There is someone else on the line, though.
2: Okay. Is it... I don't know. Is it Steph?
3: Yes.
2: Yes.
3: That's me.
2: Yes. And you're going to see Sienna Spyro.
3: Oh, thank you so much.
2: You're welcome.
0: Such a pleasure. Congratulations.
3: Thank you. I'm going to take my work, mate.
2: Oh, beautiful. Will this cement the friendship into outside of work friends, or will it still be?
3: I hope so, because she always goes, oh, you're always going everywhere without me. Well, guess what? You're coming, Mel.
2: Mel.
0: It's always a Mel,
2: isn't
0: it? I
2: love this.
0: Why is there always someone called Mel at work?
3: Melissa.
0: Oh, well, you enjoy that, Steph.
3: Thank you so much.
0: Absolute pleasure, Treasure. Send us some photos and videos, yeah?
3: Yes, definitely.
0: Awesome.
3: Thank you.
0: The blurrier and more zoomed in, the better.
2: We
0: do have another pair of tickets to go right now, though. Do you want to throw them to the person I mentioned like 2 minutes ago?
2: Okay. Mackenzie?
4: Yes, hello.
2: Hello, Mackenzie. You're a big Sienna Spyro fan?
4: Yes, I love her so much.
2: Good, because you're going to go and see her.
4: Oh, no way. Thank you so much.
2: You're welcome.
0: Yes way.
4: Oh, yay.
0: Yay! Who are you taking with you?
4: My sister.
0: So cute. Fun.
4: She's stoked, yeah.
0: Oh, that's so good.
4: Mm-hmm.
0: Sister date. Love
2: that. Can't sister wait. Date.
0: Love that for you. Do you guys fight a lot? Are you good?
4: No, we're quite good, actually.
2: Nice. But when you do fight, I imagine it's like a doozy and then you're over it. Yeah, 2 seconds later. No dramas.
0: One of the all-time Barneys. That is sisterhood, my friend. Enjoy. Have a great time.
4: Thank you so much. See you.
2: You're
0: such
2: welcome.
0: A pleasure. The Hot Hits with Nick and Lauren. Hi, I'm Tom.

0: Right across Australia on the Hot Hits with Nick and Lauren. Time to fire up the Hot Hits Zoom room because we are hanging out with the British superstar from TikTok breakout to 600 million plus streams. Henry Moody has captured the world, including here in Australia, about to come back for his third tour of Australia in 2 years. This October, you'll be able to see him. Get the tickets at livenation.com.au. And of course, you'll be able to cry at these shows. And you'll be able to put your hands in the air. He's got music for every mood, man. That's why they call him Henry Moody.
1: Hi, this is Henry Moody on the Hot Hits with Nick and Lauren.
2: Hello. Hey, everyone.
0: Are you in London right now?
2: I am in London.
0: Is it hot as balls?
2: Oh my God, it is scorching. It feels like the last day on planet Earth, which I know sounds very dramatic because that's probably like the average day in Australian summer, but it is boiling right now.
0: You guys aren't set up for these things though. We've got a blaring aircon in every room and also I think the sun's hotter in the UK. Like I've been there on a 32 degree day and it feels like a 40 degree Australian day.
2: It's like concrete and like truly the only place with air conditioning is like a supermarket. So everyone's just like standing in a Sainsbury's.
0: What else do you do on a day like this? Does everyone like go and frolic and have a picnic and stuff?
2: It's so funny. It's like, it feels like every single Brit alive gets outside because we're just like, we never get the sun. So we like ration as much sun as we can on the sunny days. It's really funny.
0: It's so gorgeous. And then just as it gets cold there again and we start to warm up, you get on a plane for 30 hours and you come straight to us and perform these shows. You've climbed that beautifully, haven't you?
2: Chasing the sun, chasing the good vibes. I'm so excited to come back to Australia.
0: I've always thought that is the best part about being an artist is that if you really wanted to, you could tour all year and get sunshine 12 months of the year. Like, you never have to experience winter.
2: I literally was

0: Saying this to my management the other day, I was like, every time we do Australia and Asia, we should do it in the, like, UK winter, so then we just, like, always have the song.
1: Exactly. Depression cancelled if you do it that way.
0: Exactly. I can't wait to come back. It's going to be so fun.
1: What is it about this place? I mean, you've had a number of trips here now, and it's been gorgeous every time. The fan base is real. Yeah, what is it about Australia that you think it attracts itself to you?
0: That's such a good question. I feel like definitely the weather 100% is like the first one. I think like in general people are just like really lovely and friendly. I think there's like a net positive energy because everyone's happy, and I just think it's like there's weirdly a connection to the UK, but it's also the complete other side of the world, so it's like you feel so like connected but like disconnected from the rest of the world and like in this like bubble a little bit. And also the crowds are just like great vibes in Australia, so I can't wait to be in front of them again.
1: We know how to have fun. That said,
0: exactly.
1: I've been to a couple of shows recently where the kids that go, like the sort of 18 to 21 year olds who are new to gigs, they don't understand how to pace themselves and they all pass out. I went to Somba a little while ago.
0: Yeah.
1: I reckon 50 people passed out at that show.
0: 50 people? That's what was the like demographic at the show? Was it
1: 18 to 20 year olds, and then
0: 18 to 20 year
1: and
0: olds,
1: then me,
0: yeah,
1: who's 30, just standing in the corner like a creepy uncle.
0: The Somba is sick, but yeah, people are passing out all the time. We had this on my recent tour in Europe where we were like stopping the songs every like few songs.
1: But what do you do in the situation? Have you got a plan, or do you just have to kind of like work it out in the moment?
0: It kind of depends on the situation. If someone's having like a seizure, then everyone has to be like completely quiet. And obviously, because you can't like touch someone or do anything mid seizure, you have to wait for them to like finish, and then the medical like security can take them out. But we always just try and brief security, like, please just have waters like ready to go for the front row. And sometimes security are like on it and they can like notice if someone's faint and like give them a water, but a lot of the time they just like don't notice, and then we have to like stop the show and hurry them across the barricade and like out the venue.
1: That's terrifying. It's absolutely terrifying.
0: Yeah, it is terrifying. I'm also like going back to air conditioning. These venues need air conditioning because they get boiling in like midway through the show.
1: Yeah, exactly. Henry Moody, you hang there. We're going to talk more with this king live from London after his brilliant new song, Ready for Stadiums. I think Miss You's on the Hot Hits.

0: audience who Nick and Lauren Bailey really into that song.
1: Got you.
0: No laws tonight, but we do have a superstar hanging around in the Hot Hits Zoom room. 600 million plus streams, is touring the globe, including Australia in October. The British superstar Henry Moody is hanging out. We were just talking about the fact he's just finished the Europe leg of the tour before the Australian leg. So what's he learned?
2: Hi, this is Henry Moody on the Hot Hits with Nick and Lauren.
0: What did you learn on the European leg of the tour that you'll bring to Australia, do you think? Are you going to switch anything up for us?
3: Ooh, that's such a good question. I think, well, we're going to have some more songs by then, so we definitely will add some songs to the set list, which I can't wait for. Switch up wise, I think it'll be a similar set because it's still touring the album, but yeah, we're just going to be adding some new songs. I'm really excited for that. That'll be really, really fun.
0: Well, new songs have begun, obviously, with Miss You, which is just such a smash, isn't it?
3: Thank you. Thank you so much. I appreciate that.
0: You can say it's a smash.
3: I'm proud of that one.
0: It's perfect. It's so
3: thank you.
0: It's ready for stadiums, but it's also ready for, like, car sing-alongs. It's both of them at once.
3: It's definitely like, it's definitely a car, scream with your best friend, windows down kind of song, which I love.
0: You said fingers crossed for stadiums. What's the biggest gig you've played so far?
3: I actually did do a stadium once, but during, you know, those like summer festival shows where you like, you're on a radio and you have like a 2-song set list and there's like 30 acts in the day. I did one of those like right at the start of my career, and I think I had like 2 songs out. It was like very early days. Biggest headline show I've done was probably the London show we just did, was like 2,500 people. And then last year in Asia, we did a big one in Bangkok, which was like 3,500 people, which was crazy. So yeah, it's been such a great journey. And these Australian venues are the biggest ones I've done. So I'm super, super excited to

0: to level up over there.
1: I think that's why it makes me happy when artists keep coming back and keep feeding their Australian audiences, because we reward you for it, right?
0: Those are the most rewarding. You're the best.
1: We try. We have like 500 people go and see you, and then those 500 people will tell another like 500 people, and then it just gets bigger and bigger, and it's really sweet to see that people are rocking with the Moody.
0: And I still remember like the first tour we did in 2024, me and my band like still talk about that as just like the happiest. I think it was literally just like a week. We did Brisbane, Sydney, Melbourne. It was just amazing. Like, I remember that Sydney show being unreal. It was so fun. I didn't do a shoey. Maybe I need to do it this time.
1: No.
0: I've heard it's just like a trick, right? It's like technically not a thing.
1: The only people I see doing shoeys are international artists who come and tour here and get told to do a shoey. No one is actually doing a shoey.
0: All my American friends, they've been doing the shoeys. I feel like us Brits, we get less trapped into doing it.
1: I remember when Harry toured last time, he was asked to do a shoey and he was like, no, I'm not drinking out of a shoe. Moved on with the set. Yeah.
0: I mean, if you think about it, it's crazy.
1: The amount of disappointment I feel for an artist, it actually affects my enjoyment of the artist if they do a shoey on stage. I'm like, no, you're smarter than this. Your music's so intelligent. You just shouldn't be doing this shit.
0: It's so fun, though. I love that, like, every country has their thing.
1: Everyone's got their thing. I just wish ours
0: had a little more decorum. What would you say is the best crowd in Australia, in your opinion?
1: What do you mean? Like the best?
0: The best vibe. Like, is it Brisbane, Sydney, Melbourne?
1: I understand what you mean. So I think Adelaide actually is the best, because a lot of artists skip Adelaide. Adelaide actually happens to be the best in my humble opinion. But I know you're also skipping Adelaide, so which is totally fine.
0: I know. I'm so sad we're skipping it, because I just did it as a support act with my best friend Lauren Spencer Smith.
1: Yes.
0: And it was such a good vibe. We'll definitely come next time.
1: Yep. It's fine. They understand. I think they get it. We can't wait to see you, Henry Moody. We adore you. Get the tickets at livenation.com.au and we will see you in October, my friends.
0: I can't wait to see you and everyone in Australia. I'm so excited to see you guys.

0: Ella Langley, choosing Texas. Hot hits with Nick and Laura, no laws tonight. Producers Bailey and KDOT with me, though. You know I'm a little bit freaked out by bird flu presently.
1: Yes.
0: Right? Yeah. Talking about this last night.
1: Three cases in Australia so
0: far. Three cases in Australia, including one in South Australia. What we have now found out is that the giant petrel, which is the type of bird that had the bird flu in South Australia, it's like a gigantic sort of seagull of sorts, but black. The seagull slash giant petrel was discovered by a surfer who saw it and went up to it and touched it.
1: Is that how he got bird flu?
0: Well, I don't think he's got bird flu.
2: He found the...
0: No, the bird. Type? The bird's got bird flu.
1: How did he know?
0: He doesn't have bird flu.
1: But how did he know that the bird had bird flu?
0: Well, the man who found one of the birds, Aaron Blake... So there were two birds. One doesn't have bird flu. One has bird flu. Keep up with me, please.
1: Yeah, okay. Yeah.
0: So Aaron Blake was bodyboarding at the beach when he spotted the sick bird. He said to the 5AA breakfast show that the bird was being pummeled by waves, so he swam over to see if it would fly away. I kind of touched it, he said. It tried to have a bite of me. And I was like, I'm not going to touch that now. It got pommeled by waves. Pommeled's a great word.
1: Great word.
0: And pushed into shore. And then another surfer picked it up and put it on the beach, and the wildlife people came and collected it. Mr. Blake said he hadn't been contacted by any health professionals after handling the sick bird.
1: What? Yeah, well, they wouldn't have thought it had bird flu.
2: I'm sure the salt stopped it as well.

0: Oh, yeah, the water.
1: Exactly. The salt would have dissolved the germs. The president of the South Australian Bodyboarders Club, Jasper Ashmore, was metres away from the bird when it was discovered and said it was obvious it was in trouble.
2: God, I love AM radio. Like, isn't that just...
0: I would have said I was a surfer.
2: Yeah,
0: anything.
2: Yeah, just I get on air.
0: Just get on air, yeah.
1: They were... that's very sad. The birds have been taken to Goolwa, 85 kilometres south of Adelaide, where they were euthanised.
2: Oh.
1: And they will undergo post-mortem testing. Now, here's... I'm just going to say it. It's bloody June. Why are you bodyboarding in June, first of all?
2: They don't care.
1: Too cold. Yeah.
2: There's more waves during the winter months.
1: Second of all, don't touch birds when you see them in the water.
0: Hey, I've got a theory.
1: Yeah?
0: They were trying to make some homemade KFC chicken.
2: This is absolutely...
1: And they're marinating the bird in the salt water.
0: Fake news. That is fake news.
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0: USA Ice Hockey Classic. 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
3: Got a very fun one for you tonight coming to you from a Sydney artist that we played on the show a few times now, but she's back with her first new music of the year. Danny Marchio is her name. We fell in love with this one. She's about to hit a million streams, called Daydreamer. That's a nice bright one. She also has a kind of Olivia Rodrigo moment. Happy for you. Music for all these different moods. This brand new music is here and Danny's here to tell you about it.
4: Hey, Nick and Lauren. Thank you so much for being here now. I'm so excited about this song. It's my first release of the year. It's kind of a deep song, but in a upbeat, fun way, I guess. It's about finding the joy in feeling in the present and in the moment again after not feeling like yourself, like feeling anxious for a little bit. So yeah, I hope you guys enjoy it. Thank you so much.

0: much for playing it and sending lots of love.
1: We do enjoy it. Made with her brilliantly talented fiance, Nick Payton. This is Here Now from Danny Marchio. Adding it to the local list on the Hot Hits of Nick and Lauren. Enjoy. And it's on the-

0: Kid Laroi pieces live across Australia. This is the Hot Hits of Nick and Lauren for a Thursday night. Guys, I'm so excited about the hot mix we have for you next. This is one of my favourites. I've been looking forward to this for a long time.
1: I was going to say, I'm quite excited about the Vic stick that I currently have in my hand.
0: You are addicted to that thing.
1: Because I had a cold like a couple of weeks ago. And ever since then, I've just been hitting this Vic stick thing all the time. Dude, so good.
2: You know, there's a legal version that you can't get in Australia anymore that's from Thailand because it would give you salmonella.
0: It gives you salmonella?
2: Yeah,
0: how?
2: Because
0: from a Vic stick.
2: It wasn't Vicks. It was like a different brand of a smelling agent.
0: Wow.
2: Yeah, but you can buy them in Asian stores. Various places.
0: In Australia?
2: In Australia.
0: I feel like you're not allowed to tell people that.
1: Yeah, I feel like you probably shouldn't say that.
2: No, but they're selling them legally.
0: That's producer Bailey, guys. Just to be very clear, that's producer
2: Sorry,
0: Bailey.
2: I was going to say I'm excited about this Pokemon card. Sorry, local list.
0: Oh, you got a Pokemon card? No, we've done the local list, man. Oh, yeah,
2: I love that song.
0: Two songs ago. That's great. Now, the hot mix we have for you next, which we were talking about a minute ago.
1: Yeah, sorry, I'm excited for that too.
0: Jimmy the Queen is here. DJ, producer, vocalist, does it all. Of course, this amazing song with Yoga, Ruben Stiles from Peking Duck Project, Interstellar. God, that song needed more love. Also, song Zoe Badwee, Starlight. Redoing the classic. Jimmy has put together 15 minutes of absolute wall-to-wall bangers. The Pride Month edition as we come to the end of Pride Month globally. Of course, we kind of celebrate in March in Australia, but rest of the world, it's June. So why don't we play a bunch of delicious queer bangers for you? Coming up in just a minute with Jimmy the Queen on the decks.
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7: Hey, it's Jimmy the Queen, and I'm here on the Hot Hits with Nick and Lauren, serving you up a special set I put together for Pride Month. If you've been to one of my shows before, you know I'm gonna give you everything. So I got some classics, some current season, and they are all bangers, baby. I've got some originals in there as well, including one of my brand new ones, Full Speed, and I'm sure you're gonna love it. I just got back from LA kicking off Pride Month with some huge shows at Out Loud Festival, and I'm getting ready to take on the Euro Summer with the World Pride Music Festival in Amsterdam alongside Paris Hilton. I'm also playing Berlin Pride After Party and Milkshake Festival, as well as a bunch of parties in London. It's going to be a good time. To kick this mix off, we are going old school with one of my favorite club anthems, the LPGW remix of Ultranate's Free. Shout out to Nick and Lauren for having me tonight. My name is Jimmy the Queen, and this is the Hot Hits Pride Mix.

What if your next overseas trip came with a tropical bonus? Fly Fiji Airways from Canberra to Tokyo, Hong Kong, Los Angeles or San Francisco and enjoy a stopover in Fiji along the way. No Sydney drive, no stress, just easy.

ladies and gentlemen. Woo! Shimmy the Queen in the Hot Hits Hot Mix chair. This is the Hot Hits with Nick and Lauren right across the country. Coming up in just a tick, the king of party rap in Australia has just dropped a brand new album. Hooligan Hex is going to be here after Sam Fender and Olivia Dean.

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1: Hey, my name is Tobias. This song is called Save Me Through the Night. I posted a carousel on Instagram of songs that I've been testing at shows. The fans really wanted this one out. They overwhelmingly voted for it, and that was really exciting for me because it was also my favorite. So thank you for helping bring this one to life.
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0: Gracie Abrams on the Hot Hits with Nick and Lauren. Now, this is going to be fun. This is Hooligan Heads. He's been making incredible music for the last few years that combines the best of dance with an Australian version of drill music. He's got so many bangers on this brand new album called Sixth Sense, including this. Him and Savage, as in Let Me See Your Hips Swing, Savage. Wiley, the great UK rapper, is on this album as well. Hooligan Heads is here to hang out. For the haters to see,
1: look, it's me. Hey, what's doing? It's your boy Hooligan Hefs. I'm here with the Hot Hits with Nick and Loren. Tell them we're doing A-Tight and No Effect, and we do it all day. Love.
0: The king of, I would say the king of party rap in Australia, Hooligan Hefs is in the building. Yeah,
2: come on. Woo. I appreciate you. Thank you for having me.
0: Mate, absolute pleasure. Congratulations on making this album, man.
2: Thank you. Thank you.
0: What a labor of love this seems to have been. Every song is so full of stuff.
3: Yeah.
0: Like, there's a lot going on.
2: There is. I feel like I just let everyone know what's happening now in life and just keeping it real and just, yeah, telling them, passing on like a good message for like ambition and, yeah, just to get you going.
0: Yeah. Ambition's the word, man. Is it something you reckon you were born with, or is it something you had to work for?
2: If I'm being honest, definitely not born with it. I mean, I was leaving the house without making my bed, so the ambition wasn't there, but it's definitely something I've worked towards,
0: Habits of successful people, you know. They say making your bed's the first one.
3: Yeah.
0: But I never made my bed.
3: I never made my bed.
0: No.
2: Oh, no?
3: I only recently started making my bed, and I'm 36.
2: Oh, makes me feel a bit better then. Okay. So then I've got about, a few more years so I can start making my bed.
0: Exactly, man. How has it changed for you over the journey, though? Like, the ambition that you feel, was it getting the first taste of success that made you want more and more?
2: Yep. It was the first taste. And obviously, some people, they get the first taste, then they don't, like, keep going with it. Mm. They tend to, like, drop off a bit. And that happens, right? So with music, I took a year off and I took a break. And then that's why I come back with Sixth Sense with all the music in there. Just showing the journey and how it really is and keeping it real.
0: Yeah, 100%. Yeah. You've got an incredible guest list on there as well, dude.
2: Yeah.
0: How did you get Wiley? Oh,
2: that was Jay. Shout out, Lazy. Shout out, Jay. Dun, dun, dun, dun. I've done it manually, but...
3: We can put that in.
0: This is my favourite one to use.
3: Oh, he's got an explosion.
2: Oh, you got it. Oh, boom, yeah.
3: Yeah.
2: Boom, man. Boom, blow that up. Yeah, Jay put me on for Wiley. It was meant to just be Australia, New Zealand, because I feel like there's a lot of talent in Australia, New Zealand, so I just want to just keep it like that. But then he come with Wiley, and Wiley's the OG and like the rap stuff, so yeah.

0: This is, I'm embarrassed and ashamed to say that I didn't know until today that Savage is from New Zealand.
1: What? Yeah. No. Wow. He's like the most Kiwi person ever.
0: I did not know.
1: The king. Yeah. The absolute goat.
2: Didn't say that on the show.
0: I know. Yeah. But like, I don't know why I don't know. Maybe I've never heard him speak.
1: Hey. You've heard him rap, though.
0: Oh, my God, have I ever.
1: And he raps good, man. That whistle song you've done with him is crazy.
3: I appreciate you. Thank you.
1: Was it inspired by Blow My Whistle, Bitch, that amazing song that we grew up
3: with? Now that you say it, it probably was. Like, you know what I mean? Sometimes you remember stuff and just pops up. But, yeah, it was something like that, like the party vibes, blowing the whistle, everyone to the dance floors type stuff.
0: It's got that sort of nostalgic feel to it. Yeah. It's like when you hear it, you're like, oh, yeah.
1: Yeah.
0: Yeah.
3: I think that's Savage's voice.
0: Yeah.
3: When you hear that voice, you just know it's going down.
1: That's it, man. I love it. Like at the top, you're like, you already know what the vibes are.
0: Yeah.
3: Come on.
1: This one, it's exactly it.
0: Now, this tour that as well that you're doing, you are hitting every part of the country.
3: I'm hitting every pub in the country.
0: I'm
3: hitting every after party in the whole state. Yeah, we went on like a rural tour.
0: Yeah.
3: Just hitting everywhere.
0: Yep.
3: Just getting it done, yeah.
0: Yep.
1: Dude, I love that.
0: I love that too.
1: Yeah. There's not enough people go out to these places.
3: Yeah.
0: And they love it. They appreciate it much as well.
3: Yep. And you tend to find that they're more interact, like they get more into it because they don't really get that stuff around like the rural areas. So when you do go there, it's a lot of love. So
0: yeah. Well, we're on in a lot of these places, so they'll be
1: on a lot of these spots. Talk to me about, like, I know obviously it's wrapped in this fun and it's wrapped in this sort of, you know, put your fists up.
0: Yeah.
1: There's some serious shit talking about in here as well, right?
3: Oh yeah. Like I said, just what's going on now in my life and just keeping it real. I talk about 4 or 5 times get up sick. So yeah, everyone falls in life, right? Because everyone probably thinks, oh, he's a rapper, like right. Everyone goes through stuff in life. So the message that I'm portraying in there is just okay to be not okay and just to get up and go for it.
0: Yeah, and if you're going through some shit, you know.
3: Yeah, exactly.
0: Kids out in the suburbs.
3: Yeah, and that's why I thought I just got to keep it real. I can't be just yapping about rah, rah, rah, that no one's, you know what I mean? Everyone needs to relate and everyone goes through stuff.
0: And that's sort of, I mean, from what rap music is, I feel like rap music connects with young people, especially in a way that other music doesn't. It's sort of lyrically and the storytelling and the learning that you can do from it. And I think that's really important what you're doing.
3: Yeah, I appreciate you. That's the message we're trying to push,
1: More joy and vibes coming up into Satik. Hooligan Hefs is hanging out. His brand new record, Sixth Sense, just dropped, and from it with the one and only Savage. This is Whistle. Turn this up on the Hot Hits.
4: You only know the vibe. You know we had to give it to him one time.
3: Yeah.

Right across Australia, Thursday night, the hot hits with Nick and Lauren. Hanging out still with the prince of party rap in Australia. He has just dropped his brand new album called Sixth Sense. It is full of introspective bangers. Bullock and Hefts is hanging out.

0: it's your boy Hooligan Hefs. I'm here with the Hot Hits with Nick and Loren. Tell them we're doing a Tsai and No Fact, and we do it all day. Love.
1: I have a question for you. Obviously, you're rep from Doonside.
2: Yep.
1: 2767 being the postcode. Has that become an issue over the last little while with the kids doing the 6-7 thing all the time?
2: You know what? I was thinking, like, because everyone was saying it. I used to wake up in the morning, I'd go to the bathroom, my neighbors, kids and that, are just yelling out 6-7. Here's me thinking, wait, what's going on?
3: Yeah.
2: But then when everyone started doing it, me, I'm all laughs and that. I'm just, I'm down for a laugh. You know what I mean? I just, yeah. So it was good. I was like, yeah, every time the kids scream it, I'm just like, yeah, that's what I mean.
1: Yeah, man.
2: To myself, yeah. In my head, I'm thinking, yeah, that's what it means.
1: Your
2: yeah.
1: Spotify streams for under 10-year-olds going to go through the roof.
2: Straight out. But that's my fault on that. Yeah.
1: These kids are going to be learning some stuff real quick.
2: Oh, 100%. Yeah. We'll take it though, right?
3: Yeah.
2: We'll take it.
1: How do you see yourself as a role model, man? Because I know, you know, kids in Doonside see a lot of shit growing up.
2: They do see a lot of shit. And everyone has their own situations. Everyone's household is different. With my music, as if you could listen now to my past music, it's just pushing a good message and just say, like, no matter where you start and like where you finish, like, you know what I mean? It's all about where you finish. You can start from the worst, or you could have the worst upbringing, or just stuff going at home. Yeah. But it's all about how you finish and what you do with that. I wouldn't say hate, but like what you do with what's going on in your mind.
3: Yep.
2: And that's why I chose like this music stuff, just so you can tell me, some people might think I'm glorifying it, right? But it's just telling my story on what's happening around me or my life. So that's where I sort of try and give that, what's it called, role model type thing, and just showing him, like, hitting rage and hitting obviously all these interviews that it can be done, because I still shock myself now. Like, I'm riding the wave right now, you know what I mean? I'm just going with it, going with the flow.
3: Yeah. But it's important because, you know, I mean, everyone goes through their own shit.
2: They do.
3: And it can be terrible, but it's what you take from that experience.
2: Exactly.
3: And how you grow from it.
2: So
3: you can wallow in it.
2: Yeah.
3: Or you can grow.
2: And you can, and you can use that energy for good stuff, or you can turn it to hate and then go about your day.
1: That's it, man.
2: But that's what,
1: 100%. We had a similar conversation with 1-4 about a year ago about, you know, obviously the lyrical content is strong,
2: but
1: you'd rather them be honest about what's going on around them and put the work in to be good for these kids.
2: Yeah, 100%.
1: Then pretend it's not happening and write happy-go-lucky shit.
2: Exactly, 100%. So, that's where I'm at with the music stuff.
1: Dude,
2: and that's where we're,
1: you're on
2: we're pushing.
1: Fire.
3: Killing
2: I appreciate
3: it.
2: You.
1: I want to just quickly talk about the sound of everything, because I really do feel like you are the pioneer of bringing dance music and rap together in Australia.
2: I appreciate you.
1: Really early, you know, on, it was so obvious what you were doing. I know you were doing a lot of stuff with Open Till Late as well, who's another kind of pioneer of this space. That's a really special thing, to be able to find a unique sound in Australia, right?
2: It is. It took off. So just to get that sound, shout out to Open Till Late. I feel like most producers don't really get that love, right? Because they're behind the scenes just grinding in their room, while the artist is the face of it, and they don't really get that much love. So shout out Open Till Late. With the whole party stuff and the rap, he has a big part in that, because I dropped the party with some rap and party beats, and he said, that was good traction, why don't you add that to No Effect? So No Effect was meant to be just rhymes, no beat drop, nothing, but Open Till Late added that in, and look, that's a Aussie rap sound with party.
1: Hell yeah, man. I love watching it spawn into different spaces and different kind of bring different things together.
2: I appreciate you.
1: It's exciting, man. How big do you think this can go? Where do you want to see yourself in, say, 5 years' time?
2: In 5 years' time, if I'm being completely honest, not rapping, onto some other things, but in 5 years' time, who knows? Right now, I'm just going to stay consistent and just doing it out of love, you know what I mean?
1: Man.
2: Not doing it for the love of, obviously, just to get paid and that. Just do it because you want to do it, right?
3: Mm.
2: And it's not more of a job, it's more of a passion.
3: They're our favourite people that come in here, when it's like you can tell when someone's doing it for the fame, for the money, or you can tell when someone's doing it because they love it.
2: Yeah.
3: And we can see that that's in you.
2: I appreciate you. Thank you.
1: Thank you for bringing the greatest vibe.
2: No, thank you. Thank you for having me. I appreciate you.
1: Hooligan Hefs, make some noise, people.
2: Yeah.
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2: They're eating her, and then they're going to eat me. Oh, my God.
3: Now, very important. Give us a call, 131060. When have you hurt your eye?
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0: Ouch me eye, 131060.
3: Your eyeball. I know a man, we were children at the time, and I wasn't there, but he told me this.
0: Let's just go back on that. You knew a man, but he wasn't a man.
3: But he's a man now.
0: And you weren't there when he told you this.
3: Well, he's a man today, but when he was a child, he had someone at a sleepover throw one of those, you know, there's like glow-in-the-dark stars you put on your roof?
0: Oh, my God,
3: Pick one across the room, straight into his eyeball.
0: But aren't they just a sticker? They're quite thin.
3: No. You know the hard ones, the plastic ones?
0: Oh.
3: Into his eye.
0: Jesus.
3: Yeah.
0: Ouch me eye.
3: Ouch me eye.
0: When I was 10 years old, playing in the sands of Terrigal Beach on the Central Coast. Gorgeous
3: beautiful.
0: Spot. Shout out. I got sand in my eye. And because I'm me, I just continued to rub it, thinking that the sand would come out. It was one of the worst pains I've ever been. Worse than childbirth, I would say.
3: Bits of glass in your eye just scratching around. We're talking about this because a young man in Scotland developed multiple retinal tears and a rare sight-threatening retinal injury after repeatedly using a massage gun on and around his eyes, according to a case report. Now, I am guilty of using my massage gun.
0: On your eye?
3: No, on my jaw muscle when I get really bad TMJ.
0: I've done that before.
3: Is it TMJ?
0: Yeah, TMJ.
3: Oh, la, la, la, la. Right in there.
0: Yeah.
3: Feels
0: which is
3: good.
0: Bad. But there's like thick muscle around there.
3: Yeah. What are you doing to your eyeball?
0: There's no muscle. It's all bone.
3: Researchers said the patient, who was a student in his 20s, sought medical attention after experiencing floaters, you know, those little floaty things you see?
0: Yep.
3: And occasional flashing lights in his right eye for nearly a week. Initial examination revealed multiple retinal tears, retinal bruising, and retinal dialysis, which is a rare type of retinal, got a lot of retinals in this, a rare type of retinal break often associated with significant eye trauma.
0: Ooh.
3: He had no history of eye disease, surgery, or major risk factors, so it came down to the old massage gun.
0: Ouch me eye.
3: Ouch me eye, 131060.
0: Call us right now. Thank
3: Ouch
0: you.
3: Ouch me eye.
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0: Across Australia with Martin Garrix and Ed Sheeran. It's the hot hits.
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2: With Nick and Lauren.
3: Yep, we're taking your calls on Ouch Me Eye because this silly boy in Scotland, he's a man in his 20s. He used a massage gun on and around his eyes, which is very silly.
0: Yep.
3: Your eyes are precious. They're the windows to your soul.
0: And they're consumed by bone. They're just bone.
3: That is an eye socket.
0: Bone and flesh.
3: Not much muscle going on there.
0: Mia in our live studio audience. If Mia can step up to that microphone over there, step right up on that microphone.
3: Come in.
0: You come in. You've had a significant eye injury over the journey. Step on that microphone, please, and tell us your story.
3: What happened?
4: Hello.
3: Hi.
4: I wouldn't say it was significant. It was more silly. I, as a three-year-old, was in the back of the car and we were driving down the highway.
3: Mm-hmm.
4: And I was watching all the other cars go by and all the dogs hanging their heads out the window. And I thought, that looks fun.
0: Do as dogs do, as they say.
4: So I tossed my head out the window and I was just feeling the wind in my hair. And a piece of glass just came up off the road and just got me right in my eye.
0: Jesus.
3: The eyeball?
4: Yeah, in my eyeball. And I don't really remember the incident all that well, but I know it because there's a weird period of my family photo albums where I'm wearing an eye patch for like
0: a whole year.
3: Oh, that could have ended badly. I don't know if you've seen Hereditary, but please don't put your head out of a car window.
4: This is a warning.
0: I won't even put my hands out of a car window these days.
3: No, you never know what's going to come up from the road.
0: Thank you, Mia. Great contribution to the program.
3: Donnie, what happened to your eye?
5: Hi. A couple of years ago, I woke up with what looked like a pimple in my eyeball, on the white of my eye.
3: On the eyeball?
5: Yes, on the actual eyeball. So I went to the GP about it and he said, I have no idea what's going on, but I think you've been sunburnt and it's actually a blister from sunburn on your eyeball. And he said, there's not much I can do. Just try these eye drops for 2 weeks and if it doesn't go away, come back. But it went away, so I didn't bother going back.
3: Was there any part of you, Donnie, that really wanted to squeeze it?
5: Yeah. No, I'm glad I didn't. I don't know what would have happened. But
0: Once a pimple, always a pimple. Doesn't matter where it is. Squeeze that thing.
3: That would take some self-control from me. Ben, what happened to your eye?
6: Yeah, so I was an apprentice. We're messing around with wet concrete.
3: Uh-oh.
6: And unfortunately, some of it splashed up into my eye. And I was in a bit of pain. And the boss turned around to me and said, harden up, have a cup of concrete. Literally. Unfortunately, I ended up at the docks later that night. And about an hour after that, I was in hanging my head over a bathtub with my mates pouring solution into my eye. It actually ended up looking like I was crying, like it was eyeliner. So it was just concrete pouring out of my eye.
3: Did it harden? Like, did it?
6: No, I was in that much pain all day that I kept rubbing my eye and everything like that. Like, but I could feel the stone in my eye and,
3: Oh, my God.
0: Jesus. Ben. I don't know why we did this phone topic. I'm feeling so much pain vicariously.

0: right now.
1: It's a PSA to all of those out there. Don't splash concrete into your eye. Wear goggles.
0: I mean, the problem, Ben, was when you said you were messing around with concrete.
1: What were you doing, Ben, with that concrete?
2: Well, When I say messing, we were working, but I'm talking. I was 19, 20, young, dumb and stupid.
1: Yeah, we've all been there. Honestly,
0: so have, just not with concrete.
1: No,
0: because I wouldn't dare touch concrete. Wouldn't know what to do with it.
1: Oh, I'd touch it.
0: Would you?
1: Of course. I've written my name in there.
0: It's going to harden.
1: Yeah, I'm not going to. I didn't say I was going to put it in my eye. I said I'd touch it.
0: Lily, hi.
3: Hi.
1: Hi, Lily.
3: A couple of years back when I was nine, I was playing a glorified game of Piggy, so Shark, Fish and Octopus.
1: Yep.
3: And I ran into someone's forehead with glasses on and I broke my orbital bone, which is the bone that holds all your eye muscles.
1: Oh, ow.
3: I broke that in half and the bone clicked back together as the eye muscles fell through. And I was going to be air flown to Brisbane Children's Hospital, but if they had air flown me, I would have exploded my eye.
0: Oh, every part of that, Lily.
1: So
3: it cut my waterline and I've got a scar on my eyebrow and on my cheek from it.
1: Oh my God. So hang on. Are you telling me that part of your eye muscle was like pinched between part of your skull? Is that what you're telling me?
3: Yeah, basically. So like, you know, if you got to feel your face, just under your eye where there's that like bone that's just there. It's not quite your cheekbone, but it's just the bone underneath your eye.
1: Yeah.
3: That physically snapped. My eye muscles fell through and it clicked back together.
1: Oh my God.
0: Nah.
1: I got
0: no.
3: And it was coincidentally the same thing that Riz Walsh has done. And I needed emergency surgery for it.
1: And you got it from a game of Tiggy. I love that.
3: Yeah.
0: He's playing NRL Queensland and you're playing Tiggy. Same thing.
1: Lily, do you have like a metal plate in there or anything now?
3: No. Luckily, I didn't need a metal plate. They just did dissolvable bandages around the bone to actually like hold it together and they dissolved whilst I was in hospital.
1: And Lily, one last question. How old are you?
3: I'm 16 now.
1: 16, okay, because you speak so eloquently well. It's all the surgical knowledge.
0: Glorified game of Tiggy. I was like, Jesus, vocabulary.
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0: that, the show comes to an end.
1: In celebration of the night that was, it's the Hot Hits Awards.
0: Just a couple of awards to hand out for things that happen in on or around the show. Lauren Barry normally has the first award of the night, but is presently absent for our final show before 2 weeks off. Suspicious jokes. She's sick. So, producer K-Dot, you can have the first award of the night. Go for it, my boy.
2: My award tonight goes to something I've actually just spotted on Reddit. Mm. I didn't realise this. So, Katy Perry did a concert in Lisbon.
0: How did concert take so long?
2: I don't know. My brain is really not working tonight. And you know how people, you go in a big clear ball on water and you can like run around
0: Zorbing.
2: In them and stuff? Yeah. A what?
0: Zorbing.
3: Yeah. That's the brand name of a version of that, I think.
0: Oh, is it? Okay.
2: Sponsor the show.
0: Kleenex. Like Kleenex. Yes.
2: She crowd surfed, but she was in a big plastic bottle.
3: Oh. Hope no one had a pin or a nail.
2: Yeah, I'll show you. I'll show you the footage. You want to have a look at this?
0: Like a big blow-up plastic
2: like
0: bottle.
2: So rather than it being a ball, it was in the shape of a plastic bottle and she's running around on the inside of it.
3: I saw someone...
0: Milk carton.
2: Yes.
3: What's her name? Addison Rae was just doing it full-on crowd surfing. Did you see that?
0: Hell yeah.
3: That's my diva.
0: Yeah. That's my rock star.
3: Yeah.
0: Producer Bailey, your award tonight, please.
3: My award is to Insta360 Luna.
2: Oh, my God, I'm so sick.
3: I still haven't received an email from their correspondent.
0: Bailey wants free shit, guys.
3: Yeah, but I'm going to not be able to talk about it anymore because I'm giving up. That's the end of this
0: moratorium semester. On this end of this semester of radio. Yeah. My award is to all of you guys. Thanks heaps for being good.
2: Thank you.
0: I wasn't talking about you. I was talking about Australia.
2: Oh, okay.
0: Listening to the show.
2: Sorry.
0: We're off for a couple of weeks. We'll be back on Saturday with our Hot 20 countdown.
3: Yes, indeed.
0: But then the nighttime program will cease for 2 weeks. However, if you're in Melbourne, you'll hear me in afternoons on the Fox.
2: Yeah. Oh. Nick's going to be doing some afternoon work.
0: I'm going to have some fun.
2: Give us your best speed break right now. Give us the back end of a song.
0: Well,
2: and then just give us a taste of what the Fox listeners are going to hear over the next 2 weeks, Nick Kelly.
0: This is Melbourne's number one hit music station, 101.9 The Fox, home of Fifi, Feb and Nick. When you wake up and it's hot or cold outside right now. Coming up in the next 10 minutes, probably some Taylor Swift. She might be getting married next week, you guys. Anyway, in the meantime... Thank you.
2: That's very good.
3: It would be this week because you're saying it next week.
2: Yes, yeah.
3: So that was incorrect.
0: Oh, okay, yeah, because I was cosplaying what I'm going to do on Monday.
2: Yeah. Yes, yeah, yeah.
0: I understand. Anyway, talk to you then. We are at the Hot Hits AU on the gram and the TikTok in the meantime. There'll be plenty of stuff going up over the break.
3: Indeed.
0: We're not stopping.
3: So much.
0: A lot of fun stuff on the internet at the moment.
3: Yeah. Memes. No,
2: can we start
3: memes,
2: calling the internet the Webbies?
3: That is an award already, though.
0: I hate that.
3: The Webbies is an award.
0: Which is why I want to use it.
2: Oh, okay.
3: What about the surfing?
0: What?
3: What about we call it? We just say we're surfing.
0: I'm surfing the web.
3: No web. Because how do you surf on a web that a spider created? That is impossible. Surfing oceans.
0: Good point. On that note.
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0: 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That's what makes you
1: beautiful. The greatest rivalry in sports history is returning to Canberra. It's the Canada versus USA Ice Hockey Classic. 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This July, Canada face off against the USA in back-to-back blockbusters. 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
0: Thanks to BedShed. 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

chorus of Dance No More is DJs Don't Dance No More, They Said. When my dad first heard it, he thought I said, they sit. DJs Don't Dance No More, They Said. Hi, this is Harry Styles. Let's press play, shall we?

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7: 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Everything reduced across the entire Nick Scali range. Everything is reduced during the half-year.

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7: Well, here we are, your Thursday evening. Fifi, Fev and Nick. A very, very special happy hour. Because I tell you what, about 24 hours ago, Boxy, it was your night.
8: I know, and I'm still on a high. I haven't slept. I'm coming down. I never want to come down from that night.
9: Might be the Knowlesy's rum.
8: Knowlesy.
9: What a man.
8: What about Knowlesy? Like, I just, that man, he blew the roof off the plenary. All the singers did. They were incredible.
9: Great.
8: Casey Donovan, Lucy Durack and Gemma Ricks, the Wicked and Frozen moments, Joanne, Jackie, Kate Sobrano, Rob Millsy!
7: What a night it was. Fee singing her favourite karaoke songs on stage with all of them. Now, if you've missed anything, our socials are unbelievable. The videos of thousands of you there. Fifi, Fev, Nick, give us a search on there or keep it locked because this whole happy hour, Fifi, Fev, and Nick, we're going to be reliving what happened last night, but this was an incredible moment. Keep a little ear out for a little saxophone, one of our great listeners.
8: We said we needed a sax for Simply the Best.
9: Yes.
8: Tina Turner, and we just said, can anyone play? And Rob Muir called and said, yeah, I can, and he was incredible.
9: Sax on my phone.
7: This is Casey Donovan, Fifi Box, a duet with a great live saxophone player in there. Simply the Best for your Thursday evening across Australia.

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1: And the crowd went wild right across Australia. It is Fifi, Feb and Nick. And last night it was Boxy for one night only.
2: It's Fifi Box for one night only.

0: How good Beefy Pepinick was last night.
1: It was crazy. And
2: what a night.
1: It was just a beautiful night. And Boxer, you nailed it. And we're going to get into everything that happened throughout the night.
3: I now understand how John Farnham felt. Like, you can't say it's your last show. We shouldn't have said one night only.
1: Yeah, we should have.
3: God, you didn't understand the demand.
2: But he can sing and people want to hear him sing. So we just thought if we do one night only for you, but then it turns out Boxy can.
1: Yeah, she can.
3: Tell me more about that.
1: I said on stage when I was padding for about 48 minutes, because you're doing another 400th.
3: Well, I was doing a costume change and I was coming in from the back to surprise everyone.
1: I said, who wants to hear this again? And they went nuts. And that was an encore. And usually an encore, you know, you celebrate the artist. And so much was going on. We forgot. So you got a little present, and I've got it in the studio. So I'm going to give it to you now.
3: A present.
1: This is obviously for you.
3: That's so sweet.
2: The flowers.
1: Giving that to you for the encore because everyone gets flowers. That's what artists do, but we forgot.
3: Everything,
1: so much was going on.
3: You didn't need to get me flowers.
1: Yeah. We're sorry we didn't give it to you last night, but they're a little bit dead now, but that's okay. But so much was going on, and you wouldn't have been aware of any of this because you were getting prepared, because you're such an amazing performer, and you were prepping, and you were getting your makeup done, and your dresses, and you were saying hi to everyone. This was pre-show at the plenary.
4: Beefy, you rock. Let's have an awesome night and rock on, baby.
5: Can't wait. It's so good. We're pumped. You're going to rock this joint. I'm so excited. This stage is huge. The auditorium is huge. I'm freaking out for it.
6: I reckon she's singing her heart out, to be honest, from what we've heard and what we've seen.
5: Just belt it out. I mean, I love belting songs out. My mum would know that. And it feels really good. So when she starts belting it out, it'll be fine.
7: Just do it. Just let it all out.
1: Oh, how cool.
3: The crowd, and I said this to them last night, but what an amazing crowd. Everyone who came, you set that theatre on fire. Like, the energy that was giving me was mind-blowing.
1: Every time you'd finish a song, they'd go nuts, and they were almost standing, and then they'd sit down, and then this tune to the next one, and then we're just straight up. It was like...
3: It was bangers.
1: It was bangers. And this was a banger. Lucy Durack with her Glee Club and Fifi Box singing Like a Prayer.
8: You're here with me. It's like a dream.
1: Listen to it, everyone.

0: So good.
1: And then beforehand, obviously, we had some amazing artists in there. We had Casey Donovan, Joanne, Kate Sobrano, Lucy Durack, Rob Mills. But we had Nolsey. And Nolsey's just a great Australian.
2: What a legend.
1: And he
2: flew down from his property. What a man.
1: And I love a drink, and he knows that. So he brought me a bottle of rum. He's got the new Australian rum, which is coming out soon. And it's like you can have it as a shot. It's like a fireball.
0: He's got a few different types. Australian Rum Co.
1: Yeah, he's nailing it. He had his hat on. And then you were about to go up on stage. And just to kill the nerves, not that there was too many, but I said, hey, Boxy, why don't you have a shot of rum?
3: Bit of the great Australian Rum Company bonfire. Try that,
0: hun.
2: Is it a
0: bit.
2: Skull?
3: Yeah, it's a shot.
0: Is it a skull?
4: Oh, welcome to showbiz, baby! That's good.
2: That was dangerous.
1: You wanted another one.
2: I know, and but I went, no. Why did you do that? That could have backfired.
1: That helped you.
2: But no, that's how it all went wrong at my party. I walked into my surprise party and you gave me a drink. I sculled it and then sculled a shot and then fainted. Like that could have backfired.
0: Wasn't Nolsey's rum,
1: obviously. Wasn't Nolsey's rum, but that just warms the cockles of your heart.
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1: Thursday evening, how good's this? The happy hour right across Australia, reliving Boxy on stage one night only at the plenary last night. It was such an incredible night. Fifi Fevenick, the socials, if you want to watch all the action right now. But Fee, any sponsors that you need to thank?
2: 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What wonderful believers in my ability to put on a show. Thank you, Liberty. Oh, to have a corporate sponsor. It made my day.
3: What was your highlight? All of it?
2: Oh, so much of it. I will be processing this for a long time. I honestly don't know where to start. But the scariest, because when you think about it, I was on stage with Casey Donovan, mm-hmm. Millsy, Rob Mills was incredible, Lucy Durack and Gemma Ricks, doing actual Defying Gravity mm-hmm. and Let It Go from the musicals that they were stars in. Mm-hmm. Joanne to set the tone of the night.
4: Lifted the roof off.
3: One of my highlights. One of my highlights was Golden with Daisy.
2: Oh, Daisy, I know.
3: That was the only time you took a back step because Daisy thought it was all about her.
2: She sold the show.
3: Absolutely nailed it.
2: I thought she'd be scared. She said, "Mummy, I will get up on stage with you." And I thought, once she sees thousands of people, she'll freak out.
4: No.
3: She kept going.
4: Bigger moves.
3: She kept going to me, "Fev, when's Golden?" I go, "It's up next." She got up and she was the only one that sung the Korean bit.
2: She knows it. But the first song of the night was Me on My Own. So it was the only song where there was nowhere to hide. Because once I've got superstar singers with me, I can lip sync, I can lower my voice, but I Will Survive, Gloria Gaynor. That's how we started the night. I had the amazing dancers with me from Patrick Management.
3: They were so good.
2: They were phenomenal. We met for the first time yesterday. They taught me some quick dance moves.
4: And
2: the
4: you nailed
2: boys,
4: them.
3: And you did.
4: Oh, you nailed them. That was so annoying. I think Fev and I both looked at each other like, what? We thought you might have gotten one little move.
3: Moving our arms around spinning. I'm like, what is happening?
2: I want a Corrie. I got my Corrie. But the dancers were phenomenal. And the male dancers lifted me. For the first, the whole scene started with I'm being carried. Well, when I met them backstage, I know you wanted a wheelbarrow, but I was so worried they dropped me. Like, that was honestly terrifying. And I said to Leon, our stage manager extraordinaire, I said to him, yeah, but not only is this the first moment I sing, but also I'm terrified of being dropped and falling and cracking my head open. So there was a lot on it. And I had the time of my life because the audience lifted and they went berserk.
1: Yeah, they did, Boxy. What a night it was. And up next, there was a big surprise. There was actually big dramas as well. If you don't know what we're talking about and we're unlucky enough not to be there, stay tuned to the happy hour because we are going to relive it all after this.
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0: 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That's what makes you
1: beautiful. The Nick Scali half-yearly clearance has been extended. Everything reduced across the entire Nick Scali range. Everything is reduced during the half-yearly clearance. Extended till Sunday at Nick Scali.
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3: 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Dad flicks on the exhaust fan to defog the mirror. 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
1: All right, across Australia, great song. It is Fifi Fevenix, your Thursday evening happy hour. What a night it was.

0: was last night, reliving the action from Boxy's one night only on stage with all her celebrity friends for a karaoke classic night.
1: It's Fifi Box for one night only.

0: What a night. Oh. Big thank you again to everyone who came along and sang their hearts out at the plenary. That was a night I'll never forget.
1: Ever.
0: One of the best nights of my life. And the incredible singers, performers who turned up so generously and gave it everything. They were all incredible. And we have been saying there was drama in the night. There was, I had a meltdown on stage at one point. And I need to give this context. So when Lucy Durack agreed to come and I realised I'd be singing on stage with the original Glinda and I got to be Elphaba, I was practising last week and I went, I just realised Elphaba
1: sings
0: far more of that song than Glinda.
2: And it's a tough song.
0: It's one of the hardest songs. And I was talking to Leon and I just fantasised. I said, oh my gosh, imagine if we could have got Gemma Ricks. Because Gemma is not only an Australian superstar. I mean, you know her from Wicked, sold out box office hit around Australia, 1,300 shows. Also, Elsa from Frozen, the musical. She is phenomenal. And I looked at Leon and I went, do you think we could get Gemma? And then he said to me a couple of days ago, we got Gemma Ricks, and I was blown away, but we wanted to keep it a surprise for everyone so we could have this very, very dramatic moment last night. Close my eyes. No, sorry, stop the music. Sorry, Lucy. No, stop. Please stop the music. No. That's all wrong. Sorry, Lucy. I do want to embarrass you.
3: I thought you were doing a great job.
0: No, it was awful.
3: It wasn't awful.
0: I was thrown.
3: It's a very hard song.
0: I can't be Elphaba to your Glinda, Lucy, because there was only one Elphaba to Lucy's Glinda, and that was, yes, the co-star 1,300 shows around Australia, Gemma Ricks! And here she is joining us now. Gemma, thank you so much for being part of last night.
4: It was so, so special. Thank you so much for having me.
0: Oh, Gemma, God, the moment. I don't know, because now I know what it's like to be a performer on stage, all the lights. But did you hear...
2: Just one of your own, Gemma.
0: Did you hear the raucous applause? Because obviously everyone there, thousands of people, thought it was going to be me and Lucy Durack singing. And when I let them know that we had got the original Elphaba and Glinda back together, and Gemma Ricks walked out on stage, the screaming took the roof off. Oh, Gemma.
4: I know. It was just so special. And that's the thing. It's like the gift that keeps on giving for me, because I also did some performances in the recent production of Wicked as well. And so it's just like this character just keeps coming back and going, yeah, you can sing me again. Come on, have some fun. So yes. It's just like this little gift that keeps on giving.
0: And it was the only part of the night, and this is out of respect to you and your phenomenal voice, I chose to lip sync the first half of the song.
1: Oh, you took a couple of back steps. You were like, oh, let them go.
0: Well, as if anyone wanted me butchering that. Gemma and Lucy singing together. And then Gem, obviously, and that's where I first met you, when you were playing Elsa in Frozen.
4: Yes.
0: And yes. I was so obsessed with you as Elsa. And you now know the backstory. That last night came about because at my surprise birthday party, I was dressed up as Elsa and I attempted to let it go and I fainted. And
1: hit the deck.
0: To then be able to think about that 5 weeks later, I'm on stage in front of a sellout audience singing Let It Go
1: it
0: with Elsa.

0: That's Gemma.
1: You can hear when Faye comes in. There she is.
2: Jem, they'd be laughing because we've been listening to this a lot. We love it so much. And I kept saying, I think that's me. And the boys are like, no, that's Gemma.
1: That's not you, mate. Hey, Jem, how do you reckon she went? We reckon she nailed it.
3: I was, Fifi, are you exhausted today? Because you didn't stop that whole time. You were singing that whole night.
2: But you do that all the time, Jem. That's what I can't believe. I felt like I was running a marathon backstage when I was doing my costume fittings.
3: Quick changes, yes.
2: Yeah. All my friends and staff who were getting me changed kept looking going, are you okay? Because you look catatonic. Like, it was like I couldn't speak. I was like, how do you do that night after night in musicals?
3: Well, we do train for it. So that's the thing. Like, we do prep for it. We have rehearsals. We get our fitness up. So we're ready for the show time. I think you were a little bit more like you just jumped in and you just gave it your all.
4: That's exactly what she did.
0: Yeah, Gemma, is your training screaming in the car and then having a shot of Knowlesy's rum before walking out?
3: Oh, it was such a fun night. I can't tell you how much I just loved it. So much, and all the performers were so amazing, and the audience was just like, it gave us the energy back also because they were loving it and singing out just as much.
1: Yeah, you actually said that to me, Gem, and I told Fee last night that you got a little bubba at home and we don't get out much when we've got little kids, and you said that was the best night ever. You loved it so much.
3: That's it. Like, and that's the thing about being a parent is, like, you know, 4 hours before I had, you know, food in my hair and, you know, cleaning nappies and whatnot. And then it's like, you know, then all of a sudden I'm on stage singing Let It Go with Fifi Box, like with an adoring audience. Like, how cool is that?
1: It was the best.
2: And how good, Jem, we didn't even, you, Lucy and I didn't even talk about it beforehand, but our dresses all matched.
1: All the same,
2: All in sequence.
3: That's exactly right. Sparkly.
1: It actually looked so good. The three dresses up there, it looked amazing.
0: Yeah.
1: Well, it was like you were the three tenors.
2: Thank you. Yes. I did join into it. But it was, what an honour to be on stage with you, Jem, and Lucy. That is a moment I will never forget. I'll cherish forever. And you were my secret surprise that it's hard to keep
1: dreams
2: a lid on it.
1: Dreams come true, Boxy.
2: But you just blew everyone away last night. Jem, thank you so much for being part of it.
3: No worries. Thank you all so much. I honestly had the best night. Thank you. Do it again.
1: No. Gemma, as you know, we just want to let it go.
2: Guys, fair, give the people what they want.
1: Let it go.
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9: I was waiting for something. 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
6: no one. Reliving last night, Boxy on stage at the plenary. If you miss anything, good news. I'm going to sum it all up right after this.

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1: Thursday evening, how good is this right across Australia? It is Fifi, Fev and Nick, the happy hour. What a night it was last night. Fifi boxed one night only on stage. All her superstar celebrity friends are all the action right now. Check out our socials. Just search Fifi, Fev and Nick. But Fee, you were on fire.
2: What a build-up, because it really was only

0: just over 3.5 weeks ago, only 4 weeks ago, where you surprised me with this. I had my surprise karaoke party where I sang for 4 or 5 hours karaoke songs.
1: Passed out.
0: And passed out, fainted, lay down on a couch at the karaoke bar for most of my songs. And I said to you after that, I said, oh, that was the best night of my life because I'll never be the center of attention singing.
1: Like you said, I just want to sing.
0: Yeah, but I just, my dream, if I didn't get to do anything in my life, it was, I just don't have a great singing voice and I would love to be a singer. And you made a night where I got to pretend to be a singer.
2: No, you're a singer.
0: Thank you, Nick.
2: You sung.
0: Thank you. What else were you saying? Weren't you saying on stage last night how surprised you were?
2: We were actually surprised.
1: Yeah.
0: Really?
2: Yeah.
1: You
2: hit all the chorey at the start.
1: You did what you had to.
0: I think you think I can sing. I heard you. I was off stage.
2: You're better than we thought you were.
0: You said, she been hiding this the whole time and pretending?
1: That never got said.
0: No, it did. Nick Cody, I heard him say that.
2: No, we did say, has she hustled us?
0: Yes, you did.
1: Yeah, but then you're very good. You're clever. Okay. You're very clever.
0: It's been quite a journey and quite a wild ride.
3: The hottest ticket.
4: I'm looking forward to singing along with DPP.
3: The most talked about concert of the year. The show everyone wanted to see. And now it's over. That's right. Fifi Box One Night Only was exactly what it promised to be. One night only. Featuring unforgettable performances.

0: That was very good.
1: Or was it?
0: No, it was.
1: Sometimes you've got to give the people what they want. Okay. And I think everyone got a taste for something.
0: Oh, we did get a taste of it.
1: It was incredible. I want to do another huge thank you.
2: Thank you.
1: Incredible, generous performers who gave of their time, embraced the event, got into it, absolutely wowed the crowd. Kate Sobrano, Lucy Durack, Rob Mills, Casey Donovan, Shannon Knoll, what about me? Joanne, Gemma Ricks. Big thank you to the plenary. They put on an incredible venue. They set it up, all our green rooms. They took care of everyone and just the best place for an epic karaoke party. My personal sponsor, Liberty Finance. I've never had a sponsor as a singer, so Liberty, that was a highlight. All the dancers, Patrick Management dancers, they were given like a few days' notice, choreographed it, taught me Corey within about 30 minutes. Incredible girls and boys.
0: They were good.
1: Rob Muir, our listener, who called in and said, we said, we need a sax for Simply the Best, Tina Turner. Rob called in and said, I can do it. Gee, he had his moment on stage.
0: Good. Yeah, but you were coming out of your voice.
1: But most importantly, the whole team here, to individually name you all, I would leave someone out and I'll never forgive myself. There is no other team in this industry that can pull off an event like that in 3 weeks. Mm-hmm.

0: Josiah Sharla.
1: Oh. Yeah, it's too
0: no,
1: late.
0: We're like Synergy. You know, we're.
2: Oh, yeah.
0: No, we're
2: go
0: all
2: to the news.
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3: 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But when you walk into Wanunga, you are someone. 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

0: and only
1: Carrie Bickmore
2: and Tommy Little. This is Carrie and Tommy.
3: Oh yeah, the gang's all here for your Thursday drive home. It's Carrie and Tommy.
4: I want to start with a disclaimer.
5: Yep.
4: I just have to stand up for myself.
5: Sure.
4: Because you're not standing up for me. If you've gone online and seen our little tiff we had yesterday where you apparently believe that putting pre-rolled meatballs in a pan with pesto and zucchini and peas and pasta isn't making dinner, it's absolutely making dinner. But the point I want to make,

0: all those people online who said to me that I should have time to roll my own meatballs. I occasionally do roll my own meatballs.
1: Sorry, Carrie, there's some context
0: on a weekend
1: missing.
0: I roll my own
1: Sorry,
0: meatballs.
1: Sorry, Carrie, there's some context missing here. We got a renowned food photographer to take photographs of your cooking, and then you went to the store and got pre-made items.
0: No.
1: And put them together.
0: Our producer and chose producer, to
1: and producer
0: buy
1: Darcy
0: me pre-
1: cooked the pasta for you.
0: Pre-balled meatballs.
1: Mention that bit, did we?
0: When I made the original dish on the weekend, when I had more time, because it wasn't a nightly thing, like an after-work dinner has to be a quick throw together. On the weekend, I've got more time. On the weekend, I made my meatballs. I balled my balls from scratch.
1: And I applauded that.
0: And I
1: But I don't know
0: them,
1: why when you didn't have a professional photographer, you did all that stuff. And then when you did have a professional photographer, you
0: I
1: went...
0: I didn't have time.
1: You went, Darcy, you cooked the pasta.
0: No, I didn't.
1: Coles,
0: I'd
1: you
0: been
1: make
0: at
1: the meatballs.
0: Dentist. I had a sick child home. I had to come into work. No one's making you cook a family meal at 11 o'clock on a Wednesday morning, are they?
1: I thought it was your idea.
0: That wasn't my idea. Anyway,
1: what's
0: I'm offended.
1: Why are we talking about this again?
0: Because people think... Someone's told me that I don't cook.
1: I told you that on the show.
0: But now everybody's agreeing with you and I do cook.
1: I thought everyone was agreeing with you.
0: No, but they're all telling me that I should be better. I know they're like, yeah, Carrie,
1: but I thought
0: you should
1: brought
0: be
1: it,
0: better.
1: I thought you brought it to the show because you actually said, I should be better.
0: We all should be better. Yeah. We should be better than what's actually going to air right
1: now. Anyway. Hey, because we have so much money to give away on today's show. It is our big winter blowout day. Tens of thousands of dollars of holidays to be given away. Plus, $10,000 in cold hard cash will be given away, guaranteed, later in this show. But up next... Mm. We've got to talk about one of the scariest things that we've ever done.
0: Talk about
1: it was terrifying.
0: Have
1: it was
0: yet
1: terrifying.
0: Again been an utter disappointment.
1: It was
0: we'll do
1: so
0: that next.
1: Terrifying.
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0: Missed it the other afternoon? No worries. 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
1: Canberra's Hit 104.7.
2: Yeah. Carrie and Tommy with you.
3: Now, we are lucky we're in one piece and our hearts haven't actually exploded out of our chest from beating so hard because we attempted, as a team, a united front to watch Cape Fear, the series on Apple TV, which I attempted to watch the other night, got too scared 10 minutes in and abandoned it. Producer Kieran, he attempted to watch it. 4 minutes in, he pissed his pants and abandoned it.
4: And we talked about it yesterday on the show and people called up and said it's so scary.
3: Yes, and if you haven't heard, this is just the very start of the trailer.

0: if that doesn't make you do your DAX, you're not wearing DAX.
1: So then we decided to have a all-team viewing at lunchtime today, and we were going to put money on the line for you guys listening.
0: Yeah.
1: Whoever left first out of you and I, then a caller was going to get money if they guessed it was you or me.
0: We couldn't shut our eyes.
1: We weren't allowed to shut our eyes. We weren't allowed to put our hands across our eyes.
0: We got given soft toys.
1: So they set it up. There was popcorn. There was drink, there was lollies.
2: Like a cinema.
0: It was actually the snack bar was very impressive.
1: The scariest part of the entire thing was all of us sitting in the dark.
0: That's
1: Leroy, our anchor here, he looked like a serial killer, honestly.
0: He had a presence.
1: And we couldn't work out who was going to be the one to scare us most. We were looking at the team, you were jumping. But then we put the show on.
0: Yeah, and it was terrifying.
1: Boring 40 minutes of my life. Kate Bore is what it should be called.
0: I still got scared.
1: Kate Fear.
0: I don't think
1: I jumped once. The only time I jumped was when Sammy tried to scare us.
0: I don't know where your soul is in your body, but you should get yours checked.
1: No, nothing happened in it. It was just all context. It was just
0: someone died. Someone died in the first 2 minutes.
1: Yeah, but no one came around the corner and shot them.
0: What do you mean? She got shot twice.
1: Yeah, but I'm not going to go into how she got shot, but it wasn't like a jump scare.
0: It was a dismembered body.
1: Yeah, but we didn't see how they got killed. It was just a body in a lake.
0: And some skunks drowned.
1: Yeah,
0: that was scary. And then their alarm at their home.
1: That was the only scary bit. You're a wuss, but this was peak wuss. To hear the difference between Tommy watching this 40 minutes of Kate Bore and me watching 40 minutes of Kate Bore.
0: I reckon you must have been wearing those glasses that have open eyes painted on the front of it.
1: No, I had my eyes open because they never needed to shut because there was nothing scary happening. This is you watching 40 minutes of a show where we saw nothing jump scare at all, like nothing. Mm-hmm. It was just 40 minutes of boredom.
0: You might have to listen because I don't remember making much of a noise, so you might have to listen closely and see if you pick up any kind of
2: maybe turn your volume up.
0: Yeah,
2: maybe.
0: Probably turn your volume up because it'll be pretty subtle, whatever it is.
3: Yucky face.
1: You are such a wuss.
0: Yes, I said that. Yes, I agree.
1: I don't think you were much better. Sorry. I had views about your wussiness before.
0: Thank you.
1: And I think a little part of me was like, to be fair, it's scary stuff.
0: We listen, but we don't judge.
1: But now I think you are pathetic.
0: Well, we've listened and we've judged. Let's have a listen to your audio.
4: I got popcorn in my teeth. Still got popcorn. Oh, my God. I got popcorn.
5: I'm actually going to have a heart attack.
4: Oh, my God, stop. Again? Oh, God. I still got popcorn.
1: The most interesting thing in the 40 minutes was me trying to get the corn out of my teeth.
0: You are
1: 131060. I don't think anything or anyone could be more pathetic than you today. Hands up in this office, who was disappointed in Tommy today? Yeah, everybody.
0: That is all hands.
1: Yeah, that's the only... There's only one pair of hands, actually. Where was everybody else?
0: Sorry, I was trying to be a supportive teammate.
1: Yeah, they're all coming up now slowly. They feel scared.
0: Yeah.
1: 131060, are you more of a wuss than Tommy? What could you not sit through? Could you not go to? When did you freak out over something that was not scary?
0: Harry, I don't think you're going to get anyone.
1: Oh, 131060, call us.

0: best bits.
1: We're talking about, are you a bigger wuss than Tommy? We sat down and had a team viewing of Cape Boar.
2: Terrifying.
1: Cape Fear, the new Apple TV series that terrifying. You got through 8 minutes and had to stop watching because it was the most terrifying thing you'd ever seen.
2: Producer Kieran didn't get through it either.
1: Anyway, we did get through it today.
3: My partner told me to turn it off. I was fine.
1: We watched it today. This was you watching it.
4: Yucky face.
2: There was a guy that had a scary face and it just popped up out of nowhere.
1: This was me watching it.
5: I got popcorn in my teeth. Gosh, still got popcorn. Oh my God, I got popcorn.
4: I'm actually going to have a heart attack.
5: Oh my God, stop. Again? Oh God. I still got popcorn.
2: I don't understand. Everything terrifies me.
1: Sarah, are you a bigger wuss than Tommy?
6: Hi, guys. I can't, since primary school, sit more than 5 minutes during a Star Wars. Never watched an episode.
1: Star Wars?
6: Yeah.
1: I mean, that's also boring, but it's not scary.
2: Star Wars is not boring.
1: I can't do Star Wars.
6: No, they had their marathons as primary school. I've got my own kids that had their marathons. I just can't bring myself to do it.
2: Sarah, I get it.
6: I don't know what it is. Is it Obi-Wan Iobi or something? Yeah, but something deeply traumatised me in primary school and I've just never...
3: Obi-Wan Kenobi.
2: Sarah, is it just Star Wars or is it like, are you a bit of a wuss? Because I'm a wuss like across the board.
6: No, well, I can't really do any sort of science fiction, but in saying that, I love Guardians of the Galaxy.
2: Yeah.
6: So it doesn't really make sense, but I can't sit more than 5 minutes during a Star Wars, Star Trek, whatever it is.
2: Yes.
1: Good on you, Sarah.
2: Good on you, Sarah. Thank you.
1: What about Ames? Hey, Ames.
7: Hello, and how are you?
1: Yeah, good. Are you a bigger wuss than Tommy?
7: Yeah, maybe. I can't do anything scary, but Jurassic Park is way too scary for me.
2: Which bit in Jurassic Park? Is it the Velociraptors?
7: No, just any. Just random dinosaurs jumping out, eating people. I just can't do it.
2: What about Sam Neill getting eaten off the toilet?
7: I don't think I've even got to that point.
2: If you're not, I think it was my favourite bit as a kid. He's sitting on the loo and gets plucked off by a T-Rex.
1: Can't you just tell yourself it's not real though, Amy?
7: No, I know it's not real. I just can't deal with it. My kids constantly ask me to watch Jurassic Park or anything scary and I can't do it.
2: That's dad's problem. Why does it have to be real to be scary?
1: Well, I told myself when we were watching that today and there's a scene where the woman's dead and there's blood all over her face, I just go into my head... Imagine the makeup job before they shot that scene so that I can convince myself there's a whole team behind
2: If you were at home alone watching that, you would have...
1: I've never watched that at home.
2: Let's go to Luke. G'day, Luke.
8: Hey, how are you?
2: Oh, well, a wuss. How are you?
8: A wuss.
2: Yeah. What gets you, Luke?
8: So, you know the Wizard of Oz?
1: Don't tell me it's Dorothy.
2: Yeah.
8: No, not Dorothy. The Witch.
2: Yeah.
1: Oh.
2: Yeah.
8: She terrified me as a kid and, you know, I still don't like watching that movie.
1: Have you seen the remakes, Wicked?
8: Yeah, I have.
1: And?
8: Yeah. Nah, that witch was all right. It's just the old original witch.
2: Yeah. Luke, did you ever watch Witches, the Roald Dahl movie?
8: No, I didn't actually.
2: Don't. It's
8: No, I'm not going to.
2: Nah,
8: I'm gonna stay away from witches.
2: Yeah. Good. Very smart man.
1: Shall we end with Joe? Hey Joe.
9: Hey guys.
1: Are you a wuss like Tommy?
9: Oh, I think I'm worse.
2: Great. What's your kryptonite?
9: Okay. The cartoon version of Beauty and the Beast.
2: Terrifying.
1: To be fair, that is terrifying. The Beast, my kids were scared by the Beast as well.
9: Thank you. I feel validated. I'm terrified. I still won't watch it.
2: Well,
1: could you sit through Cape Fear, do you think?
9: Yep, I could.
2: Joe,
9: I could do crime.
2: What?
1: Do you have Apple TV, Joe?
9: I don't, actually.
1: Well, we're going to give you a 1-year Apple TV subscription.
9: What?
1: Yeah, and then you can be as disappointed.

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4: Ashley in Holt, what did you buy without telling your partner, Ash?
5: 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Mum goes, great. I bought a house.
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2: Across Australia with Carrie and Tommy for your Thursday. That's Dave with Rain Dance.
3: Dave. Yeah,
4: Dave's one of the
3: Dave's
4: best.
3: Dave's back.
5: Don't forget about Dave. Thames.
3: What?
5: It's Dave and Thames.
3: Oh, is it?
5: Yeah,
3: but Dave's the one you remember.
4: Oh,
3: you
4: know? Dave, from his Sprinter days, has been one of our favourites.
3: Was he with Sprinter?
4: What? That's his last song.
3: Oh.
4: who's Sprinter?
3: I don't know.
4: Who's he?
3: I don't really know any of the Sprinter. Words that you're saying. Jimmy, yeah. What's the song?
2: Shimmy.
3: Oh, same.
4: Chimney. But you would have sung a shimmy, yeah, back in the day. No, that's Wu-Tang. Sorry. No. I thought that was in your wheelhouse.
3: No, I didn't have a lot of Wu-Tang when I was growing up.
4: Didn't you? Because. No. Did you
3: wear a lot of Boondang.
4: Gary, we're on air.
6: Are we live?
4: Gary, we are.
2: Is that you all started yet?
4: On air. Were you in the Boondang clan?
6: Kids in cars go.
4: Oh, they know what that is. And there's been failings before us.
6: No, but they ask Mummy and Daddy.
4: Yeah. Also, Sammy, we're on air.
3: Oh,
4: Sammy's jealous he was never in the Boondang clan.
3: He's still not. Speaking of things you shouldn't hear, I overheard something the other day that we need to talk about up next.
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4: It's the first I've heard of those, but they sound delicious.
5: They're so good. You know when you're in a moment where you overhear something you shouldn't, and you want to walk away because you just feel funny about the fact that you're almost in the middle of someone's private conversation, but you can't leave because you're in the middle of someone's private conversation. And you're like, this is fascinating. I had that happen the other day. But in the most peculiar situation that I didn't know if like there was a punct happening or there was some kind of, I was like, what's going on here? So I was at the park and it was when I was off work, my voice, and I was walking my mum's dog. I looked after her dog.
4: Ruby.
5: Oh, no, Ruby.
4: Oh, new Ruby's one. Died. Oh. I apologise so much.
5: Ruby.
3: Good song, though, by the
4: back into it. At least I didn't get Leroy.
5: Sing the dead dog's
4: I didn't get
5: name.
4: Leroy to tee up.
6: Ruby. She's not coming.
4: I'm so sorry.
5: Marley. It's Shiloh's the new one.
4: Shiloh.
5: It's all right. We'll all laugh when your dog dies. He'll love that.
6: Whoa. Let's get this back on track.
5: Anyway, I was walking my mum's dog, Shiloh. We're at the park. And when I went to do a lap of the oval. And as I went to do a lap, I saw a dad teaching his son, who would have been about maybe 13, 14. So he was definitely sort of in the puberty size era. And he was teaching him how to kick. And I was like, oh, that's cute. That's really nice after school sort of time, dad and

0: sun bonding. Anyway, I did it and they were laughing and having a good time and I did a lap of the oval and I came back and they weren't talking anymore. They were like just almost like sulking around.
1: Yeah.
0: And I was like, what's going on here? Anyway, I was just with Shiloh and then I hear, you know, well, you lost us the game. And then I was like, oh my God, like something's obviously happened like in over the weekend at their footy match or something.
1: Mm.
0: Anyway, then I listened more and I heard, I told you not to go outside the pocket. Is a pocket a thing?
1: Yep.
0: Anyway, and then the kid was like defending himself and then the dad was like, yeah, well, now we've lost. But like he was really grumpy. And then the mum arrived. The mum's going, what's going on? And then I hear the son say, Dad's cracked it because I lost the game. And she goes, what game? And he said, the imaginary game that Dad's made up for us. But I've lost the game now. And then the dad just wasn't talking. Like he was fuming. And he was like, well, now we're not going to make finals. And I was sitting there going, what's happening? And then she's like to Rob or whatever his name is, this is ridiculous. Like this is like an imaginary game of football that they're on the same team and he's obviously teaching him how to handball. But but his son had cost him the game. And so now he cracked it like he was an actual AFL player who was no longer going to make finals. And then I watched them all walk off to the car, not talking to each other silently. And I was like, what's happened?
1: Well, I can tell you what's happened. The kid lost him the game.
0: I know.
1: That's what happened.
0: Who cracks it in a make-believe game?
1: Who also, when you can make up any result, who makes up a loss?
2: Mm.
0: But do you know what I mean? Also, who makes up that it was the one to get into the finals?
1: I do understand that bit.
0: And then I heard the dad say to his son, if you're not going to take it seriously, then I can't help you get better. And I was like, I don't know.
1: It feels gross.
0: It does
1: remind me when I used to like practice basketball, I always used to practice like the scenario of a buzzer beater to win like the NBA finals. But all the neighbors would hear because I'd keep missing the shot. So I'd go like, 3, 2, 1 for the win. But then because
0: I'd miss,
1: the neighbors would just hear then silence while I go get the ball
0: and reset,
1: walk back out and then go 3, 2, 1 for the win. Sometimes that'd be 20 times before the ball went in and then
0: But that's just like a dorky little funny kid doing that. This is a grown adult.
1: The dad's going
0: at his son over a make-believe game.
1: And not even giving him, like I gave myself 20 redos.
0: I know,
1: He didn't even give his son a redo. He's like, well, 3, 2, 1, and that's it.
0: Never, ever going to play with you ever again.
1: No.
0: Threw the toys out of the pram.
1: No, there's going to be no parade through the city because we're out of the finals.
0: 13-10-60. I want to know what you overheard. Was it a fight? Was it a DNM? Was it someone confessing something to somebody?
1: Carrie, I love it. Can we also do, have you cracked it over something make-believe?
0: Yeah. I mean, I can't imagine there's going to be many idiots like that man, but maybe.
1: You don't think couples have had fights where they, like, it starts in make-believe stuff and then it turns real? Yeah.
0: I mean, maybe.
1: Okay.
0: 13-10-60 if that's your scenario. Yep. Or what did you overhear? Give us a call. Boom, boom, boom,
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3: We're talking about when have you overheard a fight or a conversation you shouldn't have, because give us a call 131060 if you have, because I was listening to a father and son practicing football. I went for a little wander with the dog, came back, and they weren't talking to each other. The dad had cracked it because the son had lost the game, make-believe game they were playing for their team, and now they weren't going to make the finals.
4: The make-believe finals.
3: The make-believe finals. And then the wife came along. She thought it was ridiculous. They all got in a fight, and then I watched them all huff off to the car, and I was like, that wasn't even real. Like, that, there was no game being played. It was just a kid learning to kick the footy with his dad.
4: Yes.
3: Oh, the memories when he's older.
4: That's wild, isn't it, to make up a game for your son to lose.
3: And then crack it.
4: Is wild. Like, that's going to be brought up in therapy for years.
3: Tabitha, what did you overhear?
5: I heard three words coming from my 14-year-old daughter's bedroom, and all I heard was, I want D.
4: I want
3: like
4: D.
3: Like the full word?
5: The full word.
3: D stands for? Yes.
5: Yes. And so I pushed the door open and I was like, what the hell's going on in here? And she was doing a minion reveal. You know how they do the box reveals?
3: No, like an unboxing.
4: Yes.
3: Thing.
5: Yeah, like an unboxing.
3: And what's the D word in when it comes to the minions?
5: Well, there's a minion named that.
4: You can say the minion's name, I think.
3: Can you?
4: Yeah.
5: I don't know. It's like, not Dave. Let me tell you, it's another four-letter word starting with D, but it's not Dave.
4: And usually it's Richard gets called.
3: Yeah. And did she get D?
5: Well, let me tell you, she didn't get it then, and I'm hoping she doesn't get it for a very long time.
4: You haven't gone out and tried to buy her some?
5: Look, I've bought her a few more, but it just disturbs me so much when she does these, oh, you know, I'd like to,
3: yeah.
5: Nah.
3: Good on you, Tabitha.
4: Sorry.
3: What?
4: It's funny finding it in an unboxing. Do you know what I mean? G'day, Kylie.

0: Oh, hi. How are you?
1: Yeah, good. What'd you overhear?
0: So it wasn't me that overheard it, okay. But it was more the people that overheard my son. At the time, he was only about 3 or 4, and he was with my mother, and my mum had taken my son shopping in a big shopping centre. Mm-hmm. And you know when 3-year-olds or 4-year-olds need to go to the toilet, and or she does, you put the child in the cubicle with you, right, to look after them.
2: Mm-hmm.
0: Anyway, so obviously mum was going to the toilet and my son was curious, and at the top of his voice he said, "Nan, why do you have hair on your penis?"
1: I've got questions.
2: A full image. No, I've got the image. Did he think underneath the hair was a male body part, do you think?
0: No,
2: or he didn't know the name for the female body part?
0: Yeah, he just got it mixed up. But mum said she was mortified and she could not leave the cubicle. She was so embarrassed.
1: That's so funny.
2: I remember when I was at a cafe when I think Ollie was like 3 or 4 and we, in the middle of having breakfast, I had to go to the toilet and I had to take him again, like Kylie said, you take them into the bathroom, and I took them into the bathroom. I came back out and the food had arrived and the waiter came up and said, "Sorry, I didn't know where you were." And I said, "Sorry, I just had to go to the bathroom." And then Ollie out loud said what I needed to do in the bathroom at the top of his voice, which I will not say out loud because none of you will be able to unhear it. And I was like, that is... And then the waiter just looked at me and I was like, mm-hmm. I was going to say, I wasn't doing that. But then I was like, no. Also, because Ollie would just go, well, you were.
1: Yeah, you were. And now mum's a liar.
2: Yeah. Number two liar. Ashley.
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15: It is not just any Thursday. 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
16: Carrie and Tommy's
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16: The things we give away, the bills we could pay. 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
15: It is time to open our big sack of cash, Bickers.
18: I don't like how you say that.
15: Wasn't it? It was what the listener said last week.
18: Yeah, anyway.
15: Give us a look, what's in your sack?
18: I know, it was fine when they said it. It's when you say it, it makes it feel weird.
15: It's time we open our big bag of dollars. 131060 is our number this week. It's all about travel. We're giving people holidays left, right, and centre, and we do it next.
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2: And it is time for our big winter blowout because 13 10 60 is
3: holidays,
2: our number.
3: Holidays, holidays.
2: Yes, we've given away already tens of thousands of dollars for paying people's bills. We've given away some fun money, and it's time to send people away. G'day, Annette.
4: Hi, how you going?
2: Oh, pretty good. Where do you want to go?
4: Oh, I want to go on a cruise. You know those three-day cruises that just go to nowhere?
2: And, I've performed comedy
3: We're
2: on one
3: a
2: of those.
3: Cruise to nowhere. Yeah.
4: It just like goes out to sea and comes back. That's all I want.
3: So what is the appeal for you? So you're not the destination isn't the appeal?
4: No, it's just that you do nothing for 3 days. You don't cook, you don't clean, you don't make your bed, and you just eat and drink all you like.
2: Yeah, it's the eating and drinking, isn't it, Annette? I don't know why we're beating around the bush.
4: No, we're not beating around the bush.
2: Yeah, it's just wake up, smash down a Cosmo. Am I right, ladies? Annette, how much do you need?
4: Oh, around 900, I think, roughly it costs.
2: Okay, 900. Stay on the line, Annette.
3: What about Amanda? Amanda, what do you want the cash for? Where's the holiday happening?
5: Oh, dropped out, sorry.
2: Go again.
3: We've got Amanda there. Hey, Amanda.
6: Hi, Terry.
3: Where do you want to go? Where's the holiday that's happening?
6: I'd love to go to a winery for my best friend and my belated 50th birthday. We're December babies and we always get overlooked. So I'd love to be able to go away for a weekend with her and her husband and my husband.
2: Amanda, when you say it's a belated 50th, are we talking, was it last December or are you like 55?
6: No, just last December.
2: Okay, sorry.
3: What date?
6: And the way
3: Bicky
6: has flown, I'm the 14th and she's the 9th.
3: Oh, yeah, I'm a December baby too, Amanda. Did it just annoy you growing up when your parents used to give you your birthday and Christmas presents as one?
6: Oh, yeah, it is your birthday present and your Christmas present. I'm
2: Yours is like right at the start of the month.
3: Yeah, and I still got that.
2: Amanda, when's yours? What date?
6: Mine's the 14th of December.
2: Yeah.
3: We got you something bigger because it's your birthday and Christmas combined. I'm like, if my birthday was October, I would have got something bigger and then got something for Christmas.
2: Yeah.
3: You know?
2: Yeah.
3: I want my pony.
2: Yeah, Dad.
6: You've got to be grateful, not greedy. So I'm just
3: Amanda, you need to be greedy because you're trying to get Tommy to give you cash.

0: much?
1: Oh, come on, Tommy.
0: How much do you need, Amanda?
1: Well, we're big drinkers. We love food.
2: I love the honesty.
1: And, you know, to stay the night at a winery and be able to eat and drink all we want because no one has to drive. There's no
0: just
1: driving.
0: A number, Amanda.
1: Oh, I love $1,000.
0: Okay. Hold the line, please.
2: So you've got Annette who wants $900 for a cruise. Amanda wants $1,000 for a 50th winery trip. What about Crystal?
0: G'day, Crystal.
3: Woohoo, guys.
0: Woohoo.
2: Someone's told you to say that, Crystal, haven't they?
3: Of course not. No.
2: It didn't roll off the tongue.
0: I liked it, Crystal. Crystal,
3: I knew you would.
0: Where do you want to go?
3: Okay, so it's been on my bucket list for so long, but I'd love to go for a road trip down to Canberra and stay a night at the Jamala Wildlife Lodge.
0: It's sick.
2: It is sick.
0: It's absolutely sick.
2: When you said bucket list Canberra, I was going, what's going on here? But yes, both of us have been. It's fantastic. I took my kids. They loved it, Crystal.
3: Oh, my goodness. How exciting.
0: I patted a cheetah.
2: I fed a giraffe.
0: Yeah, it was just a guy named Tony who I assume was doing the dirty on his wife. But
2: and I just fed a tall guy.
0: Yeah. Crystal, how much do you need?
3: Well, as you would know, it's not a cheap night stay.
0: Mm-hmm. Which room are you looking at? Because there's different animals.
3: I would love the tigers or the lions.
2: Yeah.
3: But honestly, I'd even be happy with the giraffes. But you're looking at about $3,000 just for the night stay.
0: Okay. And sorry, who are you taking, Crystal?
3: I would take my husband, and depending on age restrictions, I do have a 4-year-old daughter.
0: Okay. And do you have anything else? You said it was on your bucket list. Is there anything else on your bucket list?
3: Oh, look, honestly, just Jamala Wildlife Lodge.
0: Okay.
2: That's really sweet, Crystal. It's
0: really sweet. Yeah.
2: Okay. Well, are we going to decide now, or are you going to go take some more callers up next?
0: I'm going to decide on these guys, and then we'll take some more up next. We'll do both.
2: So we've got heaps of cash to give away today.
0: Yeah, we've got some cash to give away.
2: What are you going to give away? Are you going to pick one between the three of them?
0: Amanda, can we go back to Amanda there for a second? Amanda?
1: Yeah?
0: I like the honesty as well. As Carrie said, I just like that you went, I'm a big drinker. you asked for $1,000, you can have that full amount.
1: Oh, thank you so much, Tommy and Carrie.
0: Let's go back to Annette quickly.
2: Oh, no, you're not going to get Annette.
0: Annette, you wanted to go on a 3-day cruise out to the sea and back. And
4: yes,
0: you wanted to take your hubby.
4: Yes.
0: I think you need to dream a little bigger. Sorry, Annette, you are getting nothing.
2: Oh, what about Jamala Lodge? What about Crystal?
0: So here's the thing I have.
2: Yeah. Yeah.
0: So Jamala Lodge is wonderful.
2: It is.
0: And I'd love to make Crystal's dreams come true. I'm worried, and this is why I asked her if there's anything else on her bucket list.
2: If you make it, her dreams come true now,
0: she'll have nothing left to live for.
2: I know.
0: It's very tricky.
2: Yeah, it is. It is. You don't want to kill off all of that aspiration.
0: No. So, Crystal, I'm going to do something that's not that conventional. I'm going to give you, Crystal, you already sound unhappy.
3: I'm nervous.
0: Crystal, I'm going to give you another chance. I'm going to ask you something else on your bucket list, and you just need to tell me something. And if it's a good thing, I'll pay for your full Jamala stay, okay?
3: Okay,
0: Crystal, what else is on your bucket list?
3: You know what? I would love to skydive at every skydiving drop zone in Australia.
0: Crystal, $3,000 is all yours.
3: Oh, my God, thank you.
0: Have the best time. We
2: more
0: give away
2: holidays
0: more.
2: Up next.
0: Yeah.
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0: It's the best bits.
2: This is Carrie and Tommy.
3: It is our big winter blowout. We are giving away travel money today. Yoo-hoo. Let's go to Shirley. G'day, Shirley.
4: Hi, how are you, Tommy?
3: Oh, just giving out holidays left, right and centre. Shirls, how are you?
4: I'm getting very excited.
5: Oh, that's presumptuous. He doesn't give everybody the holiday, Shirley.
4: I know, but I'm excited just to get on the phone.
3: Yeah,
4: I don't always get through.
3: Shirley's a great name to start with. I don't reckon there's ever been a mean Shirley.
4: No, I've got a Tommy in my family, so you're the best.
5: Good sucking up. Not many people have Carries in their family, I've found out, no, Shirley.
4: It's unusual, though. It is an unusual name,
5: yeah,
4: Carrie.
5: I don't like my name.
3: I love your name.
5: No,
4: but
5: I don't.
4: I love a holiday.
3: Yeah, good on Shirley.
4: My granddaughter is missing me so much, and so is my daughter.
3: Your daughter and granddaughter, so are they overseas or interstate?
4: They're actually in New South Wales.
3: Okay.
5: When was the last time you saw them, Shirley?
4: I haven't seen them since last Christmas.
5: Christmas we just had?
4: Yeah, the one gone by, yeah.
3: Shirley, so, How much do you need?
4: Oh, about 3,000 would be great, Tommy.
5: Oh, my God.
3: What are you flying, private?
4: No. Jetstar? Oh, I don't know. I'd like to spoil my granddaughter down there, though, and I'd like to take her to Coffs Harbour swimming and
3: all those things. Happens to spoiled kids, though.
4: they work out the best, Tommy. Come on.
5: Shirley. All right, Shirley, stay there for a sec. Let's go. Let's keep going. Let's see what we got. Okay. Lachlan, what do you want? Sorry, that's not a very polite way to answer the call. Lachlan, what do you want?
6: Yoo-hoo!
3: What do you want?
6: I'm 18 years old, going on 19. And I'd really, really love to propose to my partner in New Zealand if you guys can help me out.
5: Too young, Lachlan. We are not going to be part of this, Lachlan. I promise you,
6: I have consent from both parents, from her parents. They love me. I love her. Please.
3: I think the fact that
5: you had to get consent from both parents makes it even feel weirder.
6: It's permission.
5: Again, weird.
3: Lachlan. What do you mean? You're not even old enough to drink in the United States. Why are you getting married?
6: Because I love her and I don't want to be with anyone else.
3: How long have you been together?
6: 4 years, going on 5.
5: Oh, my gosh.
3: And so how much do you need? How much money?
6: I'd love 2,000 just to spoil her.
3: Yeah.
5: You sound delightful, but there's a whole world out there.
6: And I'd love to experience it with her.
5: Oh.
3: Get off it. Really, Carrie?
5: I mean, maybe there's happily ever after for them.
3: But just wait.
5: She's very young.
3: Just wait, Lachlan. Yeah,
5: there's no rush, Lachlan.
6: No. With her, everything needs to happen.
5: Are you worried someone's going to take her?
6: Yeah. No. I'm worried that I won't be able to fulfill my stuff for her.
3: Lachlan.
5: What do you mean, Lachlan? So you're going to trap her and then fail her?

0: Lachlan, there's no girlfriend, is there?
1: There is, I promise you.
0: Lachlan, I'm going to put us out of our misery now. You are getting absolutely jack shit from me. This plan sucks. And if she's the one, just wait a while because I'm going to have to give you double the money for the divorce.
2: The girl that you were dating from 16.
0: Hang on, I'll imagine it. I'm back.
2: Oh, that's so, I don't know if that's, no, it's not romantic, is it?
0: He's 18.
2: No, that'd be like my son. Oh, God, no, don't give him the money.
0: No, don't worry. Let's go to Fiona. Oh. Fiona, please tell me you're over the age of 18 and not wanting to get married.
3: Yoo-hoo, guys, I certainly am.
0: Yoo-hoo, Fiona. What would you like a holiday for?
3: I would like to just go from the Gold Coast to Melbourne to surprise my parents. My brother passed away 5 years ago and I've only been home once and I can't afford to get myself, my partner and my two kids there every couple of months to visit them, and I just like to just surprise them, cheer them up a bit, just go for a week.
0: It's pretty sweet,
2: it's
0: Fiona.
2: It's sweet. It's tricky because this is like the big winter holiday kind of section, and this feels less like a holiday for you, Fiona. It feels like it's actually going to be quite an emotional time.
3: But it will be a good holiday.
0: How much do you need, Fiona?
3: I'd like maybe $2,000, that's including the accommodation, the airfares, but if you can't do that much, that's fine.
2: What time of year did he pass away, Fiona? Can you be there
3: for September,
2: the 21st.
3: Okay.
0: Yeah. Fiona, I am very sorry for your loss and I'm sad to hear that. Just stay on the line. We will definitely come back to you.
2: Oh, you have to give Fiona some money.
0: It's a holiday.
2: But maybe it will feel like a holiday, them all being together.
0: I agree. We're gonna come back. G'day, Lily.
4: Hi, how are you?
0: Yeah, pretty good. What do you want to do on holiday and how much do you need?
4: I really want to go to Vietnam to find the best bar me because I refuse to believe that I've had the best one sitting in Colonnade Shopping Centre.
0: how many bar me's have you had?
4: Sorry, what was that?
0: How many bar me's have you had? A better question is, how many do you plan to have in Vietnam?
4: Breakfast, lunch and dinner, so 3 a day.
0: Okay. How much do you need?
4: Probably around $10,000.
0: $10,000.
2: That's not what you told our producers, Lily. You've upped that. We were told you want $3,000. When did you decide to be greedy?
4: Well, I thought I'd go to a few islands while I'm there.
2: And try the banh mi's there as well?
4: Yeah.
2: Yeah, they say an island banh mi is different to the mainland banh mi.
0: So we've just been told you can get flights to Vietnam for $800 per person.
4: Okay. And the bar mees are $1, so $801.
2: She's only going to have one.
0: Lily,
2: this is tricky. Lily, okay.
0: Just stay on the line, Lily.
2: What are you going to do here?
0: Let's quickly go back to Shirley.
2: Shirley was delightful.
0: Hello, Shirley. You were delightful. You wanted $3,000 to visit your daughter who you haven't seen in a whopping 6 months.
4: I would love it.
0: Shirley, if you miss your daughter so much, why do you not live closer to her?
4: I know. I told her to move to me. She won't listen.
0: Yeah. So you asked for $3,000, which I think is taking the piss, Shirl. I love you, but I think it's taking the
2: piss. What are you going to give her? Give her something.
4: No, I would love to get our hair done, go to beauty. You know, take my granddaughter even to the spa to get her fingernails done. And
0: this is sounding.
4: All that stuff.
0: I bet she does, Shirl. I bet she does.
4: Yeah, I love it too.
0: But I need something in it for Shirley.
4: Well, I'll be in there as well. Don't you worry.
0: Shirley, you asked for $3,000. I'm going to give you $500.
4: Thank you so much, Tommy.
2: That's not enough for her to do anything with. That's like a half present.
0: It's to a put half towards holiday. Moving to get closer to her daughter.
2: No, she wants her daughter to move to her. $500, well, she can't
0: but
2: get
0: why,
2: there.
0: Why should her daughter, who's got a daughter, move to
2: because
0: Shirley?
2: Because Shirley sounds older.
0: To be honest, like, I reckon the world has revolved around Shirley for long enough.
2: Oh, my God. Did you hear that, Shirley? Tommy just said the world's revolved around you for long enough.
4: No, it hasn't. I've revolved around my kids. Come on, Tommy.
0: Okay, we're going down to 100. There you go.
2: Oh, Tommy.
0: Sorry, Shirls.
2: Oh, my God.
0: You had it there. Let's go to.
2: Why? Are you angry at Shirls?
0: I don't know, Carrie.
2: It's unnecessary.
0: The sack of cash has gone to my head and I'm losing it. I've got, it's too much power. Let's go to Fiona.
2: 500 back to Shirls. Don't take it down to 100. Come on.
0: It's 100.
2: Oh, my God.
0: G'day, Fiona.
3: Hello.
0: Hi.
2: Good luck, Fiona. He's now in a mood for God knows why.
0: What did you
2: We know what she wanted. She wanted to go visit
0: I was saying what did you ask for cash wise, Fiona?
3: I did ask for $2,000, so that would include

0: flights and accommodation, but I was happy with anything.
1: I know, but that's such a nice attitude, and I reckon it might cost a bit more than you think, because you wanted to go down for the anniversary of the passing of your brother, and I don't know, stuff's pretty expensive these days, Fiona, so maybe it's cost more than $2,000. I'll ask one more time. Fiona, how much do you think it'll cost?
0: Maybe $4,000.
1: Bang, that sounds pretty good. Have $4,000, Fiona.
0: Are you serious?
2: Yep.
0: Oh, my God, thank you so much, guys.
1: No worries.
3: Oh, my God. The power has gone to your head.
1: Lily, if you think the power had gone to my head before, wait till you hear this. Hey, Lily.
4: Yes.
1: Your adjusted total, you wanted $801 to go to Vietnam to have as many Balinese as you could.
4: Yeah.
1: Which I thought it was pretty nice. Lily went from wanting 10 grand to wanting $800.
3: Yeah, well, she was at 3,000 to begin with, and then she got greedy.
1: So, Lily.
3: What are you going to give Lily?
1: We're going to give you $2,000 to go to Vietnam and have Balinese. Yeah!
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5: Winner.
6: I'm Sheree.
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1: It's Carrie and Tommy driving you home.
2: Yeah, and just a quick PSA for anyone out there. If you're thinking about answering the call out to be the Brisbane Broncos mascot, and particularly to be able to audition for to become the mascot,
3: I didn't know that was up, Buck
2: the horse. And
3: I'd love to be Buck the horse.
2: In exchange for a small cash payment to audition, it's a scam.
3: What?
2: So the Brisbane Broncos have warned fans about a scam offering fake mascot audition opportunities in exchange for a payment.
3: Oh. Hold on, who pays who?
2: So you answer this call and you go, yeah, I'll pay $100 to audition to be Buck the Horse.
3: Oh, my God, I'm paying to be Buck the Horse.
2: Yes. The Broncos have come out and said, hey, the club would never ask for
3: you
2: payments.
3: Pay to audition for audition to be Buck the Horse.
2: Yes.
3: What a clever scam.
2: And that's the instant. That's Buck the Horse there.
3: I almost handed over my wallet, you know.
2: Really? Well, Carrie, I've got better news for you. What? You can audition for free. How good's that? Hey, heaps still to come, including up next.
3: $10,000 on the line
2: that's
3: after
2: true.
3: Five.
2: Ooh, in cold hard cash. But up next, you have screwed me over something royally. That's next.
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3: 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This is Carrie and Tommy for your Thursday.
4: And I've been absolutely stood up by my partner in crime here.
5: What's happened?
4: Because on yesterday's
5: Who's your partner in crime? What have I done?
4: You've stood me up. On yesterday's show, do you remember we had a discussion about a new viral trend?
5: Oh, I know what I've done.
4: Yes.
6: Yeah. I saw this TikTok trend where this lady, she gets an extra soft toothbrush and she brushes her face with it every day. Now, you're meant to do it with diaper cream because it contains zinc oxide, but I don't do that. I just do it with a really thick moisturiser. But you stroke your face in upwards motion and it sort of does like lymphatic drainage. But really, honestly, I feel like I look about 5 years younger from doing it.
4: And so we were, before the show was over, we both got given a tub of diaper cream.
5: Yeah.
4: And a toothbrush, and we were told to go home and film ourselves scrubbing our face.
5: Scrubbing pseudo cream into our face with a toothbrush. And as we left, these are the words I heard from you. Well, I'm not going to do that. And then Kieran, our producer, said, well, Carrie's going to do it. And then you went, cool, but I'm not going to do it. And then I said, well, it's not interesting if we both don't do it. And you said, well, I'm not going to do it. And so then last night I looked at the pseudo cream and I looked at the toothbrush and I brushed my teeth with the toothbrush. And I was like, I'm not having any more babies. So I popped the pseudo cream away and went on with my day.
4: I think I said I didn't want to do it.
5: Yeah.
4: And then you told me just do it. And then that was where our conversation ended.
5: You have to do everything I tell you to do.
7: Good company man.
4: I do have to do everything you tell me to do.
5: No, you don't do half of the things I tell you to do.
4: Well, so then I go home and do it and film myself doing it.
5: Did you?
4: Yes,
5: you
4: came in today and you're like, I didn't even do it.
5: Yeah. Oh, my God, your skin does look good today.
4: Thank you.
5: You did have did you not go to the beautician yesterday, though, and have a facial?
4: I did.
5: Yeah, see, I think it could be that.
4: How do you know? You didn't even do the brushing thing, Carrie.
5: Did you have you're to be careful on your pimple in case you popped it?
4: I did, yes. You make me do things that you didn't even do.
5: Just take some responsibility and agency in your own life. I made the decision not to do it. I do want to see it desperately.
4: Okay. I'll send it to your phone. Okay. I don't know. Do you want it on your phone?
5: I don't know.
4: I actually don't know if you do want it on your phone. I was quite proud with what I'd come up with here. And Sammy got a preview last night because him and I were chatting on a text. And to say he was

0: dissatisfied would be, no, disgusted, I think, was probably
1: disgusted or dissatisfied?
0: No,
1: they're very different.
0: No, disgusted, I think.
1: Have you sent it to?
2: Cape Fear level. It was scary.
1: What have you sent it to?
0: Were you impressed with my creative output?
1: Just show me.
2: Yes.
1: Just show me. Pull that up and show me.
0: It should be in your thing.
1: No one wants to wait as your phone delivers something to my phone.
0: Okay.
1: Just show me. Oh, my God, you have done it. You look ridiculous. You've only done it on bits of your face. Oh.
0: Wow. Wow, you missed it for so long.
1: Don't send that to my phone. I don't want that on my phone. That is your bare bum. Do you just brush? Do you do things in the bathroom with just your T-shirt on and no undies on? Or did you do that on purpose?
0: Carrie, have you seen the framing? I had to line up three mirrors to get my ass into that shot. And it took me a long time at home, and I was finally pretty chuffed with myself. It took about an hour. And then I get into work and you're like, oh, I didn't do that.
2: I didn't even see your bum.
1: Shut up.
2: No.
1: Did you not?
2: I just saw, because I replied to
0: you. Are you joking? You said it was disgusting.
2: No, I was talking about your pimple.
0: Oh, my God.
2: That looks better today.
0: Are you joking?
1: Look at his other nouns.
2: That's why I was like, what are you going? Oh, I didn't see it.
0: I thought it was a weird reaction from you.
1: I didn't see it either. Let me have another look.
0: This is Sammy's.
2: So funny. I didn't see it at all.
0: This is Sammy's reaction.
1: Are you clenching?
0: Sammy goes, that's effed.
1: Are you clenching? What's happening there? Is that a clench?
0: No, Sammy wrote back, that's effed. And I thought, surely you've seen my ass.
2: I was just talking about everything that's going on the face.
1: Oh.
2: I completely miss
0: you. Are you actually joking?
2: That's why this. When you guys were just chatting then, I was like, I'm missing something here.
0: Yeah.
2: And now because the way Carrie reacted then, I was like, that's a lot butthole. To react
0: about. It's so hurtful that I sent you a nude, Sammy, and you didn't even pick up on it.
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4: Do you ever find yourself not sure what side of the road you're driving on?
5: Yes.
4: You know when you turn onto some roads and whether you've got there in this weird, like, loopy, hook-turny way or something, and then suddenly there's no other cars in sight and you're driving and your whole body is saying, I don't know which side I'm meant to be on right now.
5: Yeah, yes. I sometimes get it. There's two instances. One's perfectly acceptable. You're absolutely going to hate the other one. The one that I get sometimes is if you've been going down streets that are one-way streets.
4: Oh, and then suddenly you're on a two-way and you're like, what's happening?
5: I'm pretty sure it's left.
4: But how can we forget? It's like what we've been on our whole lives. But weirdly, when you look at the road, suddenly you don't know.
5: What I do, if I'm ever in a panic and forget which side it's on, I go right-hand turns the annoying one because you have to cross traffic coming the other way. So then I'm like, okay, so I'm on the left because I have to go
4: across.
5: That's
4: very handy because I think it's also because we watch so much American TV. Our brains are often seeing people drive on the other side of the road. And so then we have these little conniptions where our brain just goes, because I was going to somewhere sad. Anyway, it was not the time to not know where to go. And I found myself zigzagging across a road until I saw an oncoming car so that then I knew which side I needed to be on.
5: We were in a work trip recently and Kieran here, our producer who does hail from the UK originally, who also I thought in this instance maybe they don't drive on the same side of the road. I thought there was a momentary lapse. And he was going back to his English roots, but UK, they do drive on the same side of the road as us. So it was even more inexplicable why.
6: There was roadworks.
5: He ventured over to the wrong side of the road and very nearly got us killed.
4: What do you mean? Like you just veered there accidentally or you chose to?
5: We were on a freeway where
4: a freeway?
5: You go in the left-hand side of the way, or a highway, sorry, left side of the way, obviously, and traffic coming 110 kilometres the other way. And Kieran just decides, maybe I'll go in the right.
6: There was roadworks. And I didn't quite get the point that we were both going to be on the same side of the road.
4: How was everybody else doing it?
5: We were only on the same side of the road because we were on the wrong side.
4: How was everybody else doing it?
5: They were just staying on the left-hand lane where you drive in this country.
6: You had to move over to the left, though.
5: No, you did because you were on the wrong lane.
6: I was in cruise control, so it should have been doing it itself.
4: Have you ever had an incident overseas where you've, like, careered off a road or anything?
5: No. I'm quite proud to say that. No, I haven't.
4: No, I was thinking if I have too, and I don't think I remember being, and again, this is going to sound so wanky. I remember being in Aspen and I was trying.
5: Oh, yeah.

0: God.
1: We all remember it.
2: Yeah.
0: And the windy roads to get up there occasionally.
1: Of course, getting up to Aspen.
0: And I'd say to the driver, Reg, are we on the right side? No, I was driving with my son and I kept saying, I don't know what side we're meant to be on. And the look in his eyes of, you're my mother. You're meant to know these things. Like I was the one that was asking him, what side am I meant to be on? Mm. He was 15.
1: Yes. Driver in the middle helps as well. I just realised there's an easy way to remember it.
0: Driver in the middle.
1: Driver in the middle of the road.
2: Oh, yes.
0: Oh, you're the driver in the middle.
1: Yes.
0: Versus the driver on the outside.
1: Yes.
0: Oh.
1: Yeah.
0: God, you're helpful, aren't you?
1: Yeah, sometimes.
0: Yeah, when it comes to driving. Yeah. Yes, that's your hitting zone.
1: Yeah. Hey, Carrie, you should try flying. It seems easier because there's no lanes up there. Canberra's
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16: So you just got to answer the phone now, and $10,000 is yours.
13: Yeah. If you've done all those things, it's that easy. Let's punch in the number.

0: Hi, this is Adam.
1: Oh, g'day, Adam.
0: G'day. Who's this?
2: I thought that was like a voicemail.
0: Hey, how you doing?
2: Who is it?
0: Oh, hang on. This is...
2: Do you recognise
0: it? And Tommy.
2: It is Carrie and Tommy, Adam.
1: Oh, Adam, why
0: might...
1: We be calling you, Adam?
0: Because I registered for the... This is 100 KPD.
1: Yes.
2: He's a good man. He knows what to say.
1: Hypothetically, if you were to win $10,000 in cold hard cash now, what would you spend it on?
0: I'm trying to move out of my current place, and this will just alleviate some of that stress. And I'm crying right now, actually.
2: I know. It's so expensive, all the stuff involved in moving, isn't it?
0: Oh, it is. Like, I mean, the bond and everything. Oh, you've got to get 6 weeks' worth of rent together. And
2: who can do that? It's insane.
1: Adam, they reckon that moving is the third most stressful thing in life behind death and divorce. So I imagine that we can't alleviate the stress entirely, because that would involve Carrie and I getting there and literally helping you move couches and stuff
2: no,
1: like
2: I'm not.
1: That. And to be honest,
2: Adam, I'm nice, but I'm not helping you.
1: Yeah, we do good deeds, but we're not angels. Adam, guess what?
0: I have one. Is that right?
1: Adam, you've just won $10,000.
0: Oh, no way. Oh, thank you very much, Carrie and Tommy. You've just made my year. Oh, my God. It's going to alleviate so much stress and anxiety and stuff like that.
2: Do you want to give a shout out to your fiance?
0: Hi, babe. This is going to be so helpful towards us and when we can get married, for sure. Thank you very much, Carrie and Tommy. I love your show. And,
2: you do now.
0: I love it. Yeah, I mean, I have to give a thank you to my mum as well, because she's been my rock and my support. Thank you, guys. Thank you very much.
2: Adam, it's now sounding like you've won like
1: an Oscar.
2: Adam. You've got to thank God as well somewhere in there.
1: Adam, enjoy the cash.
0: Oh, you want me to?
1: Yeah, thank you, God. Enjoy the cash and all the best with the move and the wedding.
0: All right, thank you very much, Carrie and Tommy.
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2: Bit of good news because I had a word down with Larry from Legal. And apparently the folks from the New York Times have agreed to cease and desist their game that they play called Connections, because it is too close to our game, involving Lincoln Lewis at the head. Let's play.
3: It's

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1: New frozen Cadbury Dairy Milk Picnic. So good, it's guaranteed not to last.
2: It is an absolute tune.
3: Isn't it?
2: It's such a tune.
3: Have we made that song?
2: It's Black and Yellow.
3: And he says Lincoln Lewis in it.
2: Imagine the coincidence.
3: That's what I was trying. That's why when I said we made it, and then you said it's black and yellow. Oh, and we've changed it to Lincoln Lewis.
2: Yeah, I believe it's our guy Tiger originally. Oh, but we should actually get Larry
3: from Tiger's a woman.
2: We should get Larry from Legal onto that as well. Because actually, now that I think about it, his song, Black and Yellow, is it Wiz Khalifa?
4: Yeah.
2: I apologize. His song is quite similar to our song.
3: And gosh, Larry from Legal's got a busy day.
2: He was actually planning to go to Sicily for 2 weeks tomorrow. I'm going to have to tell him to cancel that trip. What is our first category? We have to find the link between these words.
4: Yes. Woolworths.
2: What?
4: Walrus.
2: Oh, I thought you were trying to say Woolworths.
4: The fresh food people. Walrus.
2: Hang on. Have one more go.
4: Walrus.
3: That's better.
2: Yeah.
4: Pencil.
3: Yeah.
4: Horseshoe. Handlebar.
2: Types of mustaches.
1: Types of mustaches.
3: Can you get a walrus mustache?
4: I believe so. Sammy wrote these.
3: How funny. Is that what he's got? What have you got, Sammy?
4: Barely a beard.
5: I shaved yesterday. I think the walrus is the old school, really.
2: The bushy.
5: Thick one.
2: Yes. Ah. Sammy, how often do you ask people if they want a mustache, right?
5: Not often enough.
2: Okay.
4: I say mustaches, by the way, too. How do you say it?
2: But you also say you also say walrus.
4: Second?
2: Yeah.
4: Knife, rope, wrench, candlestick.
2: Oh. I know what this is.
4: This is easy.
3: Knife, rope,
4: wrench, candlestick.
2: Oh, I know.
3: How you can kill someone.
2: In Cluedo.
3: Yes.
1: Weapons in the game, Cluedo.
3: Yeah, kill him by the candlestick.
4: Very good today.
3: Yeah.
4: Race.
2: I think it's good because I think Sammy wrote the game. I think it was a bit of a hiccup last week because you wrote it, Kieran.
4: I thought they were way better last week. These are two yours easy.
2: One was condom and rubber dinghy and the linking thing was things that you've never used. Remember?
3: Kizzy.
4: You know how we've discussed this before, that they get harder
2: That wasn't true. It was both contained semen. Is that what it was?
3: Okay, keep going.
4: Say, Sammy writes like the Monday connections, Lincoln Lewis is, which are easy during the week. I write the Sunday.
2: Harder. No, that's the cross. That's the crossword.
5: Connections doesn't get harder.
4: Race car, kayak, level, mum.
2: Oh, things that Kieran's taken a ride. No. Race car
3: things
2: level.
3: Things that can.
2: Oh, Tommy.
3: Fire
2: Tommy,
3: up.
2: Tommy knows it. It's I've forgotten the words, but it's the same forwards as it is backwards. Palindromes.
1: Palindromes.
3: You're just so smart. Makes the game so boring that you know them all.
4: Yeah, because they're too easy.
3: No, they're not. I haven't got any of them.
4: Yeah, but like just.

0: best bits.
1: Carrie and Tommy with you.
2: Now, we are lucky we're in one piece and our hearts haven't actually exploded out of our chest from beating so hard because we attempted, as a team, a united front to watch Cape Fear, the series on Apple TV, which I attempted to watch the other night, got too scared 10 minutes in and abandoned it. Producer Kieran, he attempted to watch it. 4 minutes in, he pissed his pants and abandoned it.
3: And we talked about it yesterday on the show and people called up and said it's so scary.
2: Yes, and if you haven't heard, this is just the very start of the trailer. If that doesn't make you do your Dax, you're not wearing Dax.
3: So then we decided to have a all-team viewing at lunchtime today and we were going to put money on the line for you guys listening. Whoever left first out of you and I, then a caller was going to get money if they guessed it was you or me.
2: We couldn't shut our eyes.
3: We weren't allowed to shut our eyes. We weren't allowed to put our hands across our eyes.
2: We got given soft toys.
3: So they set it up. There was popcorn. There was drink, there was lollies.
4: Like a cinema.
2: It was actually the snack bar was very impressive.
3: The scariest part of the entire thing was all of us sitting in the dark. Leroy, our anchor here, he looked like a serial killer, honestly.
2: He had a presence.
3: Thanks, guys. And we couldn't work out who was going to be the one to scare us most. We were looking at the team, you were jumping. But then we put the show on.
2: And it was
3: the most boring 40 minutes of my life. Cape Bore is what it should be called.
2: I still got scared.
3: Cape Fear.
2: I don't think
3: I jumped once. The only time I jumped was when Sammy tried to scare us.
2: I don't know where your soul is in your body, but you should get yours checked.
3: No, nothing happened in it. It was just context. It was just
2: someone died. Someone died in the first 2 minutes.
3: Yeah, but no one came around the corner and shot them.
2: What do you mean? She got shot twice.
3: Yeah, but I'm not going to go into how she got

0: shot,
1: body.
0: But it wasn't like a jump scare.
1: It was a dismembered body.
0: Yeah, but we didn't see how they got killed. It was just a body in a lake.
1: And then some skunks drowned.
0: Yeah, that
1: was scary.
0: And then their alarm at their home. That was
1: the only
0: scary bit. You're a wuss, but this was peak wuss. To hear the difference between Tommy watching this 40 minutes of Kate Bore and me watching 40 minutes of Kate Bore.
1: I reckon you must have been wearing those glasses that have open eyes painted on the front of it.
0: So no, I had my eyes open because they never needed to shut because there was nothing scary happening. This is you watching 40 minutes of a show where we saw nothing jump scare at all, like nothing. It was just
1: I don't know
0: 40 minutes of boredom.
1: You might have to listen because I don't remember making much of a noise. So you might have to listen closely and see if you pick up any kind of
2: noise. Turn your volume up,
1: yeah,
2: maybe.
1: Yeah, probably turn your volume up because it'll be pretty subtle, whatever it is.
3: Yucky face.
0: You are such a wuss.
1: Yes, I said that. Yes, I agree.
0: Like.
1: Yes.
0: I don't think you were much better. Sorry. I had views about your wussiness before.
1: Thank you.
0: And I think a little part of me was like, to be fair, it's scary stuff. And
1: we listen, but we don't judge.
0: But now I think you are pathetic.
1: Well, we've listened and we've judged. Let's have a listen to your audio.
4: I got popcorn in my teeth. Gosh, still got popcorn. Oh, my God. I got popcorn.
5: I'm actually going to have a heart attack.
4: Oh, my God, stop. Again? Oh, God. I've still got popcorn.
0: The most interesting thing in the 40 minutes was me trying to get the corn out of my teeth.
1: Yeah. You are
0: 131060. I don't think anything or anyone could be more pathetic than you today. Hands up in this office, who was disappointed in Tommy today? Yeah, everybody.
1: That is all the hands.
0: Yeah, that's the only... There's only one pair of hands, actually. Where was everybody else?
1: Sorry, I was trying to be a supportive teammate.
0: Yeah, they're all coming up now slowly. They feel scared. Yeah. 131060, are you more of a wuss than Tommy? What could you not sit through? Could you not go to? When did you freak out over something that was not scary?
1: Harry, I don't think you're going to get anyone.
0: Oh, 131060, call us.
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1: Today started like every other day until you have to plan a function. 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Why me? How many people? 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How much space do I need? 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Should it be cocktails? Should it be sit down? Do we have to invite weird Uncle Ken? 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
2: We're talking about, are you a bigger wuss than Tommy? We sat down and had a team viewing of Cape Boar.
3: Terrifying.
2: Cape Fear, the new Apple TV series that
3: terrifying.
2: You got through 8 minutes and had to stop watching because it was the most terrifying thing you'd ever seen.
3: Producer Kieran didn't get through it either.
2: Anyway, we did get through it today.
4: My partner told me to turn it off. I was fine.
2: We watched it today. This was you watching it.
5: Yucky face.
2: What is yucky face?
3: There was a guy that had a scary face and it just popped up out of nowhere. Yeah.
2: This was me watching it.
6: I got popcorn in my teeth. Still got popcorn. Oh my God, I got popcorn.
5: I'm actually going to have a heart attack.
6: Oh my God, stop. Again? Oh God. I still got popcorn.
3: I don't understand. Everything terrifies me.
2: Sarah, are you a bigger wuss than Tommy?
7: Hi, guys. I can't, since primary school, sit more than 5 minutes during a Star Wars. Never watched an episode.
2: Star Wars?
7: Yeah.
2: I mean, that's also boring, but it's not scary.
3: Star Wars is not boring.
2: I can't do Star Wars.
7: No, they had their marathons as primary school. I've got my own kids that had their marathons. I just can't bring myself to do it.
3: Sarah, I get it.
7: I don't know what it is.
2: Is it Obi-Wan? What's his name?
7: Obi-Wan
2: Iobi or something?
7: Yeah, but something deeply traumatised me in primary school and I've just never...
2: Obi-Wan Kenobi.
3: Sarah, is it just Star Wars or is it like, are you a bit of a wuss? Because I'm a wuss across the board.
7: No, well, I can't really do any sort of science fiction, but in saying that, I love Guardians of the Galaxy.
3: Yeah.
7: So it doesn't really make sense, but I can't sit more than 5 minutes during a Star Wars, Star Trek, whatever it is.
3: Yes.
2: Good on you, Sarah.
3: Good on you, Sarah. Thank you.
2: What about Ames? Hey, Ames.
8: Hello, and how are you?

0: Yeah, good. Are you a bigger wuss than Tommy?
1: Yeah, maybe. I can't do anything scary, but Jurassic Park is way too scary for me.
2: Which bit in Jurassic Park? Is it the Velociraptors?
1: No, just any. There's random dinosaurs jumping out, eating people. I just can't do it.
2: What about Sam Neill getting eaten off the toilet?
1: I don't think I've even got to that point.
2: Have you not? I think it was my favourite bit as a kid. He's sitting on the loo and gets plucked off by a T-Rex.
0: Can't you just tell yourself it's not real, though, Amy?
1: Well, I know it's not real. I just can't deal with it. My kids constantly ask me to watch Jurassic Park or anything scary, and I can't do it.
2: Why does that have to be...
1: That's Dad's problem.
2: Why does it have to be real to be scary?
0: Well, like I tell myself, like I told myself when we were watching that today, and there's a scene where the woman's dead and there's blood all over her face, I just go into in my head... Imagine the makeup job before they shot that scene so that I can convince myself there's a whole team behind
2: Carrie,
0: it making
2: if you were at home alone watching that, you would have...
0: I've never watched that.
2: Let's go to Luke. G'day, Luke.
3: Hey, how are you?
2: Oh, well, a wuss. How are you?
3: A wuss.
2: Yeah. What gets you, Luke?
3: So, you know the Wizard of Oz?
0: Don't tell me it's Dorothy.
2: Yeah.
3: No, not Dorothy. The Witch.
2: Yeah.
0: Oh.
2: Yeah.
3: She terrified me as a kid, and, you know, I still don't like watching that movie.
0: Have you seen the remakes, Wicked?
3: Yeah, I have. Yeah. And? Nah, that witch was all right. It's just the old original witch.
2: Yeah. Luke, did you ever watch Witches, the Roald Dahl movie?
3: No, I didn't actually.
2: Oh,
3: no.
2: Don't. It's
3: I'm not going to. Nah, I'm going to stay away from witches.
2: Yeah. Good. Very smart, man.
0: Julianne with Joe. Hey, Joe.
4: Hey, guys.
0: Are you a wuss like Tommy?
4: Oh, I think I'm worse.
2: Great. What's your kryptonite?
4: Okay. The cartoon version of Beauty and the Beast.
2: Terrifying.
0: To be fair, that is terrifying. The Beast, my kids were scared by the Beast as well.
4: Thank you. I feel validated. I'm terrified. I still won't watch it.
2: Well,
0: could you sit through Cape Fear, do you think?
4: Yep, I could.
2: Joe,
4: I could do crime.
2: What?
0: Do you have Apple TV, Joe?
4: I don't, actually.
0: Well, we're going to give you a one-year Apple TV subscription.
4: What?
0: Yeah, and then you can be as disappointed as I was with Kate 4.
2: And so, Joe, the next time the kids want to put on that so scary Beauty and the Beast cartoon, you tell them, put them down in front of Kate Fear. Canberra's hit. 104.7.

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3: It's the first I've heard of those, but they sound delicious.
4: They're so good. You know when you're in a moment where you overhear something you shouldn't and you want to walk away because you just feel funny about the fact that you're almost in the middle of someone's private conversation, but you can't leave because you're in the middle of someone's private conversation and you're like, this is fascinating. I had that happen the other day. But in the most peculiar situation that I didn't know if like there was a punked happening or there was some kind of, I was like, what's going on here? So I was at the park and it was when I was off work, my voice, and I was walking my mum's dog. I looked after her dog.
3: Ruby.
4: Oh, no.
3: New Ruby's one. Died. I apologize so much.
4: Ruby.
2: Good song, though, by the
3: back into it. At least I didn't get Leroy.
4: Sing the dead dog's
3: name. Get Leroy to tee up.
5: Ruby. She's not coming.
3: I'm so sorry.
4: Farley. It's Shiloh's the new one.
3: Shiloh.
4: It's all right. We'll all laugh when your dog dies. He'll love that.
5: Let's get this back on track.
4: Anyway, I was walking my mum's dog, Shiloh. We're at the park. And when I went to do a lap of the oval. And as I went to do a lap, I saw a dad teaching his son, who would have been about maybe 13, 14. So he was definitely sort of in the puberty size era. And he was teaching him how to kick. And I was like, oh, that's cute. That's really nice after school sort of time, dad and son bonding. Anyway, I did it. And they were laughing and having a good time. And I did a lap of the oval and I came back. And they weren't talking anymore. They were like just almost like sulking around.
3: Yeah.
4: And I was like, what's going on here? Anyway, I was just with Shiloh. And then I hear, you know, well, you lost us the game. And then I was like, oh, my God. Like something's obviously happened like in over the weekend at their footy match or something.
3: Mm.
4: Anyway, then I listened more and I heard, I told you not to go outside the pocket. Is a pocket a thing?
3: Yep.
4: Anyway, and then the kid was like defending himself. And then the dad was like, yeah, well, now we've lost. But like he was really grumpy. And then the mum arrived. The mum's going, what's going on? And then I hear the son say, dad's cracked it because I lost the game. And she goes, what game? And he said, the imaginary game that dad's made up for us. But I've lost the game now. And then the dad just wasn't talking. Like he was fuming. And he was like, well, now we're not going to make finals. And I was sitting there going, what's happening? And then she's like to Rob or whatever his name is, this is ridiculous. Like this is like an imaginary game of football that they're on the same team and he's obviously teaching him how to handball. But his son had cost him the game. And so now he'd cracked it like he was an actual AFL player who was no longer going to make finals. And then I watched them all walk off to the car, not talking to each other silently. And I was like, what's happened?
3: Well, I can tell you what's happened. The kid lost him the game.
4: I know.
3: That's what happened.
4: Who cracks it in a make-believe game?
3: Who also, when you can make up any result, who makes up a loss?
2: Mm.
4: But do you know what I mean? Also, who makes up that it was the one to get into the finals?
3: I mean, I do understand that bit.
4: And then I heard the dad say to his son, if you're not going to take it seriously, then I can't help you get better. And I was like, I don't know.
3: It feels gross.
4: It does
3: remind me when I used to like practice basketball, I always used to practice like the scenario of a buzzer beater to win like the NBA finals. But all the neighbors would hear because I'd keep missing the shot. So I'd go like, 3, 2, 1 for the win. But then because
4: you'd miss
3: I'd miss, the neighbors would just hear then silence while I go get the ball.
4: And reset.
3: Walk back out and then go, 3, 2, 1 for the win. Sometimes there'd be 20 times before the ball went in and then they,
4: But that's just a, like a dorky little funny kid doing that. This is a grown adult.
3: The dad's going
4: at his son over a make-believe game.
3: And not even giving him, like I gave myself 20 redos.
4: I know,
3: He didn't even give his son a redo. He's like, well, 3, 2, 1, and that's it.
4: Never, ever going to play with you ever again.
3: No.
4: Threw the toys out of the pram.
3: No, there's going to be no parade through the city because we're out of the finals.
4: 13, 10, 60. I want to know what you overheard. Was it a fight? Was it a DNM? Was it someone confessing something to somebody?
3: Carrie, I love it. Can we also do, have you cracked it over something make-believe?
4: Yeah, I mean, I can't imagine there's going to be many idiots like that man, but maybe.
3: You don't think couples have had fights where they, like, it starts in make-believe stuff and then
4: it turns real?
3: Yeah.
4: I mean, maybe.
3: Okay.
4: 13, 10, 60, if that's your scenario. Yeah. Or what did you overhear? Give us a call.
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2: We're talking about when have you overheard a fight or a conversation you shouldn't have, because give us a call, 131060, if you have, because I was listening to a father and son practicing football. I went for a little wander with the dog, came back, and they weren't talking to each other. The dad had cracked it because the son had lost the game, make-believe game they were playing for their team, and now they weren't going to make the finals.
3: The make-believe finals.
2: The make-believe finals. And then the wife came along. She thought it was ridiculous. They all got in a fight, and then I watched them all huff off to the car, and I was like, that wasn't even real. Like, that, there was no game being played. It was just a kid learning to kick the footy with his dad.
3: Yes.
2: Oh, the memories when he's older.
3: That's a wild, isn't it, to make up a game for your son to lose.
2: And then crack it.
3: Is wild. Like, that's going to be brought up in therapy for years.
2: Tabitha.

0: What did you overhear?
1: I heard three words coming from my 14-year-old daughter's bedroom, and all I heard was, I want D.
2: I want
0: like D. Like the full word?
1: The full word.
0: D stands for? Yes.
1: Yes. And so I pushed the door open and I was like, what the hell's going on in here? And she was doing a minion reveal. You know how they do the box reveals?
0: No, like an unboxing.
2: Yes.
0: Thing.
1: Yeah, like an unboxing.
0: And what's the D word in when it comes to the minions?
1: Well, there's a minion named that.
2: You can say the minion's name, I think.
0: Can you?
2: Yeah.
1: I don't know. It's like, not Dave. Let me tell you, it's another four-letter word starting with D, but it's not Dave.
2: And usually it's Richard gets called.
0: Yeah. And did she get D?
1: Well, let me tell you, she didn't get it then, and I'm hoping she doesn't get it for a very long time.
2: You haven't gone out and tried to buy her some?
1: Look, I've bought her a few more, but it just disturbs me so much when she does these, oh, you know, I'd like to,
0: yeah.
1: Nah.
0: Good on you, Tabitha.
2: Sorry.
0: What?
2: It's funny finding it in an unboxing. Do you know what I mean? G'day, Kylie.
3: Oh, hi. How are you?
2: Yeah, good. What'd you overhear?
3: So it wasn't me that overheard it, okay. But it was more the people that overheard my son at the time. He was only about three or four, and he was with my mother. And my mum had taken my son shopping in a big shopping centre. Mm-hmm. And you know when three-year-olds or four-year-olds need to go to the toilet, and or she does, you put the child in the cubicle with you, right, to look after them.
0: Mm-hmm.
3: Anyway, so obviously mum was going to the toilet and my son was curious, and at the top of his voice he said, Nan, why do you have hair on your penis?
0: I've got
2: questions.
0: A full image. No, I've got the image. Oh. Did he think underneath the hair was a male body part, do you think?
3: No,
0: or he didn't know the name for the female body part?
3: Yeah, he just got it mixed up. But mum said she was mortified and she could not leave the cubicle. She was so embarrassed.
2: That's so
0: funny. I remember when I was at a cafe when I think Ollie was like three or four, and we, in the middle of having breakfast, I had to go to the toilet and I had to take him again, like Kylie said, you take them into the bathroom, and I took them into the bathroom and I came back out and the food had arrived and the waiter came up and said, sorry, I didn't know where you were. And I said, sorry, I just had to go to the bathroom. And then Ollie out loud said what I needed to do in the bathroom at the top of his voice, which I will not say out loud because none of you will be able to unhear it. And I was like, that is... And then the waiter just looked at me and I was like, mm-hmm. I was going to say, I wasn't doing that. But then I was like, no. Also, because Ollie would just go, well, you were.
2: Yeah, you were. And now mum's a liar.
0: Yeah. Number two liar. Ashley.
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1: Yuma and good morning, I'm Hayden Vassera. A huge crowd is expected in Garima Place later today for the live screening of the Socceroos World Cup clash against Paraguay.
2: We're expecting anywhere from 2,000 people to come down and really create the great atmosphere down there and support the Socceroos.
1: Alice Stanley from Events ACT there. There's extended trading hours at several local venues in the city as well to allow fans to celebrate and support local businesses. Kickoff is at 12 p.m. Independent MLA Thomas Emerson has welcomed the inquiry into his bill that's looking to ban gifts and donations from the gambling industry to political entities. He says Canberrans want to see proposed gambling reforms considered on their merits, not on who's getting the most donations from the gambling sector.
3: We need to make sure the legislation that's put forward makes sense. It's not going to have an unintended consequences and it aligns with our community's expectations.
1: Submissions close in late August. Aussie parents will be forced to pay hundreds more of childcare thanks to the deal that's propped up the wages of childcare workers by 15%. The federal government's responded by lifting the cap on fee hikes to 5.8%. This means families can be slugged between $200 and $500 more a year. Aussie servos have been put on notice after a national audit of more than 400 service stations found almost 1 in 20 Bowsers are inaccurate and short-changing drivers. The federal government says retailers can be fined up to $220,000 for each offence. And we're being encouraged not to chuck a sickie today in order to watch the Socceroos take on Paraguay in the World Cup. Canberra Business Chamber CEO Greg Harford says there are other ways of going about it.
4: It's not a legitimate use of sick leave, and really we'd be encouraging employees to talk to their employers if they want the day off, look at taking some annual leave, and many employers might have it on in the staff room at lunchtime or something.
5: Climbing cash, climbing $1,000 every week at your Canberra Labour Club.
1: The Socceroos go into today's crucial clash against Paraguay as underdogs yet again, despite never losing to the South Americans in five previous meetings and the Aussies being ranked higher. But coach Tony Popovich understands the threat Paraguay poses.
6: They bring a real toughness. Their qualifying in South America is very difficult. They know how to get a result. They showed that in the last match, scoring early, 10 men, and they were really resilient and tough.
1: And the Giants will be desperate for a win tonight when they take on the Hawks in Melbourne. The Hawks will be looking to secure their fourth win in 5 weeks, while the Giants face them after suffering back-to-back losses. First bounce is at 7:40 p.m.
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9: Yuma and good morning, I'm Hayden Vassera. Local Socceroos supporter Armani Lavella says he's keen to see the new live site in Garima Place packed out when the Socceroos face Paraguay later today.
10: I'm hoping to just see the Canberra community getting down and supporting a lot of local businesses as well. Would love to see like heaps of bars and cafes and restaurants just get packed out like before and after the game.
9: Kickoff is at 12 p.m. A chance for locals to learn more about rare cancers and how many Aussies are affected by them. Local rare cancer

0: AI data centres. And the new Winter in the Woods Festival kicks off in the Arboretum today with wildlife quests, tours, and a bunch of other experiences over the next 14 days. Now, Canberra's Fuel Watch, Fuel Hike got you, VW Electric ID4, now 59,990, drive away at Lenox Volkswagen Phillip. A litre of unleaded will set you back about $1.68, while diesel is sitting at $1.98 a litre.
1: Climbing cash, climbing $1,000 every week at your Canberra Labour Club.
0: GIO Stadium is set to host the Raiders and Dragons this weekend, with both teams desperate for a win. The Dragons have only won a single game this season, while the Raiders return home off the back of three consecutive losses. But the Canberra side says they're confident, especially with the return of Simi Sasungi. And teenage Brumbies recruit Georgie Hayes has shed some light on balancing her Super Rugby women's dream while completing Year 12. The 17-year-old makes the commute from Wagga to Canberra several times a week, racking up the Ks.
2: I've put probably over 100,000 Ks on it, just from mainly coming here and to school the last maybe 2 years.
0: Their next clash is against the Western Force at GIO on the 5th.
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Canberra's here, 24.7. Hello, it is Beth filling in for Rod and Gabby. They will be back Monday, July 6th, but we are reliving some of the best moments of 2026 so far, including, I'm going to call it Gabby's upcoming side hustle as a writer, a novelist. The third reading from Gabby's romanticizing book, Fortune Favors the Forbidden Fairy. I can't do it as sexy as they can. Anyway, that is coming up next on Canberra's Hit 104.7 ahead of R&B Fridays at 9 with artists all day like Macklemore and Ryan Lewis. This is

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1: Rod and Gabby for breakfast. It's a brand
0: new day. Yeah, that returns from 9 at hit 104.7. Hi, it is Beth filling in for Rod and Gabby. Unfortunately, it looks like it's going to be a little bit of a crappy day. Doesn't matter. Still the weekend. Grey skies, 2 degrees right now, top of 13 degrees. Potentially sunshine tomorrow. Yeah, for the GIO Stadium Raiders match this Sunday. Also, looks like the weather's going to be a bit crap. But we are about to get hot and steamy because turns out that Gabby is a writer now, a very smart.
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2: Gabby's iPod Shuffle, iPod Shuffle. It's the only place you'll get it.

0: true.
1: You need to find a crackling fire.
2: Well, seconds before the story's about to be told, Gabby goes, well, we do need a crackling fire in this next bit.
1: Well, you said to me it'd be great to have sound effects. I'm like, all right.
2: That's, yeah. I know. I also went future readings. But anyway, we're ready. Everyone relax. In a couple of minutes, you're cue to call Rod and Gabby's $10,000 Alpha Bucks. We're going to play for that. Get ready. However, Baby Wes, welcome back.
3: Thank you. Good to be here.
2: Guest narrator this morning for another installment of
4: Gabby Elgood's Fortune Favors, The Forbidden Fairy.
1: All right, a little recap of where we're at. So Saphira is a human, and she is stalking through the forest to get to the Northern Realm, which is the Day Realm. She's from the Night Realm.
3: Oh, okay.
1: Because she needs to find the Dark Prince and end him, which were her mother's last words.
2: Baby Wes, are you familiar with the resurgent popularity of this fairy fantasy erotica that's being written?
1: Romanticism.
3: Yeah, my girlfriend's been talking about this sort of stuff.
2: She's
3: non-stop.
2: Into it.
1: Great.
3: Yeah, she loves it.
1: KP, who's producing for us today, her and I talk about all of the books. We're very on par.
2: Let's go to KP now. Have you been listening to Fortune Favours the Forbidden Fairy thus far?
1: Oh,
2: can't hear. Can't hear. Press both buttons. Are you back? No, not getting you. Okay. Anyway, she's giving me a thumbs up. So everyone's into it. And that's why it's happening.
1: So Saphira came across someone in the forest that she was stalking through.
2: Mm.
1: And he said, my name is Lance. Your father sent me. He said you were hunting the Dark Prince. And I thought I could help. And that's where we finished.
2: Here we go.
3: I feel oddly nervous.
2: Yeah, you should.
1: Yeah, so you should. It's a lot of pressure.
3: Yeah. Shaky. Yeah. Okay, here I go.
2: It's not very supportive of us. Relax, man. Cool.
5: Saphira stumbled backwards. My father would never. We haven't even spoken in years. So you're not hunting the Dark Prince? Lance drawled. My mission is none of your business. Saphira spat, but she slowly lowered her blade. Despite her distrust, she felt a magnetic draw to him. Saphira had many questions, but first, she needed rest and warmth.
6: If you're truly here to assist, help me make a fire.
5: Saphira got to work, collecting sticks, never taking her eyes off this mysterious male, and keeping her dagger handy. The fire crackled.
1: Yep. Well done.
5: Weakly between them, Lance sat against the roots of an ancient tree, having already offered to take watch while Saphira slept, seeing how exhaustion weighed heavily on her bones. But Saphira refused to close her eyes completely. When the cold deepened and her shivering became impossible to hide, Lance quietly removed his fur-lined coat and set it beside her without a word.
2: Hold your horses. How are you feeling?
3: Yeah, I'm
1: on a roll.
2: You're into it?
3: Yeah, I'm
2: just checking.
3: You just took me out.
2: Just check. Sorry, get back to it.
5: Okay. Yeah.
2: What do you mean? Why did you hang on? Why
1: did you get back into the vibe?
3: I was just getting back into the.
2: Oh, so you went yeah just to get back in the vibe.
3: That's I was just like that was me like getting back into
2: that's
3: the
2: your feeling.
1: Resetting.
3: Yeah.
2: Yeah. Okay. Sorry. Continue.
5: Yeah.
6: Thank you.
5: She whispered as she pulled the cloak around her as sleep slowly dragged her down. Saphira woke with a start. She hadn't meant to fall asleep. As her senses sharpened, Saphira realized she was lying curled into a hard body, her head on a chiseled chest that was rising.
2: Hold
5: and
2: on.
5: Falling between.
2: How you feeling? I'm just checking in.
3: Huh? Yeah.
2: You cool?
3: Again, I was in it.
2: You, okay,
3: yeah,
2: you
3: yeah.
2: Get back into it with your little yeah.
5: Yeah. Her head on a chiseled chest that was rising and falling beneath her cheek. A heartbeat steady in her ear. A heavy arm wrapped around her waist. Sometime during her rest, she had abandoned her side of the fire and curled against Lance's body, taking in the warmth of his skin. One of his wings had instinctively wrapped around both like a shield.
2: Did we mention he was a
5: around
2: fairy?
5: Around them both. It has
1: been mentioned earlier that he's a fairy. Yes, sorry. Yeah, that was not in the reset. My bad.
2: Right, that's important. If you're joining us for the first time, he's a fairy. That's where the wing comes in.
1: Yes.
3: Yep.
2: Just for a moment, your girlfriend's she's reading this stuff.
3: Yeah.
2: Is this an insight for you as to perhaps the type of fireside environment that perhaps you could create on a date or something?
3: Oh, I didn't really think about it.
2: Anyway, keep going. You're fine. You're doing a great job.
5: I lost where I was. Hang on. Ah, his wings had instinctively wrapped around them both like a shield, its silvery edges reflecting the light of the embers of the dying fire. Saphira stiffened instantly, embarrassment and alarm rushing through her. But Lance, still asleep, his expression soft, the harsh, sharp lines she admired replaced with the peacefulness. For a dangerous heartbeat...
1: Hold on. The fire's dead.
5: Yeah, the fire died.
2: Yeah. How much longer?
5: You missed the
1: cue. Like, well, no.
5: One sentence.
2: Keep going.
5: Are you not in it?
2: I'm into it, mate.
5: Yeah. For a dangerous heartbeat, she stayed perfectly still, listening to the calm rhythm of his breathing and realizing, with growing unease, that she had slept more soundly next to Lance than she had in years. Yes.
2: Woo!
5: Wow.
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0: 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Beth Larson filling in. And we, across the last few weeks, have given away $100,000. Who got fired for this?
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0: Okay, the firing thing, probably a bad joke, but good news. $100,000 we've given away in total, and one lucky winner got this phone call yesterday. Can you imagine?
2: Hi, this is Adam.
3: Oh, g'day, Adam.
2: Hey, how you doing?
0: Who is it?
2: Oh, hang on.
0: Do you recognise
2: Carrie and Tommy?
0: It is Carrie and Tommy, Adam.
3: Oh, Adam, why might...
2: No.
3: Why might...
2: Freaking way.
3: Why might we be calling you, Adam?
2: Because I registered for... This is 100K payday.
3: Yes.
0: He knows Adam, what to say.
3: Hypothetically, if you were to win $10,000 in cold hard cash now, what would you spend it on?
2: I'm trying to move out of my current place, and this will just alleviate some of that stress, and I'm crying right now, actually.
0: I know, it's so expensive, all the stuff involved in moving, isn't it?
2: The bond and everything. Oh, you've got to get 6 weeks worth of rent together, and
0: who can do that? It's insane.
3: Adam, you've just won $10,000!
2: Oh, no way! Oh, thank you very much. Carrie and Tommy, you've just made my year. Oh my God, it's going to alleviate so much stress and anxiety and stuff like that.
0: Do you want to give a shout out to your fiance?
2: Hi, babe. This is going to be so helpful towards us and when we can get married, for sure. Thank you very much, Carrie and Tommy. I love your show. And,
0: you do now.
2: I love it. Thank you, guys. Thank you very much.
0: Adam, it's now sounding like you've won an Oscar.
3: Adam.
0: You've got to thank God as well somewhere in there.
3: Adam, enjoy the cash.
2: Oh, you want me to?
3: Yeah, thank you, God. Enjoy the cash and all the best with the move and the wedding.
2: All right, thank you very much, Carrie and Tommy.
0: His fiance is going to have one hell of a nice ring. We are the number one place to win prizes here in Canberra at Hit 104.7. This one all thanks to The Bedshed. Big thanks to them. And keep on listening, because we also are Canberra's number one hit music station. With Miley Cyrus, plus The Kid Laroi in full next.
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7: Yuma and good morning, I'm Hayden Becerra. Last minute preparations have been put in place for the live screening of the Socceroos World Cup clash against Paraguay in the city later today.
8: We will have a big screen, however we'll have a DJ and an MC starting at around 11:30 to get the crowd going and really feel the vibe.
7: Alice Stanley from Events ACT there. Fans can also head to the UC Refectory live site with extended trading hours at several local venues as well. Kickoff is at 12 o'clock. Independent MLA Thomas Emerson has welcome news. Canberrans who want to get gambling money out of politics can have their say. It has an inquiry underway into his bill that's looking to ban gifts and donations from the gambling industry to political entities.
9: Canberrans who have a view on this, do make a submission to the committee sharing your views, saying this is something I care about and something I support, to make sure that voices of everyday Canberrans are represented and we're not only hearing from the political parties and the gambling industry groups who have a stake in this bill.
7: He says we can't allow vested interests to be put ahead of what's best for our community. Aussie parents could be slugged with higher childcare costs as a result of a deal to prop up the wages of early education workers by 15%. The federal government has raised the cap on fee increases at centres receiving the subsidy from 4.4% to 4.8%, which could see families charged between $200 and $500 more each year. The US government has pledged $150 million in aid for Venezuela, after at least 188 people are now confirmed to have died in the back-to-back earthquakes. America's also sent search and rescue crews to help free more survivors from the rubble, and Secretary of State Marco Rubio says other nations are also chipping in.
10: Qataris have already offered assistance, as we spoke to them earlier today as well. El Salvador has stepped up, and multiple countries around the region, including Chile and others, have reached out to us to communicate and get that happening.
7: And locals have been advised not to take a sick day today, just to watch the Socceroos face off against Paraguay in the World Cup.
11: Talk to your employer. Many employers will have a bit of flexibility around the edges. It may be an opportunity for you to take a day's leave or half a day's leave or something to watch the match. And some employers may, in fact, have it on for their teams to watch over lunchtime.
7: Canberra Business Chamber CEO Greg Harford there.
4: Climbing cash. Climbing $1,000 every week at your Canberra Labour Club.
7: The MCG is set to host a David and Goliath match tonight, with the Giants facing off against the Hawks. The Giants head into this battle with two straight losses behind them, while the Hawks look to secure their fourth win in 5 weeks. First bounce is at 7:40 p.m. And the Rabbitohs have scored back-to-back wins in the NRL, defeating the Eels 32-12 at CommBank. South's coach Wayne Bennett says they refused to let Parra breach their try line.
12: I think we did seven sets in a row on the try line there. Given the low six to goes, that was pretty impressive. Kept the scoreboard

0: away from getting out of our control. I think we're leading 12-0 at the time. But.
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2: Partly cloudy and 14 today, cloudy and 14 tomorrow, then a shower or two and 14 on Sunday. 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

home of Rod and Gabby at Canberra's here, 24.7. Enjoying holidays for a couple of weeks. Hello, it is Beth Larson filling in. I got a call from the radio boss and he was like, hey, you want to do two jobs for a while? I'm like, sure, I will wake up at 4 a.m. each day, work here on the radio, and then go do my real estate job. By the way, if you're selling a house, give me a buzz, Johnny Warren Properties. Anyway, if you also just got a mortgage and you are just doing whatever you have to do to survive right now, like me, hustling 16-hour days, then you are going to have a hard relate when Gabby reveals the salary that we need right now just in order to be comfortable. These are the experts, right, saying this. It is next.

0: Cyrus at Canberra's here at 104.7, where Rod and Gabby are back Monday, July 6th, for your chance to win tickets to the Spider-Man preview screening. Controversially, I am going to say it's the best superhero. Don't get offended, okay? Spider-Man Brand New Day in cinemas on July 30, but you, of course, will have the chance to see it the day before. Right now, reliving some of the best moments with Rod and Gabby.
1: Look, it felt like a long time in here, but I'm sure if you're listening, you didn't even notice Gabby just go missing for a moment.
2: Just mentally, yeah.
1: As I suppose you were deep in thought about what the salary that we say we need to be comfortable is.
2: Yeah.
1: And is this unanimous? We got an average?
2: Well, there's been a consensus for sure where the majority of surveyed have set a certain number. And this is really interesting because 100K was always the goal. Like everyone thought, I get six figures and I'm comfortable. Mm-hmm. And I actually had this conversation with my dad the other day because he's still living in ye olde times where he thinks 100K is still the goal.
1: Dollars. Yeah.
2: Yeah. And I was like, Dad, 100K isn't what it used to be anymore. Like to get a mortgage on a four-bedroom house, good luck on 100K. Like, it's crazy.
1: It's crazy.
2: And so when I saw this come out, I was like, all right, what's the number now? What are we all thinking the number is for being comfortable? If we're going into a job interview and our goal is to get to the top of the ladder and have a certain number, what is that number? What do you think it is?
1: So comfortable and rich are different things, aren't
2: not
1: they?
2: Not rich. We're not talking luxury cars and coast houses. We're
1: I would be comfortable with that.
2: You would be. But that's comfortable plus. Right. So this is just where you go to get petrol. You don't have to calculate in your brain. You get groceries and there's no budget.
1: I live baby wears his life. I don't think. But someone says to me, you've seen the price of something? And I go, no.
2: Do you know the price of eggs? No, I just buy them. And like you do your grocery shop and you just buy what you need without having to think about the budget for that week.
1: I've got to believe it's 200.
2: You reckon it's 200?
1: That said, give me 200 and watch me mess it up.
2: I know, because lifestyle creep's a thing, but we're just talking like what that goal is. Everyone's consensus is that it's 300 now.
1: Oh my God.
2: 300?
1: They're right, you know. I wouldn't be comfortable with 200. This negotiation's gone terribly. It's gonna
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0: chains must be carried in the Kosciuszko National Park, and Kosciuszko Road remains closed between Perisher and Charlotte Pass. 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

0: your home of Rod and Gabby in Canberra. 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They are back July 6th. Beth Larson filling in today. And a lot of, I'm sick, people in Canberra, because hello, the Socceroos are playing at midday. All right, here's the plan. You do that with the boss. Work from home if you have to. Then you head over to Garema Place. That is where everyone's going to be. To just cue a little bit of Ricky Martin there. Make sure you bring some green slushies, sneaky slushies, if you know what I mean. Even Albo, the PM, is getting behind it.
1: You know what, Prime Minister?
2: I'm so looking forward to watching you guys again. Amazing.
1: We've done a whole nation proud, and the fans that are here, they're immaculate. I think we had the other night, was it 12, 13,000 Aussies in the stadium?
0: 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We are warming you up with Alex Warren plus Kelly Clarkson on the other side of this.
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5: Breakdowns reported, ones at Bruce on Hayden Drive southbound near the hospital, another at Cook on Coulter Drive near Redfern Street, and at Simonston on Hindmarsh Drive near Jerobombra Avenue. If you're heading into the snowy mountains, just a reminder, chains must be carried in the Kosciuszko National Park, and Kosciuszko Road remains closed between Perisher and Charlotte Pass. 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
6: Kelly is having a yarn with her bestie, Sarah, as the kettle lets out a burst of steam. A gust of wind rattles the windows, and the scrumptious aroma.

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3: Yuma and good morning, I'm Hayden Vassera. Garima Place is set to be packed out with Socceroo supporters when the Aussies face off against Paraguay in the World Cup later today. Local supporter Amani Labella says the new live site will be the perfect place to see the Socceroos in action.
4: I think Australia are definitely in a good position. There's a high chance that they're going to proceed and go through, but I think that with the support of the nation's capital in Canberra, I think that's going to be a great match.
3: We're being encouraged to attend a rare cancer awareness stand in the city today to learn more about rare cancers and the challenges that come with them. Local rare cancer patient Sarah McGorams will host the stand and says she hopes it will encourage some essential changes.
5: There needs to be significant reform around the way that rare cancer patients can access treatments. There can be more of a focus on money for research as well as access to treatments that we all desperately need.
3: It comes as part of Rare Cancers Awareness Day today. Three AI nudifying apps have been pulled out of the Australian market following a crackdown by regulators over child safety concerns. The eSafety Commissioner says this will help to protect kids from harmful content. It comes as the PM flags tougher social media laws, with a lot of kids still accessing platforms like TikTok and Instagram. A fresh warning to be wary of bank impersonation scams, with Aussies losing almost $2 million in 5 months over the phone. ASIC says the scammers are starting to spoof real bank numbers and using AI to trick over their victims into handing over their money. And the Arboretum comes alive for the next 14 days. The new Winter in the Woods Festival kicks off today.
0: Climbing cash. Climbing $1,000 every week at your Canberra Labour Club.
3: The Raiders and Dragons will both be desperate for a win this Sunday when the two sides clash at GIO Stadium. The Dragons have only won a single game this season, while the Raiders have notched up 10 losses so far. But the Green Machines say they're not worried and are looking forward to the challenge ahead. And teenage Brumbies women's recruit Georgie Hayes says she's had lots of support as she balances her Super Rugby commitments while completing Year 12.
6: All the students, they all come up to me and congratulate me, which is nice. The teachers are all around it, like they're all very proud of the achievements as well, which I'm lucky to have.
3: The 17-year-old has been making the 250k commute from Wagga to Canberra multiple times a week. It's as the team gears up for their home clash against the Western Force on the 5th.
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0: Canberra's hit 104.7, Alex Warren and Fever Dream, Rod and Gabby. They are back July 6th. Hello, it is Beth Larson hanging out.
1: And next. There was a women's magazine called McCall's. And an article from 1958's McCall's has made its way back onto the internet. I'm surprised anyone was able to, like, there was no photos or internet back then to upload it to. So someone has kept this magazine in order to keep this article.
2: Playing the long game.
1: And put it up online.
2: So this would be something that a trad wife would be perhaps subscribing to.
1: Maybe.
2: Love advice from 1958. Well, but does Gabby subscribe to it?
1: The article title is 129 Ways to Get a Husband.
2: Here we go.
1: So this is all about finding a husband and where you could go to look. Mm-hmm. So we're not going to do 129, obviously.
2: Thank God for that.
1: But I found some of the ones that I found the most hilarious. Oh. And it was hard to pick because they're all pretty funny.
2: So you had the choice of helpful or hilarious?
1: Oh, they're all funny.
2: They're all hilarious?
1: I don't think any of them are very helpful in 2026.
2: Let's see.
1: We'll see. We will see.
2: We will see.
1: Okay, the first one today. Don't take a job in a company run largely by women.
2: Oh, that's poor advice.
1: Well, you're not going to find a husband there, are you?
2: Oh, hang on. So this is to do with
1: life
2: advice.
1: So you're trying to find a husband.
2: Okay. I was just applying it to advice.
1: No, you're trying to find a husband.
2: I'm trying to find a husband.
1: You're trying to find a husband. Don't go and work somewhere that's all women.
2: Stands up, mate. That's actually, think about it. That's sensible advice. It's common sense.
1: So following that, the next piece of advice is get a job demonstrating fishing tackle in a sporting goods store.
2: Huh. God, the sacrifices you would need to make to find a bloke in 1958.
1: On a train or a plane or a bus, don't sit next to a woman, sit next to a man.
2: Right.
1: Again. You never know, he might be your husband. Go to all reunions of your high school or college class. There may be widowers there.
2: Oh, well, talk about playing the long game.
1: Whoa.
2: Sure, but, I mean, again, this isn't wrong.
1: Okay.
2: I think sitting next to strangers on a train, I'm going, I don't know that I'm backing that one. There's a lot of lunatics out there.
1: What about this one? Don't be afraid to associate with more attractive girls. They may have leftovers.
2: Smart. I mean, again, you're just talking common sense, mate. If you're coming here looking for me to say this is just, doesn't make sense.
1: It's outdated.
2: You've come to the wrong place.
1: Just a little bit.
2: When does common sense go out of date?
1: Can I give you one more? Don't room with a girl who's a sad sack and let her pull you down to her level.
2: Good. This is all sound advice.
1: So bad.
2: It's good advice. What? I'm sorry, mate. You and I are on the same page with most things, but you're way off today. I can't believe you found a bloke with your attitude. Okay. You're just pushing it a frag too far, Rod. Shut up now.
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5: Apart from the foggy conditions, there are a few breakdowns to be aware of. One's on the Tuggeranong Parkway at Western. It's in the northbound lanes just before Cotter Road. Also, Hayden Drive at Bruce, just near the hospital. Cook Coulter Drive has a breakdown just near Redfern Street. And watch for a breakdown in amongst the fog at Simonston. Hindmarsh Drive just near Jerrabomba Avenue. 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

0: 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Right, Laura and Conda?
1: 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It's awesome. 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
0: Especially if you're one of the 2,000 people expected to chuck a sickie and head to Garima Place today at midday. Socceroos taking on Paraguay. 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We will be officially warming you up from 9 with R&B Fridays. 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

Socceroos taking on Paraguay. 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We will be officially warming you up from 9 with R&B Fridays. But right now, Canberra's number one hit music station. This is where we are playing Sam Fender and Olivia Dean with Rain Me In. Good morning.

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2: Apart from the foggy conditions, there are a few breakdowns to be aware of. One's on the Tuggeranong Parkway at Western. It's in the northbound lanes just before Cotter Road. Also, Hayden Drive at Bruce, just near the hospital. Cook, Coulter Drive has a breakdown just near Redfern Street. And watch for a breakdown in amongst the fog at Simonston. Hindmarsh Drive just near Jerrabomba Avenue. 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
13: Yuma and good morning, I'm Hayden Vissera. Canberra has a new millionaire, but they just don't know it yet. One ACT player has won the entire $40 million Powerball overnight, but the unregistered player has yet to come forward. It is the third biggest lottery prize ever won in the ACT. A huge crowd is expected in Garima Place later today for the live screening of the Socceroos World Cup clash against Paraguay.
14: We're expecting anywhere from 2,000 people to come down and really create a great atmosphere down there and support the Socceroos.
13: Alice Stanley from Events ACT there. There's extended trading hours at several local venues in the city to allow fans to celebrate and support local businesses. Kickoff is at 12 p.m. Independent MLA Thomas Emerson has welcomed the inquiry into his bill that's looking to ban gifts and donations from the gambling industry to political entities. He says Canberrans want to see proposed gambling reforms considered on their merits, not on who's getting the most donations from the gambling sector.
15: We need to make sure that legislation that's put forward makes sense. It's not going to have an unintended consequences and it aligns with our community's expectations.
13: Submissions close in late August. Research has revealed we're being ripped off at the Bowser even more than we already know. A nationwide audit has found a shocking amount of servo pumps are dishing out less fuel than what's been shown on the screen. 1 in 20 pumps are shortchanging drivers and more than a third are failing to comply with measurement regulations. And we're being encouraged not to chuck a sickie today in order to watch the Socceroos take on Paraguay in the World Cup today. Canberra Business Chamber CEO Greg Harford says there are other ways of going about it.
16: It's not a legitimate use of sick leave, and really we'd be encouraging employees to talk to their employers if they want the day off, look at taking some annual leave, and many employers might have it on in the staff room at lunchtime or something.
4: Climbing cash, climbing $1,000 every week at your Canberra Labour Club.
13: The Giants will be desperate for a win when they face the Hawks in Melbourne tonight. The Hawks will be looking to secure their fourth win in 5 weeks, while the Giants face them after suffering back-to-back losses. First bounce is at 7:40 p.m. And it's a big day for the Aussie sport calendar, with the Socceroos gearing up for their final match of the World Cup group stage. A win or a draw against Paraguay is all the Aussies need to guarantee their spot in the knockout stages.
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And look, I know that they're criminals, but you still got to give it to the scammers for being so creative. Their latest one has something to do with Big Brother. Rod and Gabby are going to tell you all about it next. We are doing the best bits at Hit 24.7. Just when

0: Attention Spider-Man fans listening to Hit 104.7. When Rod and Gabby return July 6th, they will have your tickets to the Spider-Man preview screening. So your chance to see it before anyone else in Canberra. Right now we are reliving some of their best moments from 2026.
1: All right, email scams, let's go.
2: It goes on for a while. So earlier this week, I was waiting for it to calm down and it just wasn't.
1: No, it doesn't.
2: Earlier this week, it was announced on social media that Big Brother is casting for its 2026 season. Mm. So that has been greenlit. It was also announced that it's moving to Brisbane because the Gold Coast Convention Centre is already booked out for something else.
1: What an oversight. So who's in charge of booking the place where you film your TV series?
2: So they've had to move it to a warehouse in Brisbane to set it up there instead. So it's not going to be a dream world this time around.
1: Like, we don't wait until it's time to do Skyfire and go...
2: Oh, the lake's booked.
1: Never happened. Because as soon as we finish one year...
2: We book it for the next.
1: We get stuck straight into getting the next one ready.
2: I don't know what happened, but there's been some kind of double booking.
1: So where are they moving from to the Brisbane. Goldie down to Brisbane?
2: Yeah. That's fine. That's fine. But you won't be able to see over the wall when you're on the rides anymore.
1: No, that's right.
2: Yeah. So anyway, with all of this news about Big Brother coming out, there's been a scam email that's doing the rounds. Mm. And the official Big Brother Australia socials have had to put out a warning. It's actually a little bit worrying because they're not asking for credit card details. They're not asking for, you know, the typical scam things that they're asking for.
1: Can I guess what it is?
2: Yeah.
1: You've been cast in the next series of Big Brother.
2: Kind of.
1: Because if you haven't applied for it, you really are narrowing, if you're the scammer.
2: Yeah.
1: You're narrowing the net that you're going to catch people down to being very small.
2: Unless they've somehow, because you do apply online. So I don't know if these scammers have managed to get the email list of people who have applied. I don't know. Right. Because you're right. It is a niche audience that would think the email was legitimate.
1: Sure, there might be thousands of people, but across Australia, you need to send a lot of scam emails to hope that you get the random Baby Wes one who goes, oh, excellent, I'm through.
2: Yeah.
1: Did you apply for it, Baby Wes?
2: It's only just opened.
1: The buttons aren't working.
2: The application.
1: You're not doing it. You got to be a real actor. All right. Come in. This button's killing us today.
2: It's so silly.
1: Well, I don't know why. I mean, I'm the one who shouted to a separate studio.
2: Did you apply for Big Brother? Here he comes.
3: Here I am.
1: Would you do it?
3: I actually think I would do it, but yeah. I have not applied for it, no.
1: It's still open. I mean...
2: It only just opened.
1: Yeah. Oh. Gabby just received this email. Everything should be fine.
3: Well, Maybe I'll do it, yeah.
2: Be careful if you get this email, though, if you have applied. Because the email... It's concerning, right? Because the email has sent it... It's from bigbrotherau2026@gmail.com. And if you get an email from that, ignore it. Right. It instructs the fans or the applicants.
1: The Big Brother official email isn't it Gmail?
2: I don't think so.
1: All right, there's a giveaway.
2: But it instructs the person who's receiving the email to attend an in-person casting. Mm-hmm. And it gives them a hotel and a time to arrive at. And to bring ID documentation along with a bunch of other things.
1: Sounds legit. What happens?
2: But that's concerning, right? That they're asking people to physically rock up to a location.
1: It has the makings of a hostage situation.
2: Right? Yes. It's just like a scary movie. So Big Brother have had to come out and say, scam alert, do not do it. Do not show up. Do not reply to the email. Do not go to the hotel. Do not bring your ID.
1: How many auditions have you had to go into a hotel room for?
3: None.
1: The fact that you thought, then erased the one that you actually went to and said none concerns me.
2: You didn't use the scam alert. The
1: winner of West. Just everything happened so fast.
2: We haven't used that in so long.
1: The scam alert stays sitting on the shelf. There'll be more scams. Don't worry, they'll be back. But the winner of West jingle was really the highlight. You should sign up for it, I think.
2: Maybe you shouldn't, because then we lose him for 6 months.
1: I would hate to not have you here, but it'd be so great to see you on the TV.
3: Think of all the content I could cross to you guys from the Big Brother house.
1: I don't think they'll let you take a phone, but we...
2: If they allow it, sure.
1: Yeah, there are a million cameras, obviously, around you. You're not going to get away with much. It's not like prison where you can absolutely
2: How about you just turn to the camera and just give a message?
3: Yeah.
1: Just give a shout out to us. I looked up before and Baby Wes is on the TV.
2: What?
1: You're on, what is it, the UC ad?
3: Oh, yeah. Yeah, yeah, yeah.
1: Yeah. What are you doing there?
2: Studying.
3: Studying.
1: Yeah, you look
3: getting
1: good.
3: Getting an education.
1: Yeah, it was some good studying. Studying acting. Not easy.
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0: Apart from the foggy conditions, there are a few breakdowns to be aware of. One's on the Tuggeranong Parkway at Western. It's in the northbound lanes just before Cotter Road. Also, Hayden Drive at Bruce, just near the hospital. Coulter Drive has a breakdown just near Redfern Street. And watch for a breakdown in amongst the fog at Simonston. Hindmarsh Drive just near Jerrabomba Avenue. 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

0: Rod and Gabby. 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Hello, it is Beth filling in. Just because you're on holidays doesn't mean Baby Wears hasn't been busy, you know, attempting to coach some poor kids. All right, so Wes has gone on a holiday. I think he also has an acting audition. So on the phone with us, we have Sam, who you're going to be filling in for Wes when he is away.
1: I am. I'm excited. I'm a little nervous, but I'm excited. I'm keen. He does a great job, so I have big shoes to fill.
0: Yeah, I mean, he's just such a fantastic coach. He should be coaching the Socceroos.
1: Oh, yes, he should. I've seen some of his stuff already, and the way he interacts with those teams is amazing.
0: Actually, no. Please do not leave the fate of Australia's soccer team to Baby Wears. Anyway, he was this week hanging out with the under-14s Belconnen United Girls League Tag Sharks. Congratulations to them. Let's have a listen and see how badly he stuffed it up. Here we go.
2: I reckon everything is looking really good, in my professional opinion. What I will say, coaching advice-wise, maybe as you're running with the ball, get your elbows and just, like, really dig them into your tags. So,
0: are you allowed to do that?
1: I don't think so. So maybe I'll try to avoid that kind of advice. But at least he's confident.
0: Yeah.
2: So when people try and grab him, it's, like, really hard to take him off, you know, and run like this a bit. That way they're, like, if your elbows are dug into the tags, they shouldn't be able to take it, right? Oh. Well,
0: the girls are totally blushing, aren't they?
1: Yeah, you can hear them laughing, which means that they're probably not going to take that advice.
2: Yeah, that's good. That's good. Hit their hands away. Like, smack their hands if they even try.
0: Wes, what are you doing? These are children. Who let him near them?
1: Well, hey, I have to do that next week.
2: No, it's not. It's not. And if the ref says, then just tell him Coach Wes said, nuh-uh. Tell him that. I guess that's, like, all the advice I can give you. Otherwise, I feel like you guys are crushing it. I was loving what I was seeing. Good passing, good defense, good attacking. It's kind of like all the elements of a sport, right?
0: All right, what do you think, Sam? I mean, big shoes to fill. Can you live up to that type of coaching?
1: Look, I didn't realize that I had to give them bad advice, but, you know, I'm happy to do anything. I'm happy to do anything. I will walk in there, I will tell them whatever they need to hear,
0: yeah.
1: And we'll walk away knowing that they're going to get in trouble for what I've told them. So, yeah, I'm happy to do that.
0: Well, congratulations to the under-14s Belconnen United Girls League Tag Sharks. And if you want to be getting the call-up, hanging out with Sam, make sure you register. It is not too late.

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3: Reports of debris at Pialago on the Majura Road and Medbung Road roundabout. Also at Turner on Barry Drive near the David Street intersection. Still a breakdown reported on the Tuggeranong Parkway in the northbound lanes just before Cotter Road. Still plenty of fog out there this morning as well. Do take it easy. 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
1: Yuma and good morning, I'm Hayden Becerra. A heads up for locals to check their lotto tickets, as one lucky Canberran has won the entire $40 million Powerball jackpot overnight. It's the third biggest lottery ticket prize ever seen in the ACT, but the mystery winner has not yet come forward. Local Socceroos supporter Amani Lavella says he's keen to see the new live site in Garima Place packed out when the Socceroos face Paraguay later today.
2: I'm hoping to just see the Canberra community getting down and supporting a lot of local businesses as well. Would love to see like heaps of bars and cafes and restaurants just get packed out like before and after the game.
1: Kickoff is at 12 p.m. The Prime Minister says they are monitoring the situation in Venezuela after two massive earthquakes. A major search and rescue effort is continuing, with at least 188 confirmed dead and 1,500 injured. Anthony Albanese has told the ABC, while there are no reports of any Australians being impacted at this stage, it cannot be ruled out.
3: Given the numbers that have been impacted, it is possible that Australians are caught up in it. We're continuing to monitor the situation.
1: A chance for locals to learn more about rare cancers and how many Aussies are affected by them. Local rare cancer advocate Sarah McGorham will host a rare cancer awareness stand in the city today and hopes it will lead to some essential reforms.
4: The hope is that decision makers can stop and realise how difficult it is for rare cancer patients to access treatments and access support.
1: It comes as part of Rare Cancers Awareness Day today. And the new Winter in the Woods Festival kicks off at the Arboretum today with wildlife quests, tours and a bunch of other experiences over the next 14 days. Now, Canberra's Fuel Watch, fuel hype got you. VW Electric ID4, now 59,990, drive away at Little Volkswagen Phillip. A litre of unleaded will set you back about $1.68, while diesel is sitting at $1.98 a litre.
5: Climbing cash, climbing $1,000 every week at your Canberra Labour Club.
1: GIO Stadium is set to host the Raiders and Dragons this weekend, with both teams desperate for a win. The Dragons have only won a single game this season, while the Raiders return home off the back of three consecutive losses. But the Canberra side says they're confident, especially with the return of Simi Sasungi. And teenage Brumbies recruit Georgie Hayes has shed some light on balancing her Super Rugby women's dream while completing Year 12. The 17-year-old makes the commute from Wagga to Canberra several times a week, racking up the Ks.
6: I've put probably over 100,000 Ks on it, just from mainly coming here and to school the last maybe 2 years.
1: Their next clash is against the Western Force at GIO on the 5th.
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1: Partly cloudy and 14 today, cloudy and 14 tomorrow, then a shower or two and 14 on Sunday. 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

Hello, it is Beth Larson hanging out at Canberra's here, 24.7. Look, Rod and Gabby may be on holidays, but we are still having a heap of fun reliving some of their best moments, like that time they spoke with Jess Malboy. She has a brand new show heading to the Canberra Theatre in October. We find out all about that next. But first, Taylor Swift's Cruel Summer. I would dare say she's going to be having her dream summer, though, when she gets married to Travis Kelce next week. Oh, I cannot wait to hear all about that one. It is Canberra's Hit 104.7 with Tay-Tay.

0: Rod and Gabby back July 6th with your chance to win $10,000 when we play Hit 104.7's 10K Alpha Box, the Roost Club, no traffic hassles, plenty of parking and no FPOS of weekend surcharges. Right now we are reliving some of their best moments, like the time they chatted with Jess Malfoy recently.
1: An old friend, and I hate to say old, because we've all been around for a little while. I haven't, I think Jess has been on the show from time to time over the years, but to the last time, Jess Malfoy, everybody. Hello, Jess Malfoy.
2: Hey,
1: Rod
2: and Gabby. Thank you for having me on your show.
1: Well, thank you for coming on. We're getting straight into it. The last time that I saw you, that we were standing with one another, and it pops up on my Facebook memories from time to time. Jess and I were standing on the lawns of Parliament House for the Australia Day performance, and you took a beautiful photo with me and my little girl, and she turns 13 next week.
3: Wow, that's a while ago.
1: I reckon she was two then, so we haven't seen you. I mean, you've been to Canberra, but I haven't seen you in person for over a decade. How does this happen?
2: Wow, that is amazing. You know, I remember actually being on the on the lawns in front of Parliament and actually putting on a show as well. Which was incredible. Like, I just saw a sea of people from everywhere who traveled, locals. And I think I put on a 45-minute show with a whole band, and it was just electrifying. It was my first time ever performing like that on country in Canberra, and was really, really special to me. It was one of my greatest moments of for me in my history.
3: Because you're bringing this show to the Canberra Theatre, and I was just at the Canberra Theatre just about a week ago to see the Sapphires musical on stage, and I was like, oh my god, this girl is incredible, and she was playing the role you play in the movie.
2: Wow.
3: And it was just such a cool moment where I could imagine you on that stage, and now you're going to be on that stage. Have you seen the musical?
2: Oh my gosh, I was able to watch it with Tony Briggs and his family way back. But it's so wonderful to kind of see it back out on the road, and to be shared, and also again, very different from the film. It's the original play. The fact that we get to see it again is pretty special, and also have the film.
1: This show you're bringing to the Canberra Theatre, The Story of Me, Jessica Malfoy, what a story it's going to be. I don't know how challenging and hard it's going to be, because technically this interview hasn't even started. And but the stories,
3: there's so many.
1: And so what happens, how disciplined do you need to be in this show? Because I don't know. If you allow audience participation, you're never going to, it's going to go all night.
3: Hours.
1: Because.
2: How long was your parking meter?
1: And after a certain point, I think it's okay to park in town Civic here in Canberra.
2: Yeah,
1: it's one of the great Australian stories, and you're so humble about it, but sharing these stories and these moments and these snapshots, from a perspective where you were a baby when we met you as a nation, and now you are here with your own baby. When you get onto stage, crikey, how are you going to stop this show from going all night?
2: I know. Yeah, look, honestly, I took it on the road just as a teaser in early 2025. And look, the show almost went almost 3.5 hours. I kid you not, I was so grateful, because the audience didn't move, and there's so many special moments that I had to really condense down to 2 hours. But I think that's where that kind of specialness, where I just get to talk and talk to you and kind of see, also you or, the audience to transform and hear their oohs and their ahs, and they're kind of I didn't know that, or keep going. There was lots of banter. And
1: this is really interesting. You mentioned an interesting thing, the part where the audience goes, I didn't know that. Gabby has had this amazing journey where, you did your radio predominantly across Queensland. Now that you've come home, you need to think twice about the stories you tell.
3: I do.
1: Because people
3: are actually involved in them and know the people.
1: From your life, from your early days. Now that you're coming to Canberra, you're going to have family in the crowd, your aunt's going to be there.
3: Yeah, the stories you have to leave out.
1: Yeah, all the babies.
3: Yeah.
1: So are they going to hear stories for the first time, or are they going to know it all, or are they going to storm the stage?
2: They're going to hear, you know, my point of view of it, okay. which is interesting because I'd never spoken so in depth about some of these things and how I was able to capture them. Mm. So yeah, they're very different to how they tell it to what I saw it was. So yeah. It is. It's gonna be. They're gonna go like they're gonna probably cackle in a kind of nervous cackle. Way.
1: Get a mic in the. We need a mic in the crowd.
3: We need a mic. Yeah,
2: we do. I will have like free hand mic.
1: Oh, here we go. Here
2: which
1: we go.
2: Will be really

0: interesting.
1: All right.
0: Just in case
1: That'll be
0: people
1: fun.
0: Wanted to kind of, refer back or,
1: We get the other side
0: something.
1: Of the story. Yeah. That's right.
2: Just quickly before we let you go, you are performing at the John Farnham Celebration Concert in September. Are you doing the voice or what song are you performing at that?
0: Oh my gosh. I mean, there is a list.
2: Right.
0: And I don't think any artists have actually confirmed any songs yet.
2: Uh-huh.
0: But there is one song I have my eye on, and I think it'll be a challenge because all John Farnham songs are. Let's
1: oh,
0: be
1: not
0: honest.
1: For you. You could do any of those. You'd be amazing.
0: Oh my goodness. But doing it right, you know what
2: yeah.
0: I mean?
1: You can do it.
0: Really giving it the kind of space and the time. So for me, I think it's just choosing the right song for
1: you're
0: me.
1: You're not gonna tell us the song.
0: I'm not.
1: You got to call dibs on these things. There's a list. You got to go
0: right.
1: dibs that.
0: Okay. All right. Three songs.
1: All right.
0: Okay. My goodness. Oh my gosh. I can't even think.
1: Yeah. You know
0: you're
1: what
0: that special
1: one.
0: Kind of paradise.
2: Oh, paradise. Yes.
0: Whoa.
2: Yes.
0: I would say. Oh my gosh. Reason.
1: Whoa. That would be amazing.
0: Reason. Is that the song?
2: Yeah.
0: And Burn For You.
2: Oh, I knew you were going to say Burn For You. You would be incredible singing that.
1: I can hear you holding him in such amazing regard as we all do, but we feel similarly about you. The yeah. iconic Jessica Mowboy coming to the Canberra Theatre, The Story of Me. It's going to be on Saturday, October the 3rd. Get your tickets and get them fast. This will sell out like that. What a privilege to not just hear you sing, but hear these stories as well. It's such so cool chatting to you today. We can't wait to see you back in the Capital.
0: Thank you so much, Ron and Gabby. I really appreciate you having me on your show. And yes, I can't wait to see you guys soon.
1: Anytime.
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1: Go,
2: too.
1: Go, go. Love you, Jess. Thank you so much.
0: Love you. Bye. It's going to
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5: If you're heading towards Sydney today at Maroolan, there's rocks and debris all over the Hume Highway near Maroolan South Road. Emergency crews are on site. There's roadworks causing delays both directions, just west of Bungendore on the Kings Highway. Doing okay this morning, the Monero Highway through the Lanyon Drive interchange works. 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

0: Time to stop thinking, start doing. It's the end of financial year. You've got five. I'm giving you 5 months.
1: Oh,
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0: We have given away so much money. 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To be specific, including one last very lucky winner yesterday. He got this phone call from Carrie and Tommy.
2: Hi, this is Adam.
3: Oh, g'day, Adam.
2: Hey, how you doing?
0: Who is it?
2: Oh, hang on. this is...
4: Do you recognise
2: Carrie and Tommy?
4: It is Carrie and Tommy, Adam.
3: Oh, Adam,
2: why might
5: we be calling you, Adam?
2: Because I registered for... This is 100K payday.
3: Yes.
4: He knows what to say.
5: Hypothetically, if you were to win $10,000 in cold hard cash now, what would you spend it on?
2: I'm trying to move out of my current...

0: wave, and this will just alleviate some of that stress. And I'm crying right now, actually.
1: I know, it's so expensive, all the stuff involved in moving, isn't it?
0: The bond and everything. Oh, you've got to get 6 weeks worth of rent together. And
1: who can do that? It's insane.
2: Adam, you've just won $10,000.
0: Oh, no way. Oh, thank you very much, Carrie and Tommy. You've just made my year. Oh, my God. It's going to alleviate so much stress and anxiety and stuff like that.
1: Do you want to give a shout out to your fiance?
0: Hi, babe. This is going to be so helpful towards us and when we can get married, for sure. Thank you very much, Carrie and Tommy. I love your show. And,
1: you do now.
0: I love it. Thank you, guys. Thank you very much.
1: Adam, it's now sounding like you've won an Oscar.
2: Adam.
1: You've got to thank God as well somewhere in there.
2: Adam, enjoy the cash.
0: Oh, you want me to?
2: Yeah, thank you, guys. Enjoy the cash and all the best with the move and the wedding.
0: All right, thank you very much, Carrie and Tommy.
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6: If you're heading towards Sydney today at Marulan, there's rocks and debris all over the Hume Highway near Marulan South Road. Emergency crews are on site. There's roadworks causing delays both directions, just west of Bungendore on the Kings Highway. Doing okay this morning, the Monero Highway through the Lanyon Drive interchange works. 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
7: Yuma and good morning, I'm Hayden Becerra. Last-minute preparations have been put in place for the live screening of the Socceroos World Cup clash against Paraguay in the city later today.
8: We'll have a big screen. However, we'll have a DJ and an MC starting at around 11:30 to get the crowd going and really feel the vibe.
7: Alice Stanley from Events ACT there. Fans can also head to the UC Refectory live site with extended trading hours at several local venues as well. Kickoff is at 12 o'clock. Independent MLA Thomas Emerson has welcome news. Canberrans who want to get gambling money out of politics can have their say. It has an inquiry underway into his bill that's looking to ban gifts and donations from the gambling industry to political entities. He says we can't allow vested interests to be put ahead of what's best for our community.
9: Canberrans who have a view on this, do make a submission to the committee sharing your views, saying this is something I care about and something I support, to make sure that voices of everyday Canberrans are represented and we're not only hearing from the political parties and the gambling industry groups who have a stake in this bill.
7: The Treasury is rejecting talk the government's tax reforms will come back to bite them at the next election. Changes to capital gains tax and negative gearing passed the Senate yesterday with the help of the Greens. But Jim Chalmers has told the ABC it won't be a big deal come election time.
10: Every time there's tax reform, people say the sky will fall in, people say that it is disastrous, but typically what happens in time is people look back on big tax reform and wonder what all of the fuss is about.
7: And locals have been advised not to take a sick day today, just to watch the Socceroos face off against Paraguay in the World Cup.
11: Talk to your employer. Many employers will have a bit of flexibility around the edges. It may be an opportunity for you to take a day's leave or half a day's leave or something to watch the match. And some employers may, in fact, have it on for their teams to watch over lunchtime.
7: Canberra Business Chamber CEO Greg Harford there.
12: Climbing cash. Climbing $1,000 every week at your Canberra Labour Club.
7: Checking sports, Aussies are already making their presence known in San Francisco ahead of the Socceroos' massive World Cup clash. The Aussies take on Paraguay at midday with a win or draw, seeing them move through to the round of 32.
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0: 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And if you thought that you had family drama, just look at the Beckhams.
1: Ashley Nolan, g'day again.
2: Hello.
1: It's time for the return of the Battle of the Beckhams.
2: This has been bubbling away.
1: Has it?
2: It has. It's been bubbling away since we spoke about it, but nothing dramatic had happened until now.
3: Well, it appears that Brooklyn Beckham is maybe cashing in on this feud. So he's done an ad with DoorDash with more to come, it appears, from the ad. And there's a bunch of sort of hidden hints in there.
1: For those of us who've forgotten, so me,
2: sure.
1: Which brother has stopped talking to the family?
2: The oldest.
3: Brooklyn, the oldest, yeah.
1: So Brooklyn, Brooklyn who's ostracised himself from the family, he's calling out the family for being phony balonies.
2: Yes.
3: Yeah.
1: He's done the ad with DoorDash because his other brother was doing songs about him with his band.
2: So Cruz and Romeo have been throwing shade at Brooklyn for ditching the family.
1: Yeah, but your job is to stir your brother. Like, that's just brothers.
2: That's true.
1: But it's obviously on a pretty, you know, grand scale with high stakes. Okay, so the brother, Brooklyn's left the family and he's gone, my new family is DoorDash. And this is his ad, is it?
3: Yeah, and there's a few things in there that are just visual hints that we can point out, but yeah, let's listen to it.
1: All right, he's sitting on a couch here.
4: You're probably wondering why I'm watching the FIFA World Cup 2026 from home. It's a long story.
1: Now, he puts some FIFA World Cup tickets down onto the coffee table. Are we meant to read into anything on the coffee table?
3: Yes. So that watch there on the coffee table is apparently the one that he was famously gifted by his dad for his 21st birthday.
2: Oh.
1: I've taken the watch off, mate.
3: Yeah.
1: I don't need it. Chuck it out. It's on the coffee table. He could be about to put it back on. It's not like it's in the bin.
3: Yeah, exactly. You could definitely say people are reading too much into this because people are also saying that those unopened letters are hinting at his refusal to be contacted by his family.
1: Well, what a jerk he is. I mean, his beautiful family sending him handwritten notes.
2: Well, see, something happened with that. And I reckon this would have been filmed before this happened, so I don't know how associated it is. Mm. But his family were in America because David got the Hollywood Walk of Fame star the other day.
1: That was confusing, wasn't it?
2: And yeah, it's because of his documentary or something. But also, you can buy the star. Like, anyone can buy a star.
1: Sure.
2: So they're all there except for Brooklyn, celebrating David getting this star. Mm. And directly afterwards, their daughter, Harper, is that her name?
3: Yeah.
2: Yeah. She went and hand-delivered a letter to Brooklyn's house in LA.
1: Oh,
2: he wasn't
1: nice.
2: There. He was in, I don't know, one of his other mansions.
1: Sure.
2: And everyone thinks it was a bit of a setup that Victoria or David maybe put her up to the task because she made the car drop her off down the road. Knowing there was paparazzi everywhere, was in the outfit she wore at the star ceremony, so wasn't incognito at all, walked up the street where all the photographers were getting her picture, put the envelope in the mailbox, knowing he wasn't home, and then walked away. So it felt very strategic.
1: Well, yeah, that's fine, because she wants him to know that, you know, she misses him and wants him to see it on the news.
2: He'd get the letter. He didn't need to see it on the news, I'm sure.
1: You know, sometimes you don't check your mailbox for a while. Like, he would see it on the news.
2: That's a good point. I don't check my mailbox.
3: Yeah. Me neither.
1: I'm glad I've seen this on the news. I'm going to go out and check my mailbox. Oh, there it is. I just saw that letter on the news. Go in there. There you go. All right. So he's put
2: And then it's just blank.
1: Then we would know the whole thing was a set. All right. He's put the tickets down on the coffee table.
2: I think that's about it.
3: Yeah.
1: Oh, that's it?
2: Yeah. That's the whole ad.
1: That sucked. It was the worst ad ever.
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7: If you're heading out of the ACT, there's roadworks at Yass along the Hume Highway. Both directions affected between Yass Valley Way and the Barton Highway. West of Bungendore, very slow both ways through roadworks on the Kings Highway. And keep an eye out for a breakdown on Oaks Estate Road near Pialago Avenue.

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0: Congratulations, we have made it to the weekend here at Hit 104.7. Hi, it is Beth Larson. I mean, no one's actually going to work today, right? The Socceroos, they are taking on Paraguay. Garima Place, apparently there's meant to be like 2,000 people there. What can I say? It's the place to be. It is also R&B Fridays. We kick that off at 9 a.m. with a DJ Konski mashup. Quad City DJs, Heavy D and the boys, plus more. It is a full party. You keep listening all day and hopefully a win for the Socceroos. It's gonna be
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3: If you're heading out of the ACT, there's roadworks at Yass along the Hume Highway. Both directions affected between Yass Valley Way and the Barton Highway. West of Bungendore, very slow both ways through roadworks on the Kings Highway. And keep an eye out for a breakdown on Oaks Estate Road near Pialago Avenue at Pialago. 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
5: Yuma and good morning, I'm Hayden Vassera. Garima Place is set to be packed out with Socceroos supporters when the Aussies face off against Paraguay in the World Cup later today. Local supporter Armani LaBella says the new live site will be the perfect place to see the Socceroos in action.
6: I think Australia are definitely in a good position. There's a high chance that they're going to proceed and go through, but I think that with the support of the nation's capital in Canberra, I think that it's going to be a great match.
5: Anthony Albanese says at this stage, he doesn't know if any Australians have been affected by deadly earthquakes in Venezuela. At least 188 people are confirmed to have died so far, but there are fears the death toll could reach the thousands.
7: This is one of the worst earthquakes that we've seen in recent times, with catastrophic human consequences, with a massive loss of life, but also

0: Freedom comes alive for the next 14 days for the new Winter in the Woods Festival that kicks off today.
1: Climbing cash, climbing $1,000 every week at your Canberra Labour Club.
0: The Raiders and Dragons will both be desperate for a win this Sunday when the two sides clash at GIO Stadium. The Dragons have only won a single game this season, while the Raiders have notched up 10 losses so far. But the Green Machines say they're not worried and are looking forward to the challenge ahead. And teenage Brumbies women's recruit, Georgie Hayes, says she's had lots of support as she balances her Super Rugby commitments while completing Year 12.
2: All the students, they all come up to me and congratulate me, which is nice. The teachers are all around it, like they're all very proud of the achievements as well, which I'm lucky to have.
0: The 17-year-old's been making the 250k commute from Wagga to Canberra multiple times a week. It's as the team gears up for their home clash against the Western Force on the 5th.
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3: Dearly Belconnen, now open on Josephson Street. 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
2: Yuma, good morning. I'm Renee Bigatko. A huge crowd's expected in Garima Place today for the live screening of the Socceroos' World Cup clash against Paraguay.
11: We're expecting anywhere from 2,000 people to come down and really create the great atmosphere down there and support the Socceroos.
2: Ella Stainley from Events ACT there. There's extended trading hours at several local venues in the city to allow fans to celebrate and support local businesses. Kickoffs at 12 p.m. Meanwhile, the Prime Minister says bosses should treat their employees kindly if they want to duck out of work to catch the Socceroos game today. Anthony Albanese telling the ABC it's a big day for the country.
12: I'm sure the whole of Australia will be cheering on the Socceroos. They've done so well up to now. All we need is a draw, but a win would be nice.
2: Two men will face court after they allegedly broke into a Tarago hotel and tried to steal an ATM yesterday. It's alleged the pair were involved in a police chase after they broke into a home later that morning, but it was called off due to safety concerns. But their car rolled and police arrested them a short time later. A 38-year-old's been charged, while a 42-year-old's expected to face an ACT court today to be extradited to New South Wales.